City Queen Bee. Yes. Every Monday, every Tuesday, Wednesday, and Thursday from 9 a.m. to 10 in Jamaica. Yes. Have a great evening, everyone. And then Dear Sense from 10 a.m. until 2 p.m. God bless you until I come back on Friday. Friday, I'll be back in the evening. Take care, y'all. Good self. Until then. Bye-bye. No, that's not the song. Where's this song? Yes. This is the song.

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0: Hey there, my friend. Where are you heading to now?
1: Well, I'm heading to Church Without Walls. 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
0: Church Without Walls? 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
0: Really? 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
0: Well, I think I might take that opportunity and listen to Church Without Walls this Sunday. 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

0: 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Talk to Angie, Tony Curtis represent. My God is real. My God is real. So real I can feel it. Adoration, Dr. Angie, I want to turn it up on him, Tony Curtis said that.
1: Before the day.

0: you. Yeah, man, Pastor Jabez, bless up every time. Boop, me gone.
1: We and G, them say a them a lot the city, but you are on the world. Hot daddy.
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1: We and them want for taking life, but I know your time yet. 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So you know you're not afraid. 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

Okay. We are here. Good afternoon to you. In Jamaica, good afternoon. In the United States, good afternoon. Somewhere else, good evening. Or other places, good morning or good night. As a friendly reminder, we are broadcasting live out of New York. 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We say good evening to our radio family in cyberspace. Thank you so much for joining us. Good evening to our radio family in Jamaica, the Caribbean, and the rest of the world. Locked in and the Big Bad Central 96.3 FM. Jamaica, good evening to you. Thank you so much for joining us. Good evening to our servant leader, Reverend Melva Carty. Good evening to you, ma'am. Of course, our global partner, International Bread of Life Ministries, and all the members of Church Without Walls Global. Pleasant and a blessed good afternoon. Let me say good afternoon to the Essence. Of course, taking it all the way up until 2 p.m. this evening. It's my turn to take you all the way up until 8 p.m. tonight. Are you ready for the ride? Because ready or not, we are moving. Good evening to the staffs over there in the office. Miss Crossley, good evening to you. Lexi, good afternoon to you. Lexi, the Queen Bee. DJ Robert, good evening, sir. Sir Wayne Donalds, good afternoon. I gotta say good afternoon to Brother Gary and Sister Simmet.

I know she won't go give it and I won't come. You have to come and share it with us, dear saint. One of these Monday evening. All right? Come share it with me one of the Monday evening, man. Don't just come give it to someone. Come share it with me. One of the Monday evening now. Yeah? All right? That's an invitation. Anyway, I hope and just that everybody is in a good spirit. They're in a good mood. If you're home, thank you so much for joining us. If you're on your way home, you're in the hustling and bustling trying to get home. Hope and trust that you will get home safely. Yeah. And I hope and trust that you will be able to stick and stay. A lot of people celebrating their birthday today, I gather. Gathered at Carmen over in Coxswain celebrating her birthday today. Why everybody just on me so? And I said, if you say happy birthday to Carmen, hold on. I sort of love Carmen. Everybody just on me. Please say happy birthday to Carmen. Carmen, I say you're big. Oh, wait. Hold on a second. I said, Carmen, big of a Coxswain. Carmen, please take a picture. Let me see how you look today. Somebody tell me, say you're having ponytail. Take a picture. And take a picture of your sister. Come here, say she's having ponytail today. Today is her birthday, so she's having ponytail and all those good things. Yes? Take a picture with her and send it to my phone. Let me see how she look. But anyway, happy birthday to you, Carmen, over in Coxswain. We pray that the Lord will continue. Give you the strength, yes? But happy birthday to you. Later on this evening, we will play your birthday song, all right? Don't know which song is your favorite, but we will definitely play you your birthday song later on this afternoon. Don't forget, coming up at 6 o'clock this evening in Jamaica, the news comes our way, of course. The news comes our way at 6 p.m., 7 o'clock here in New York. Yeah, story from the Bible later on. But don't forget, in another 37 minutes or so, we are heading into Bible studies. Yes, we are back into Bible studies this week. Bible studies starts at 3 p.m. in Jamaica, 4 o'clock here in New York. And we are still studying in the book of John. So we rolled out in the book of John chapter 14 about 2 weeks ago. Last week we couldn't have done it. You know, we weren't, you know, steady for that. So we had to. But don't forget, join us in Bible studies later on this evening, 4 p.m. in New York and 3 o'clock in Jamaica. Call your minister, call your pastor, call your family, tell your friends, come on over as we study the word together. So the new time for Bible studies, it is 3 o'clock in Jamaica and of course 4 o'clock here in New York City.

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1: Fight this battle for me,
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0: unbelief
1: so I can tell
0: the world,
1: my friends,
2: you've won again.
1: That you have won
0: again.
1: Again.
0: Turn those raiders up. Let's go.

I tell you, good afternoon, good afternoon. It's about 16 or so minutes before we get to the top of the hour. And I got to say good afternoon to everyone joining us from all over the world. It's great to have you joining us here. Of course, we're coming to you live from New York, the studios of Adoration Gospel FM. 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

All right. Just before we go further, I want to remind you that the Liberty Hall Ministry HBAC Woodside Denby in Clarendon presents their revival conference with the theme Holy Ghost Rest on Us from the book of Acts chapter 2 verse 3. Starts from May 11th and goes straight until May 17. Starting time is 7 p.m. nightly with host pastor, Pastor Jacet McKenzie. With guest speaker is Pastor Leslie Cornier, of course, out of Texas, USA, and Pastor O'Neill Fisher out of Toronto, Canada. So it is going on as of the 11th of May this month. So it is going to be happening tonight, starting time tonight. It is 7 p.m. Yes, so you can't afford to miss it over there at Woodside in Denby, Clarendon. Of course, the conference continues all the way up until this coming Sunday, of course, 7 p.m. nightly. So don't forget to go on out and show your support at the conference that is going on over there at Woodside. That's the Liberty Hall Ministry HBAC. It is happening. It's all about the conference. So go on out and show your support down there in Denby, Clarendon.

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0: I tell you, what a beautiful, beautiful afternoon it is. Of course, it's like 68 degrees here, and light rain is happening on the outside here in New York. So in case you are heading outside through the door, make sure you have, take a little umbrella with you. Even one of the little umbrellas, you know, take it with you, because if you go outside and you get back in, and you have to turn back in, then it don't make no sense. So we just give you that bit of advice. Rain is kind of drizzling, would I call it, back home, arguing. Good evening to those of you listening to us in the Caribbean island. Of course, good afternoon to you all. I hope and just that you all are doing great. Of course, the Bahamas, Jamaica, wherever you are, thank you so much for joining us. Did you hear what Mr. Trump said about, we're coming up to Bible studies, right? Yeah, almost Bible studies time. So Mr. Trump, they asked, CNN asked Mr. Trump a question, saying, sir, what are you going to do about the economy back home in Jamaica? The gentleman said he's not concerned about the economy. He's more concerned about Iran not having nuclear weapon. Mr. Sir, it's $5 odd for gas. Are you not concerned? Jesus have mercy. And you don't have any concern? $5 mash for gas in the United States. And what that job? I can't say too. Other Jamaica can't go crazy. What a thing. But no, seriously. $5 plus for gas here in the United States of America. And what are we doing though? What are we doing about it? This is getting out of hand. Jesus have mercy. This is getting out of hand, man. $5 mash for gas. Man, nah, player. Mr. Trump, you have to do better. The people are gonna eat you. I'm gonna eat you. Have to do better, man. Have to change up some things. Yeah? Take off some kind of tax or something. You know, reduce something. But you used to say drill, baby, drill. Where that drill, baby, drill? There were all of that gas that you talk about when Biden was in there and you said it can be cheaper, gas shouldn't be. And it was like about $2 something. Now it's $5 odd just in the state of New York. Can you imagine in California? Denver is having a serious problem because they're asking their governor to take the tax off the gas. Wow. It's Bible study time anyway. 4 o'clock in the afternoon here in New York City. 4 o'clock in 3 o'clock in Jamaica. And Evangelist Carr is here with me. Good evening. How are you? Evangelist Carr, good evening. Answer the mic, no man. You're mute? You can't understand your phone? I'm not touch anything because I know I have the right channel up. Are you muted, Evangelist Scar? I'm not touching anything. I'm here. Wait. Evangelist Scar, is your phone muted, please? Hello? Hello? Evangelist Scar, are you answering me? Hello? All right, let me hang up on her. Let she call again. Let she call back. Because I am sure it's the same line. Let me open it and make it ring. Make everybody hear the ring. Because I am sure I opened the right phone line. She don't realize that I hung up already. All right. Okay. Let's see what happened. Is it that she didn't pay her phone bill? Let me touch the line again. Hello? Hello?
1: Good afternoon. Good afternoon, Bishop Dr. Wayne Graham. How are you, sir?
0: Same line. What happened just now, Evangelist?
1: I don't know, you know, sir. I don't know at all. I couldn't hear one thing from you.
0: Oh, well, let's blame it on technology. How about that?
1: Yeah. Not a thing. No, I couldn't hear one thing from you, you know.
0: For real?
1: Nothing at all, and I'm saying to myself, what is going on here?
0: Did they ever get a beating? No, okay, him can't stop Bible study this evening. No. Not this evening. Not today. Having Bible studies today. Or today.
1: Today. My joker.
0: Yeah, you better come again. Not you?
1: You might ever come again, man.
0: Anyway, how are you, ma'am?
1: I am blessed, sir, giving God thanks for another beautiful day.
0: Awesome. How was Sunday?
1: Huh?
0: Are you hearing me?
1: Yeah, I'm hearing you now. Uh-huh.
0: No, man, you got to fix that, man. I don't want to hear me every now and then.
1: I know me, sir.
0: Is what?
1: You know, don't.
0: Oh, go on.
1: All right. You know something?
0: Eh? How
1: are? You're not are you hearing me?
0: I am hearing you loud and clear.
1: All right. Yeah. Okay, sir.
0: Now, asking you, how was Sunday? Because I didn't talk to you on Monday. How was Sunday when our servant leader preached on
1: Sunday? Sunday was great, great, great, sir.
0: Awesome.
1: We had a wonderful message from our servant leader Sunday afternoon. I know I was blessed, and I know a lot of people was blessed. Other people was blessed.
0: Yes. My grandmother would have said.
1: Yourself.
0: May I have a waga wampus time, man? I mean. Receiving the word from our servant leader was awesome. It was a blessing.
1: Yes.
0: Yes.
1: It was a blessing. It was a blessing. It was a blessing.
0: Yes.
1: And you know, may God continue to bless her. She did a wonderful job. Wonderful,
0: yes.
1: Wonderful, wonderful job.
0: Yes.
1: On our Mother's Day.
0: Yes, Mother's Day Sunday. Yes.
1: Mother's Day Sunday.
0: Oh. Anyway, today we are back into Bible study. We're not going to waste any time. Let me just ensure that I play this song. I play a song and then we come back. I am going to play, since recently, one of my favorite songs. No, not going to play it. Not going to play it. I'm going to play a song from Sister Bridget Blue Jay. And
1: okay.
0: Then we come back and go into Bible studies.

0: I tell you, Mr. Blue. The sound of Sister Bridget Blue Jeff. I am still here. I am still here. I tell you. Good evening again, and thank you so much for joining us today. It is time for Bible studies, and we are grateful to be here this evening, of course, and we are still in the book of John. So please turn your Bibles to the book of John. Evangelist Scar, are you there with us?
1: Yes, sir, I'm right here.
0: All right, I wish I could tell you that we're going to be going very far in the chapter this evening. But after doing some revision into this passage of chapter, I said to myself, look, I don't think I'll be able to go too far. Yes? So, this evening we are going to be only reading 3 verses. But we may spend our attention just on 2 verses because there's so much to chew on here in the scripture. So turn your Bibles to the book of John chapter 14, and Evangelist Scar is going to read from verse 15 through to verse 18, is it? 17? Yes. Yes. Read it for us, Evangelist Scar, let's come back.
1: Yes, sir. John chapter 14 and verse 15 through 17. If you love me, you will keep my commandments, and I will ask the Father, and he will give you another helper to be with you forever. Verse 17, even the Spirit of truth, whom the world cannot receive, because it neither sees him nor knows him. You know him, for he dwells with you and will be in you. Amen.
0: Amen. Amen. Thank you, ma'am. Let us pray. Father, Heavenly Father, we thank you for this evening. We thank you for just a wonderful, such a wonderful evening, calm and courageous. And as we come this evening to touch your word, to study your word, Father Jesus, we pray that you will speak to our hearts this evening, minister insight to our hearts this evening, and understanding, so we will be able to know more about you. Jesus, we pray that your grace and your knowledge will overshadow us this evening. I pray, God, it's difficult for us to understand your word without you giving it to us, without you revealing it to us. And we come this evening with an open heart and a made up mind to know more about you. Jesus, I pray this evening that you will explain more to us as believers. Oh God, I ask that you will guide us through these few verses, Lord. Oh God, you are the teacher, and our desire, oh God, is to know more. Help us to press in, Lord, to know more. In your name we pray, Father Jesus. Thank you. Now, the first verse that we read here, if you love me, you will keep my commandment. That's the verse you're going to wait on just a little bit longer, because that verse, to be honest, which is a great verse, it goes along with the rest of the verses. Yes? that belong to the rest of this chapter. Here in chapter 14. So next week when we come back, of course, if you join us then, we will deal with that portion. So just rest that for a bit here this evening. But I really want to focus this evening extensively on the other two verses, which is verse 16 and verse 17. And as we do this, just to give you a context for these verses, remember now that this is at the Last Supper, when Jesus has told his disciples that he is going to go away. And they are not going to be able to follow him where he's going. And that to the disciples were very distressing for them to hear. So Jesus has been speaking words of assurance to his disciples as he go along his ministry. But this section is part of the assurances that Jesus is giving to his disciples. And, you know, once again, we want to take a look at these verses 16 and 17. The first one says, "And I will ask the Father, and he will give you another helper to be with you forever. In the spirit of truth, where the world cannot receive, because they neither sees him nor knows him. You know him, for he dwells with you and he will be in you." Now, what Jesus is doing here is both foretelling and promising the coming of the Holy Spirit. And look, and the Holy Spirit work among his disciples. So that's what we are here to look at this evening. Now, what we're going to be doing here this evening also is break these two verses down into essentially six true statements. So for that, for those of you who love to write, like Auntie Jan, you can get your book and your pencil. Yes? So these six, I narrow it down to six true statements that Jesus gives. So we're going to look into them in that regard. So for those of you who love to write, yes, at the end you can write six true statements about the Holy Spirit. So we can be able to look at where we are going. Yes? So here are the six true statements that we'll be looking at, that Jesus gives, concerning the Holy Spirit. And one of them is speaking of him as another helper. That's the first one. One who will be with you forever is the other. And another one is the Spirit of Truth, the one whom the world cannot receive is another. And yet he said, you know him. And the final statement is, he will be with you. The one whom the world cannot receive is another. And yet he said, you know him.

9 in the verse 16. Jesus said, "And I will ask the Father, and he will give you another helper." That's the first true statement that Jesus gives. And immediately we see this beautiful picture if you are anywhere thinking about what we're talking about here this evening. The triune God. Notice that it is Jesus who petitions the Father on our behalf, Christians. Who did he petition? The Father. And what does the Father do in response to the petition on our behalf, or the petition of the Son? He gives us the Holy Spirit. And so you have all three persons of the Trinity who are visible right there in that initial statement. But I want you all to notice also that Jesus refers here to the Holy Spirit as another helper. Yes? Now, the word "another" obviously means an additional person. That suggests or infer that there is another helper. And I am going to ask the Father, and he will give you another helper. And of course, Jesus himself has been the first helper. Yes. Of the disciples during his time of ministry, he has been helping his disciples to understand. He has been helping them to walk in the power of the Lord. Yes. So now he is telling them about another helper, who is, quite frankly, is going to be more effective than he, Jesus himself, has been during his earthly ministry. Because this other helper who is coming is not going to be limited. Not by time and not by space. This other helper, believers, is going to be, are able to be with everyone at the same time, no matter where they go, no matter where they are, neither night or day would be impossible. Any time of the day, any time of the night, this other helper will be there, and that's it, and will be doing his work. So I want you to also notice the word helper, because that's a very significant word to look at. And the Greek word is known as parakletos. I'm going to give you something that you can use anytime you're ready. You can use that. I'm going to explain it to you in detail. Some people just like to say paraclete. But the actual Greek word that is used here is parakletos. And if you at all have the opportunity to read through different translation of the Bible, you're going to learn as you do that Bible translators struggle in order to find the right word with which to render this Greek word parakletos. You'll notice as you read through different translations,

0: of the Bible, that they use different or lots of different words. And it's not because they aren't sure of what Paracletus means. Yes, that is translated here as just helper. But it is because there is no single English word that covers the spectrum of what this single Greek word can mean. The Revised Standard Version, which is the 1984 revision of the NIV, use the word counselor. If you were to look as we are looking at it here this evening, in the NASB, the New American Standard Version, uses the same word, which is helper. The Old King James Version uses the word comforter. But here's the point, though, Bible family, about all these different words that is being used. Yes? They are all accurate. Yes? It's not like one of them got it and then the rest is missing it. No. They are all accurate. Paracletus, which most often means one call alongside to help. So you use the word helper. It can mean so many things. It can mean even advocate. Yes, it can mean a defense attorney. It can mean a character witness. This word Paracletus can also mean an intercessor or a mediator or a spokesman for that matter. It can also mean one who bears witness. There are many shades of meaning to this word Paracletus within the context of definition of this single word, Paracletus. And because there are no single translation can possible do it all, the same Bible students, I must add, when they come to this word, they will just boast on you. They just speak the Greek word. Yes? And they just say what Jesus said and said, you know, I will send, I am the Father, and I will give you a Paracletus. Huh? And they wouldn't be wrong. So they just use the Greek word, because they can't find the right word to use. Yes? Because it means so much. Because Jesus does so much, believers. The Holy Spirit does so much in our lives. He is the one who teaches us when we pray. Yes, when we are praying, the Holy Spirit is the one who teaches us how to pray. He is the one who comforts us, strengthens us, guides us. He warns us. He convicts us. And he equipped us. The Holy Spirit does so much more for us. He is the Holy Spirit. He is the one who comes alongside. Yes? Paracletus. I don't know if you recognize the first part of that word. Para, where we get our word parallel, running alongside, keeping alongside us. The Holy Spirit is running alongside us. Yes. So the Holy Spirit is alongside you. It is helping you every step of the way. What a beautiful picture to look at here this afternoon. But the next true statement that is found here in the Bible, yeah, and right in the verse 16, where Jesus speaks here of the Holy Spirit, he said that he will be with you forever. Now, the reason why Jesus make that statement, because look, this is new to the New Testament. I don't know if you know that, but this is new to the New Testament. Or let me say the New Covenant. Yes? Believers, I hope you understand that under the Old Covenant, yes, first of all, the Holy Spirit never came to indwell in anyone. It never came to indwell in anybody at that time. People weren't indwelled by the Holy Spirit under the Old Covenant. The Holy Spirit came with them, and the Holy Spirit came upon them, but the Holy Spirit did not come in them. I hope you know that, Bible family. We'll talk more about that in a little bit. But here is the other interesting part about this. The work of the Holy Spirit. Or the role, I would add, of the Holy Spirit. In the life of a believer under the old covenant is that he could be with the move. I don't know if you remember King Saul. Started off great. The king of Israel, brilliant. Started off really great. Matter of fact, he started off as a fairly humble man. And then things went sour very quickly. And he walked in terrible disobedience as it relates to the word of the Lord. Let's look at it. From the book of 1 Samuel chapter 6. 1 Samuel chapter 16 and verse 14. The Bible said, "Now the Spirit of the Lord departed from Saul." And let me look at another one here. This is from the book of Psalms chapter 51 and verse 11. And you might remember that Psalms, King David's prayer, yes, of repentance, when he committed adultery with Bathsheba. And look what David cried out to the Lord, saying, "Cast me not away from your presence, and take not your Holy Spirit from me." Oh, gracious me. Hallelujah. You see, that's what could happen back then under the old covenant. Yes? But can I remind you this afternoon, family? That's not the case here today. The question will come to me sometimes. From persons wanted to know something else. That the Holy Spirit, once given believers, will not be taken away from you today. Can I tell you that, believer? If you are born again as a child of God, and you receive the Holy Spirit, you need to understand this. And that's why Jesus said, I will ask the Father, and he will send the Paracletus, the helper, the comforter, the counselor, to be with you forever. Hallelujah.
1: Hallelujah.
0: Let's get to our next true statement here in verse 17. Look in your Bible with us. Notice that Jesus refers to the Holy Spirit as the Spirit of truth. Yes? He looked at this one. Jesus said, he's the Spirit of truth. Now, that's what the Holy Spirit comes to do. Speak truth. Speak what is true. That's what the Holy Spirit comes here to do. To speak what is true. Because he is the Spirit of truth. Yes, you remember our last study? We were talking about the statement that Jesus made related to himself. He said, I am the way and the truth and the life. You remember that one? So Jesus declared himself, yes, to be the truth. He did not say he was a truth. You remember that? He said he was and is the truth. Yes. And one of the tasks of the Holy Spirit believers, yes, is to reveal Jesus in the heart of any believer. He comes to reveal him who is true. Yes. And so he himself, by virtue of that, is the Spirit of truth. He comes to speak truth, reveal truth. And believers, remember this. He also comes to confirm the truth in us. Yes? So there we have that confirmation of truth. Huh? Look, let me ask you something. Have you ever hear questions asked of you, and then you think about it, and the Holy Spirit said to you, this is true? Huh? Look, let me remind you, if you're not getting these things at your church, that's a problem. Hello? If you're getting anything else from your church, that's a problem. If you're not getting that confirmation or that bell ringing in you at your church from the Holy Spirit, there goes a problem. Huh? Have you ever think of a time you are in a conversation with someone else, right? And you're talking about the Lord and, you know, and you might share something and you just have that conviction, that confirmation just said to you, the Holy Spirit just said, yes, that is true. Yes? Or you hear something on the radio, you hear something on your television, in social media, you read something in your newspaper, and there just confirmation come out to you that this is true, the confirmation of the Holy Spirit. So that confirmation that you get, that tells you that this is true, it is from the Holy Spirit. The Holy Spirit confirming that this is true. And you're saying, yes, this is true. Mm-hmm. Yes, so we come to recognize that very idea of the Holy Spirit confirming thing with us Christians. But there's something else that the Spirit of Truth does that is awesome. And it is that it brings an instant family confirmation. When you're talking to someone else, maybe you never met this person, but you're a perfect stranger. Maybe you're on the train, you're on the bus, or maybe you stand up at the bus stop, you're at church, first time you've seen this person. Yes, whatever your situation is, stand up in a store and you're having a discussion and you begin to have a conversation and you know, yes, that you know, and this confirming you that this is true. Yes. So you talking there and you talking in the, say, let's say you're going down the street and you stop at the shop to have a conversation. You don't know the individual and you start to have a conversation. And by then, by having the conversation, you realize that this person is speaking truth. And you say, yes, I don't know you, but you are my brother in Christ. Yes. That is awesome. That's the Holy Spirit doing that, guys. Confirming that which is true. This person is a child of God. And that's why the Bible said, by the Spirit we shall know them. Hello?
1: Amen.
0: By the Holy Spirit we shall know them. And we hardly begin to speak, but we are connected to each other by the Holy Spirit. Yes, and we love each other because of the Holy Spirit. So I love you in the Lord. The Holy Spirit is what does that, family. It's one of the coolest things ever happened in our lives. Yes, the Spirit of Truth working. This single Greek word can mean another helper to be with you forever. In the Spirit of Truth, where the world cannot receive, because they neither sees him nor knows him. You know him, for he dwells with you and he will be in you. Now, what Jesus is doing here is both foretelling and promising the coming of the Holy Spirit. And look, and the Holy Spirit work among his disciples. So that's

0: I tell you, sound of Sister Bridget Blue Jeff. I am still here. I am still here. I tell you, good evening again, and thank you so much for joining us today. It is time for Bible studies, and we are grateful to be here this evening, of course, and we are still in the book of John. So please turn your Bibles to the book of John. Evangelist Sky, are you there with us?
1: Yes, sir. I'm right here.
0: All right. I wish I could tell you that we're going to be going very far in the chapter this evening. But after... I tell you, what a beautiful, beautiful afternoon it is. Of course, it's like 68 degrees here, and light rain is happening on the outside here in New York. So in case you are heading outside through the door, make sure you take a little umbrella with you. Even one of the little umbrellas, you know, take it with you, because if you go outside and you get back in, And you have to turn back in, then it don't make no sense. So, we just give you that bit of advice. Rain is kind of drizzling, would I call it, back home, arguing. Good evening to those of you listening to us in the Caribbean island, of course. Good afternoon to you all. I hope and just that you all are doing great. Of course, the Bahamas, Jamaica, wherever you are, thank you so much for joining us. Did you hear what Mr. Trump said? About, we're coming up to Bible studies, right? Yeah, almost Bible studies time. So, Mr. Trump, CNN asked Mr. Trump a question, saying, "Sir, what are you going to do about the economy back home in Jamaica?" The gentleman said he's not concerned about the economy. He's more concerned about Iran not having nuclear weapon. Mr. Sir, it's $5 odd for gas. Are you not concerned? Jesus have mercy. And you don't have any concern? $5 mash for gas in the United States. And what that I can't say too. Oh, that Jamaica can't go crazy. What a thing. But no, seriously. $5 plus for gas here in the United States of America. And what are we doing, though? What are we doing about it? This is getting out of hand. Jesus have mercy. This is getting out of hand, man. $5 mash for gas? Nah, player. Mr. Trump, you have to do better. People are going to eat you. I'm going to eat you. Have to do better, man. Have to change up some things. Yeah, take off some kind of tax or something, you know, reduce something. But you used to say drill, baby, drill. Where that drill, baby, drill? Where all of that gas that you talk about when Biden was in there and you said it can be cheaper, gas shouldn't be. And it was like about $2 something. Now it's $5 odd just in the state of New York. Can you imagine in California? Denver is having a serious problem. Because they're asking their governor to take the tax off the gas. Wow. It's Bible study time anyway. 4 o'clock in the afternoon here in New York City. 4 o'clock in 3 o'clock in Jamaica. And Evangelist Carr is here with me. Good evening. How are you? Evangelist Carr, good evening. Answer the mic, no man. You mute? Is that you don't understand your phone? I'm not touch anything because I know I have the right channel up. Are you muted, Evangelist Scar? I'm not touching anything, I'm going to wait. Evangelist Scar, is your phone muted, please? Hello? Hello? Evangelist Carr, are you answering me? Hello? All right, let me hang up on her. Let she call again. Let she call back. Because I am sure it's the same line. Let me open it and make it ring. Make everybody hear it ring. Because I am sure I opened the right phone line. She don't realize that I hung up already. All right. Okay. Let's see what happened. Is it that she didn't pay her phone bill? Let me touch the line again. Hello? Hello?
1: Good afternoon, Bishop Dr. Wayne Graham. How are you, sir?
0: Same line. What happened just now, Evangelist Carr?
1: I don't know, you know, sir. I don't know at all. I couldn't hear one thing from you.
0: Oh, well, let's blame it on technology. How about that?
1: Yeah. Not a thing. No, I mean, I couldn't hear one thing from you, you know.
0: For real?
1: Nothing at all. And I'm saying to myself, what is going on here?
0: They never get a beat, no, okay? Him can't stop Bible study this evening. No. Not this evening. Not today. We are going to be having Bible studies today. Or today.
1: Today. I'm a joker.
0: Yeah, you better come again. Don't you?
1: I'm going to come again, man.
0: Anyway, how are you, ma'am?
1: I am blessed, sir, giving God thanks for another beautiful day.
0: Awesome. How was Sunday? Are you hearing me?
1: Yeah, I'm hearing you now. Uh-huh.
0: No, man, you got to fix that, man. I don't want to hear me every now and then.
1: I know me, sir.
0: Is what?
1: You know, don't.
0: Oh, go on.
1: You know something?
0: Eh? How
1: are you? Are you hearing me?
0: I am hearing you loud and clear.
1: All right. Yeah. Okay, sir.
0: Now, I was asking you, how was Sunday? Because I didn't talk to you on Monday. How was Sunday when our servant leader preached on
1: Sunday? Sunday was great, great, great, sir.
0: Awesome.
1: We had a wonderful message from our servant leader Sunday afternoon. And I know I was blessed, and I know a lot of people was blessed. Other people was blessed.
0: Yes. My grandmother would have said,
1: yourself.
0: May I have a walk of one post time, man? I mean, I mean, you know, receiving the word from our servant leader was awesome. It was a blessing.
1: Yes, it was a blessing. It was a blessing.
0: Yes.
1: And, you know, may God continue to bless her. She did a wonderful job. Wonderful,
0: yes.
1: Wonderful, wonderful job.
0: Yes.
1: On our Mother's Day.
0: Yes, mm-hmm. Mother's Day Sunday. Yes.
1: Mother's Day Sunday.
0: Anyway, today we are back into Bible study. We're not going to waste any time. Let me just ensure that I play this song. I play a song and then we come back. I am going to play, since recently, one of my favorite songs. No, not going to play it. Not going to play it. I'm going to play a song from Sister Bridget Blue Jean. And then we come back and go into Bible studies.

0: I'm still here, I tell you. Good evening again, and thank you so much for joining us today. It is time for Bible studies, and we are grateful to be here this evening, of course, and we are still in the book of John. So please turn your Bibles to the book of John. Evangelist Scar, are you there with us?
1: Yes, sir, I'm right here.
0: All right, I wish I could tell you that we're going to be going very far in the chapter this evening. But after doing some revision into this passage of chapter, I said to myself, look, I don't think I'll be able to go too far. Yes? So, this evening, we are going to be only reading three verses. But we may spend our attention just on two verses, because there's so much to chew on here in the scripture. So turn your Bibles to the book of John, chapter 14. And Evangelist Scar is going to read from verse 15 through to verse 18, is it? 17? Yes. Yes. Read it for us, Evangelist Karen, has come back.
1: Yes, sir. John chapter 14 and verse 15 through 17. If you love me, you will keep my commandments, and I will ask the Father, and he will give you another helper to be with you forever. Verse 17, even the Spirit of truth, whom the world cannot receive, because it neither sees him nor knows him. You know him, for he dwells with you and will be in you. Amen.
0: Amen. Amen. Thank you, ma'am. Let us pray. Father, Heavenly Father, we thank you for this evening. We thank you for just a wonderful, such a wonderful evening, calm and courageous. And as we come this evening to touch your word, to study your word, Father Jesus, we pray that you will speak to our hearts this evening. Minister insight to our hearts this evening and understanding, so we will be able to know more about you. Jesus, we pray that your grace and your knowledge will overshadow us this evening. I pray, God, it's difficult for us to understand your word without you giving it to us, without you revealing it to us. And we come this evening with an open heart and a made up mind to know more about you. Jesus, I pray this evening that you will explain more to us as believers. Oh God, I ask that you will guide us through these few verses, Lord. Oh God, you are the teacher. And our desire, oh God, is to know more. Help us to press in, Lord, to know more. In your name we pray, Father Jesus. Thank you. Now, the first verse that we read here, if you love me, you will keep my commandment. That's the verse you're going to wait on just a little bit longer, because that verse, to be honest, which is a great verse, it goes along with the rest of the verses, yes, that belong to the rest of this chapter here in chapter 14. So next week when we come back, of course, if you join us then, we will deal with that portion. So just rest that for a bit here this evening. But I really want to focus this evening extensively on the other two verses, which is verse 16 and verse 17. And as we do this, just to give you a context for these verses, remember now that this is at the Last Supper, when Jesus has told his disciples that he is going to go away. And they are not going to be able to follow him where he's going. And that to the disciples were very distressing for them to hear. So Jesus has been speaking words of assurance to his disciples as he go along his ministry. But this section is part of the assurances that Jesus is giving to his disciples. And, you know, once again, we want to take a look at these verses 16 and 17. The first one says, "And I will ask the Father, and he will give you another helper to be with you forever. In the spirit of truth, where the world cannot receive, because they neither sees him nor knows him. You know him, for he dwells with you and he will be in you." Now, what Jesus is doing here is both foretelling and promising the coming of the Holy Spirit. And look, and the Holy Spirit work among his disciples. So that's what we are here to look at this evening. Now, what we're going to be doing here this evening also is break these two verses down into essentially six true statements. So for that, for those of you who love to write, like Auntie Jan, you can get your book and your pencil. Yes? So these six, I narrow it down to six true statements that Jesus gives. So we're going to look into them in that regard. So for those of you who love to write, yes, at the end you can write six true statements about the Holy Spirit, so we can be able to look at where we are going. Yes? So here are the six true statements that we'll be looking at that Jesus gives concerning the Holy Spirit. And one of them is speaking of him as another helper. That's the first one. One who will be with you forever is the other. And another one is the Spirit of Truth, the one whom the world cannot receive is another. And yet he said, you know him. And the final statement is, he will be with you and in you. Yes, he is with you and will be with you. So look, at the first statement, true statement that Jesus gives. And it's fine in the verse 16. Jesus said, and I will ask the Father, and he will give you another helper. That's the first true statement that Jesus gives. And immediately we see this beautiful picture, if you're anywhere thinking about what we're talking about here this evening. The triune God. Notice that it is Jesus who petitions the Father on our behalf, Christians. Who did he petition? The Father. And what does the Father do in response to the petition on our behalf? Or the petition of the Son? He gives us the Holy Spirit. And so you have all three persons of the Trinity who are visible right there in that initial statement. But I want you all to notice also that Jesus refers here to the Holy Spirit as another helper. Yes? Now, the word another obviously means an additional person. That suggests or infer that there is another helper. And I am going to ask the Father, and he will give you another helper. And of course, Jesus himself has been the first helper. Yes. Of the disciples during his time of ministry, he has been helping his disciples to understand. He has been helping them to walk in the power of the Lord. Yes. So now he is telling them about another helper, who is, quite frankly, is going to be more effective than he, Jesus himself, has been during his earthly ministry. Because this other helper who is coming is not going to be limited. Not by time and not by space. This other helper, believers, is going to be, are able to be with everyone at the same time, no matter where they go, no matter where they are, neither night or day would be impossible. Any time of the day, any time of the night, this other helper will be there, and that's it, and will be doing his work. So I want you to also notice the word helper, because that's a very significant word to look at. And the Greek word is known as parakletos. I'm going to give you something that you can use anytime you're ready. You can use that. I'm going to explain it to you in detail. Some people just like to say paraclete. But the actual Greek word that is used here is parakletos. And if you at all have the opportunity to read through different translations of the Bible, you're going to learn as you do that Bible translators struggle in order to find the right word with which to render this Greek word parakletos. you'll notice as you read through different translations of the Bible that they use different or lots of different words. And it's not because they aren't sure of what Paracletus means. Yes, that is translated here as just helper. But it is because there is no single English word that covers the spectrum of what this single Greek word can mean. The Revised Standard Version, which is the 1984 revision of the NIV, use the word counselor. If you were to look as we are looking at it here this evening, in the NASB, the New American Standard Version, uses the same word, which is helper. The Old King James Version uses the word comforter. But here's the point, though, Bible family, about all these different words that is being used. Yes? They are all accurate. Yes? It's not like one of them got it and then the rest is missing it. No. They are all accurate. Paracletus, which most often means one call alongside to help. So you use the word helper. It can mean so many things. It can mean even advocate. Yes, it can mean a defense attorney. It can mean a character witness. This word Paracletus can also mean an intercessor or a mediator or a spokesman for that matter. It can also mean one who bears witness. There are many shades of meaning to this word Paracletus within the context of definition of this single word, Paracletus. And because there are no single translation can possible do it all, the same Bible students, I must add, when they come to this word, they will just boast on you. They just speak the Greek word. Yes? And they just say what Jesus said and said, you know, I will send, I am the Father, and I will give you a Paracletus. Huh? And they wouldn't be wrong. So they just use the Greek word, because they can't find the right word to use. Yes? Because it means so much. Because Jesus does so much, believers. The Holy Spirit does so much in our lives. He is the one who teaches us when we pray. Yes, when we are praying, the Holy Spirit is the one who teaches us how to pray. He is the one who comforts us, strengthens us, guides us. He warns us. He convicts us. And he equipped us. The Holy Spirit does so much more for us. He is the Holy Spirit. He is the one who comes alongside. Yes? Paracletus. I don't know if you recognize the first part of that word. Para, where we get our word parallel, who comes alongside. Yes? Paracletus. I don't know if you recognize the first part of that word.

picture to look at here this afternoon. But the next true statement that is found here in the Bible, yeah, and right into verse 16, where Jesus speaks here of the Holy Spirit, he said that he will be with you forever. Now, the reason why Jesus make that statement, because look, this is new to the New Testament. I don't know if you know that, but this is new to the New Testament. Or let me say the New Covenant. Yes? Believers, I hope you understand that under the Old Covenant, yes, first of all, the Holy Spirit never came to indwell in anyone. It never came to indwell in anybody at that time. People weren't indwelt by the Holy Spirit under the Old Covenant. The Holy Spirit came with them, and the Holy Spirit came upon them, but the Holy Spirit did not come in them. I hope you know that, Bible family. We'll talk more about that in a little bit. But here is the other interesting part about this. The work of the Holy Spirit. Or the role, I would add, of the Holy Spirit. In the life of a believer under the old covenant is that he could be with the move. I don't know if you remember King Saul started off great. The king of Israel, brilliant. Started off really great. Matter of fact, he started off as a fairly humble man. And then things went sour very quickly. And he walked in terrible disobedience as it relates to the word of the Lord. Let's look at it from the book of 1 Samuel chapter 6. 1 Samuel chapter 16 and verse 14. The Bible said, "Now the Spirit of the Lord departed from Saul." And let me look at another one here. This is from the book of Psalms, chapter 51 and verse 11. And you might remember that Psalms, King David's prayer, yes, of repentance, when he committed adultery with Bathsheba. And look what David cried out to the Lord, saying, "Cast me not away from your presence, and take not your Holy Spirit from me." Oh, gracious me. Hallelujah. You see, that's what could happen back then under the old covenant. Yes? But can I remind you this afternoon, family? That's not the case here today. The question will come to me sometimes from persons wanted to know something else. That the Holy Spirit, once given believers, will not be taken away from you today. Can I tell you that, believer? If you are born again as a child of God and you receive the Holy Spirit, you need to understand this. And that's why Jesus said, "I will ask the Father and he will send the Paracletus, the helper, the comforter, the counselor, to be with you forever." Hallelujah.

0: That's, let's get to our next true statement here in verse 17. Look in your Bible with us. Notice that Jesus refers to the Holy Spirit as the Spirit of truth. Yes, he looked at this one. Jesus said, he's the Spirit of truth. Now, that's what the Holy Spirit comes to do. Speak truth. Speak what is true. That's what the Holy Spirit comes here to do. To speak what is true. Because he is the Spirit of truth. Yes, you remember our last study? We were talking about the statement that Jesus made related to himself. He said, I am the way and the truth and the life. You remember that one? So Jesus declared himself, yes, to be the truth. He did not say he was a truth. You remember that? He said he was and is the truth. Yes. And one of the tasks of the Holy Spirit believers, yes, is to reveal Jesus in the heart of any believer. He comes to reveal him who is true. Yes. And so he himself, by virtue of that, is the Spirit of truth. He comes to speak truth, reveal truth. And believers, remember this, he also come to confirm the truth in us. Yes. So there we have that confirmation of truth. Huh? Look, let me ask you something. Have you ever hear questions asked of you and then you think about it and the Holy Spirit said to you, this is true? Huh? Look, let me remind you, if you're not getting these things at your church, that's a problem. Hello? If you're getting anything else from your church, that's a problem. If you're not getting that confirmation or that bell ringing in you at your church from the Holy Spirit, there goes a problem. Huh? Have you ever think of a time you are in a conversation with someone else, right? And you're talking about the Lord and, you know, and you might share something and you just have that conviction, that confirmation just said to you, the Holy Spirit just said, yes, that is true. Yes. Or you hear something on the radio, you hear something on your television, in social media, you read something in your newspaper. And there just confirmation come out to you that this is true, the confirmation of the Holy Spirit. So that confirmation that you get, that tells you that this is true, it is from the Holy Spirit. The Holy Spirit confirming that this is true. And you're saying, yes, this is true. Mm-hmm. Yes. So we come to recognize that very idea of the Holy Spirit confirming thing with us Christians. Mm? But there's something else that the Spirit of truth does that is awesome. And it is that it brings an instant family confirmation. When you're talking to someone else, maybe you never met this person, but You're a perfect stranger. Maybe you're on the train, you're on the bus, or maybe you stand up at the bus stop, you're at church, first time you've seen this person. Yes? Whatever your situation is. Stand up in a store and you're having a discussion. And you begin to have a conversation. And you know. Yes, that you know. And this confirming you that this is true. Yes. So you talking there and you talking in the, let's say you're going down the street and you stop at the shop to have a conversation. You don't know the individual and you start to have a conversation. And by then, by having the conversation, you realize that this person is speaking truth. And you say, yes, I don't know you, but you are my brother in Christ. Yes. That is awesome. That's the Holy Spirit doing that, guys. Confirming that which is true. This person is a child of God. And that's why the Bible said, by the Spirit we shall know them. Hello?
1: Amen.
0: By the Holy Spirit we shall know them. And we hardly begin to speak. But we are connected to each other by the Holy Spirit. Yes, and we love each other because of the Holy Spirit. So I love you in the Lord. The Holy Spirit is what does that, family. It's one of the coolest things ever happened in our lives. Yes, the Spirit of truth working in your heart. Yes? So the Spirit will always give you an idea. No, look. Here's another part. Because the Holy Spirit does it. There's something that you might hear that you know that is not true. And I thank the Lord for that. Because guess what? The Holy Spirit also reveals to us what is not true. So sometimes you might be talking to someone else about what they believe. And you get that red alert that this is not true. Look, it's like a red flag. I said, oh no, I don't think that is true. Because the Holy Spirit revealed that this is not true. Because you can say, no, what that person said, it's not true. There are times when you hear things and you know from your heart, the Holy Spirit says, that's not true. So when the Holy Spirit began to do that in your heart, reveal the truth and reveals to you what is not true, that is awesome. So right there, it comes with that discernment about error. Hello? And there are times when I get questions from others, people that said, look, I went to church, I might went there, and I hear somebody said, and sometimes I hear the pastor said this, and I just have this weird feeling when that happened. So why that happened when I hear something come to me or the pastor said something? So you are wondering what? That's the Holy Spirit speaking to your heart. Yes. Listen to the Holy Spirit. Yes. The Holy Spirit is telling you. It might sound weird to you, but that's the Holy Spirit talking to you. And letting you know that is off base. That's not true. And sometimes there is a little bit of truth in it, but it is twisted. So the Holy Spirit will guide you. Yes? The Holy Spirit is so faithful to do all of this to us believers. The Spirit of truth. The next true statement that we see Jesus making here about the Holy Spirit is that he says the world cannot receive him. And you look at that, and Jesus goes on to even give the reason as to why that happened. It says, because it neither sees him, and of course, the world itself is so fixated mostly on the time and what they can tune into. Yes, with their 1, 2, 3, 4, 5 senses. And because the Holy Spirit will put people off by telling them the truth or revealing the truth, belief radio off goes off. But Jesus says, the world neither sees him, but they also don't know him. Why don't they know the spirit of truth? Why is it that the world don't know the spirit of truth? Or why is it that the world cannot know the spirit of truth? That's your question? Okay. The world that we're living in presently today, the same world that we're forced to interact with on a daily basis, have you ever noticed that they're full of lies? Huh? Have you noticed that the very world that we interact with on a daily basis are full of lies? Yes. They wallow in lies. Yes. Somebody starts saying there's more than two genders. And they're all about that. Yes. And it's a lie, believers. It's a flat out lie. But the world, oh my God. God have mercy. They are in on that one. Yes. The world love lies. But when you love lies, huh? You have no room in your heart for the spirit of truth. Good grief, have you gotten that? When you love to tell lie, there's no room in your heart for the spirit of truth. Because the spirit of truth come to speak the truth. To the hearts of those who will listen to the truth. To testify, believers. The Spirit comes to testify. Remember what Jesus said to Pilate? Huh? After Jesus had been arrested, he talked about the fact that he came to testify to the truth. And of course, Pilate himself said, oh yeah, what's true anyway? Jesus could have said, you are looking at him. Huh? He didn't do that, but he could have said that. Because, you know, when the heart is not ready to receive, the heart is closed. There's no place in that heart for the Holy Spirit to speak into our lives that which is true. But when you begin to open your heart and allow the Holy Spirit to speak truth, huh? You know what? The first thing that opens the door of somebody's heart, I'm going to shock you this evening. Do you know the first thing that opens somebody's heart to the truth. Eh? When the Holy Spirit wants to speak in that person's heart or that person's life, the very first door, Evangelist Carr, that have to be open. Eh? In order for us to start listening to the Holy Spirit, has to do with our sinful nature and our sinful condition. Oh yeah. And once we get past, which we call the bad news, you have to get past the bad news, believers, in order to get to the good news. And the bad news is you are a sinner. And you are on your way to hell. Let's reveal that first. In order to get to the good news, you have to get through the bad news. And the bad news that people don't want to hear is that you are a sinner and you are on your way to hell. Yes, that's the news that we all have to grapple with firstly. At some point in time in our lives, we all have to grapple with that. And what it did, it opens us to the Spirit of truth, speaking into our lives and giving us the good news. So this whole thing, yes, about understanding my sinful condition, it's absolutely critical to the truth. Yes? Let me show you to what the Apostle John wrote in his first letter. Yes? In the book of 1 John chapter 1 and verse 8, it says, if we say we have no sin, we deceive ourselves, and look at this, and the truth is not in us. Good grief. How does the truth get inside of us? Huh? It getting us through the Holy Spirit. And if someone is going around saying, well, I am not so bad, and you know, don't tell me about sin, and they don't want to hear anything more of that, there's no room there. There's not to say, don't get it twisted, there is not to say later on they won't have room. Huh? There might be get some room later on. But that, look, I tell you, look, when somebody comes to you as a Christian, yes, and one of the first things as a Christian, if they want to have a conversation about Christianity and the sinful nature of life, and they want to come to you about talking about Christianity, what are the first questions you should ask? Have you prayed to receive Christ as your Lord and Savior? Doesn't matter what church you attend. That's something that we don't run away from. And if you get the person saying, no, I don't think so, then the first thing you have to ask is, do you know and understand that you are a sinner and you need a savior? And if they're kind of saying, well, I don't know, you have a little work to do there. Yes. And usually, when they come to church, there already been some break-ins that going on for them to end up in church. Yes? So, if they say something like, Oh yes, believe me. I know I am a sinner. Then you can say, oh yes, this is what I need. Oh, sit down, let's talk. Yes, we're going to talk about Jesus. So you get right to the good news because this person already acknowledged that he or she is a sinner. So you don't have to come now and debate. Huh? And that's why when I will say to ministers of the gospel, when a person come to church, that they already passed one of the hurdles, one of the things you need to do, just get to the point of encourage them to accept in Jesus. Don't want to preach against them. They already passed the hurdle because they're right there. They believe that there's a Jesus Christ. They believe that they're a sinner, and that's why they're there. So you pass a hurdle. They're past that. Because the spirit of truth has spoken to their hearts and create a reality of an understanding that I am a sinner and I need Jesus as my personal savior. Look, it's all over. And that is why when pastors convention, crusade, whatever, and you ask person and you said, if you know that you're a sinner and you need Jesus Christ, come to the altar. Look, when a person come to the altar, it's all over. Because you pass the bad news. They already accept that they need Jesus Christ, and that's why they're there. No, when you ask them, and then you ask them, the only thing left for you to do is to encourage them to accept the Lord as their personal Lord and Savior. So the crying is over. Yes? It's like a ripe banana falling in your lap for you to just eat. That's awesome. It's time for you to harvest these individuals. Yes? Look, let me remind you, I am not an evangelist. So because of that, I don't usually go out on the street and evangelize, do a lot of witnessing and things like those on the outside, because my gifting in the body of Christ is not to evangelize. You have persons that goes into their gifting, but yet they lead off into what is not their gift. Hallelujah. I am privileged that my gifting is to teach the word of God. So my privilege here of harvesting is when a person accepts what we're teaching. So they will just fall off the vine and just accept Jesus Christ by listening to the truth. Yes? Anyway, let's move on. I just think that the Holy Spirit is awesome when he reveals the spirit of truth or that condition to people and they accept it. Hallelujah. Yes? So we have two true statements remaining. The fifth statement, very simple. Jesus said, you know him. You know him. And you notice that Jesus said it in a kind of conclusive sort of a way. You know him. Yes? You notice that Jesus didn't even ask the question if you know him. Now, you know the Holy Spirit. And Jesus is saying that to the disciples who haven't had nearly the amount of teaching about the Holy Spirit as you have. I know you're scratching your head. Yes, but not because they are the disciples. Not because they walk with Jesus. I am telling you this afternoon that those disciples haven't had the teaching about the Holy Spirit as we have it here today. Do you know and understand that? Guys, look, the guys that have walked with Jesus for a period of time, these guys have walked with Jesus for maybe 3 years. And the revelation about the Holy Spirit wasn't such a great deal under the old covenant. And Jesus had 3 years to speak to these disciples about the Holy Spirit. They had experienced the Holy Spirit, I must add, probably without knowing on several occasions that it was the Holy Spirit. The Holy Spirit had been operating among them powerfully. Yes. And they were probably mostly, I would add, unaware of the Holy Spirit. Can I tell you today, believers, that you know more today about the Holy Spirit than what they did or know about the Holy Spirit at this particular time in Scripture? And yet Jesus said to them, you know it. Hallelujah. You know him. You know him. There are so many ways that we know that the Holy Spirit is operating in a person's life, but yet we don't even think about it. If you have ever been grieved, believers, and I know you have, by the presence of sin in your life, you know the Holy Spirit. If you ever looked at the world and what is going on in our world today and been grieved by the darkness of this world, you know the Holy Spirit. Because that is the Spirit of God in you. That doesn't happen naturally, believers. Your natural flesh is connected to the world. It is the Spirit of God that is in you, causes you and me to be grieved by the things that we see happening in our world today. If you have ever been stopped short of doing something or saying something because you suddenly got a very unsettled feeling, have that ever happened to you, believers? You're about to do something and you're like, oh, hold on. No, this is not right. Something is pulling you back. Yes. And you're about to say something and you pull back. Hold on. And it just doesn't come out of your mouth. Because you're just kind of, look, this instance kind of, hold on. I can't say that. No, I love this because there are persons sitting right now saying, I've been there before, transcribing this. Yes, you know that you know that you know that the Holy Spirit just said, oh, girl, shut up. Boy, shut up. You can't say that. Shut up. In a very polite sort of way. Not like what we said. Because the Holy Spirit is very polite. He's a polite guy, right? But that's just the Holy Spirit. You know him. That's the Holy Spirit. So he is working in in our lives. And sometimes we don't know that it is him, but it is him. Now you know it's him, right? Awesome. I just wish I could say, knowing the Holy Spirit and walking with the Holy Spirit is always a perfect exercise. But I'm sure you also know, believers, that it's also possible to mistake our own feelings for the Holy Spirit. Have you ever? Yes, we mistake our own feelings on so many occasions for the Holy Spirit. And then that's why you hear people saying, the Lord tells me this, the Lord tells me that, and they start to do this and do that, mistaking the Holy Spirit for our own feelings. I've been there. God told me this. God told me this to tell you. Huh? Yes? God told me to tell you this. That's your own feeling and not the Holy Spirit. But people take it and run with it. The Lord tell me this to tell you. Huh? Yes. No, the Lord didn't tell you anything. Yes. And so it is possible, yes, to listen to our own feelings and assume that that is the Holy Spirit. And you know what? The fact of the matter is, believers, we can choose also to ignore also what the Holy Spirit is saying to us. We can resist the leading of the Holy Spirit and go our own way. I wish we couldn't do that. Huh? Have you ever told the Lord, say, look, Lord, look, just allow the Holy Spirit to tell me everything that I need to do. Stop me in whatever I am doing that is not right and allow the Holy Spirit to show me what is right from what is wrong. When I am heading in the wrong direction, Lord, allow the Holy Spirit. Yes, sometimes the Holy Spirit do guide us in the right direction, but sometimes we don't listen. Huh? But the Lord, the Holy Spirit is faithful either way you look at it. Still guide us. I wish I could say that there is no missteps or mishaps. Yes, in the leading of the Holy Spirit, knowingly that the Holy Spirit is there to guide us. Probably the question that I would get from some people sometimes, how can I know it's the Holy Spirit and not just me talking? That could be number one question I get sometimes. Look, it's one of those questions that you have to use. Just really pull back and said, look, believer, I think you learn as you go. I really hate to say it that way, but it's the truth. You kind of learn as you go. You learn to listen, and you learn to listen even better. And you learn to understand when you hear his voice. And quite frankly, believers, the more you grow in your understanding of the Word of God, the more you're going to have less misstep and misup as it relates to hearing the Holy Spirit. Because one of the things that you learn as a believer fairly early is that the Holy Spirit will never tell you to do anything that is contrary to the Word. And so that becomes this standard by which you can determine, yes, to say, is this me or is this the Holy Spirit? And hugely, believers, if it is something that you really wouldn't want to do, but the Holy Spirit is telling you to do it, that's a good way to know right there. If it goes against your own personal belief or feelings about something, not all, not always. He also gives us the desire when keeping, yes, with the will of the Lord. Because sometimes he tells us to do things and we just don't want to do it. And so we kind of pull back and we start digging a little bit deeper. Yes? So it's not a perfect thing. But as believers, we need to press in and learn to listen either way. Yes? Yes. Look, over the years, if persons ask the question, yes? Some, not all of the time, but some of the time. Sometimes people trying to bypass the Holy Spirit and they'll ask a pastor question. They're trying, to, matter of fact, let me say it this way. Bypassing listening to the Holy Spirit. Or even searching out the Holy Spirit. And I understand that because we live in a world, yes, that today you can Google something and you can, you know, get the answer, you know, the result in seconds or less than point whatever seconds, you know. And I get that. And some people want to apply that same searched procedure to the Holy Spirit. Lord, I've got a question and I would like to answer in 0 point whatever seconds. Yes? And look, that just doesn't happen. And so we have to press in. And we have to spend time, yes, leaning to hear him, know him, understand his will for our life. Enough time, we just don't want to do it because it is hard work. And we have to slow down. Yes, we don't live in a culture that gives us much time to slow down. Huh? And many of the decisions that we have asked to make on a daily basis, we're asked to make it quickly. And that's another question people will ask along the line. What do I do when I need to make a decision that same day? You know what I say to them? Look, I don't know. No, I don't know. I just don't. I don't have an answer for that. Because that's where you really get into a lot of trouble. Huh? Yes. It's not wise to make those sudden decisions. Wait on the Lord. I don't know how we men do it in supermarket, but when we go to supermarket, look at this. We men will just go into the supermarket, and when we go there, we just pick up what we want. We don't take time out to read the labels like the ladies would, and read and spend time to know what they want. By the time you get home, you buy the wrong thing. The wife said, "Why did you buy this?" Because you make such a switch decision. Huh? You just need to have a rule in your head, just like the ladies have a rule in your head. Never buy things with a quick decision. Don't buy things at the spur of the moment. Because it's not a good way to make decision. And neither it is a good way to try to hear God. Lord, I need to hear you, and you want to hear him now. Right now, I want to hear what you have said. God probably, and let me use the word cautiously, probably not going to hear you. Yes. So I want you to bear that in mind. Now, the sixth and last true statement that Jesus makes concerning the Holy Spirit. For he dwells with you and will be in you. Jesus told those 11 men that night that at that time, right there and now, that the Holy Spirit is with them and that he would soon be in them. And talks about the Spirit being in them, he is referring to the indwelling presence of God's Holy Spirit, which again, believers, did not happen under the old covenant. This is a new revelation for the disciples. And I have to even wonder if they really got what Jesus said when Jesus said to them. Yes. And look, really, of a fact, it didn't happen until a few days later. In fact, on the evening of his resurrection, you will remember Jesus came into where the disciples were, and the disciples were meeting there, and Jesus didn't even come through the door. The door was locked. And suddenly, Jesus was just standing there in their midst. And he said, "Peace be with you." And then Jesus said, he breathed on them. And so they received the Holy Spirit. And the Holy Spirit then come to live in them. In. Very important difference. Our preposition. You know, there are three prepositions for the relationship of the Holy Spirit, believers, related to you and me. With, in, and upon. Three prepositions. We're talking about upon. That's a different work of the Holy Spirit, which Jesus reveals in the book of Acts chapter 1. But here he says, the Holy Spirit is with you, and more importantly, he will be in you. Yes? And can I just tell you here this afternoon, here and now, believers, that it is more important that the Holy Spirit is in you than with you. If all I had to go on is with, I would surely take it. But look, let me tell you here, believers, how much superior of an experience and a relationship it is to being connected to the Holy Spirit using that preposition as the word in. He is in you and me. Yes, as if you are in Christ. And we can see this in the Bible, believers. You know, Jesus has been spending 3 years talking to these guys. These knucklehead disciples, forgive me, about various things. And they weren't getting most of them. Did you know that? They might grapple a little bit here and there, but they weren't getting most of what Jesus was saying to them. Did you know that? Yes. Peter was able to confess, "You are the Christ, the Son of the Most High God." And even then, Jesus said to him, well, the Father told you. Peter didn't figure that out on his own. In case you thought that Peter didn't figure that out on his own. You think that Peter was that smart? No. That was revealed to him by the Father in heaven. Yes. But much of what Jesus was saying to these disciples, they did not get much of what he was saying. Matter of fact, they get it, but they didn't understand what Jesus was saying. When did they understand what Jesus was saying? When the Holy Spirit came in, that's when they begin to understand. When they receive the Holy Spirit, they received understanding. In fact, later on, in this very same chapter, I'm not sure if we get it to this next week, but skip down to the verse 25 with us here of John chapter 14, 25 and 26. Look, it says, these things I've spoken to you, that I am still with you, but the Helper, the Paracletos, the Holy Spirit, the Father will send in my name. He, look at this, he will teach you all things and bring to your memory all that I have said to you. Oh God of mercy, mark that in your Bible. Put it on your fridge door. That doesn't mean that they're going to remember it like that. Oh, yes, he said that. No, they're going to understand. They're going to remember that he said. And they're going to be able to connect the dots. And say, yes, that's why he did that. Or that's why he said that. Because the Holy Spirit comes to do that very thing. Because he comes in. And when he comes in, he communicates to you and me the very nature of God, the very will of God. Yes, the delights of God. Along with those things, of course, which grieves him, he communicates them all. And it's beautiful to know. Look how the Apostle Paul tells us about this when he spoke to the Philippians. Yes, we won't go into another scripture before we get out of here. This, in the book of Philippians chapter 2, verse 13, it says, for it is God who works in you. That's God, the Holy Spirit, who works in you both to will and to work for his good pleasure. You see, God, the Holy Spirit, speaking to you and me about the good pleasure of the Lord. But it doesn't just give us that information, believers. It doesn't just say, this is good pleasure of the Lord. It then gives us the ability to desire the good pleasure of the Lord. That's what Paul is saying in the book of Philippians. Not just to desire it, but also to act it out, to live it out, to walk it out. Or as the ESV says here, to work for his good pleasure. He gives you the ability to know that the pleasure and the desire of the good pleasure, to do the good pleasure. And why is that? Because he is now in you and in me. One of the most beautiful verses in the Bible, in the New Testament, that I have ever read. It's in the book of 1 Corinthians. Yes, where Paul talks about he who is joined with the Lord is one with him in spirit. It's a beautiful truth. He who is joined with the Lord is one with him in spirit. I wanted to take a little time out and think about that, believers. As you get the opportunity to think about this before we get to the Bible study next week, just ponder on this a little bit. He who joined with the Lord. Oh, hallelujah. That as you are in Christ, you are one with God in spirit. His spirit lives in you, working in you, striving in you, teaching you, instructing and working and warning us. What is God talking to you about, believers? You know what? When I recognize someone is asking something, a question, like they want to bypass the process, that difficult process of learning to listen. I like to ask the question of them as a response to their question. Just a simple question. Well, what the Holy Spirit says to you? What is the Holy Spirit saying to you? Because often when people ask questions, it's just that they're looking for confirmation. They already know. Yes. Sometimes they already know. Or they need someone else to say it. So that it just comes to the forefront of their conscious awareness. Yes. And they hear it and like, oh yeah, that's what the Holy Spirit been speaking and saying to me. And I didn't even realize that what he was saying. But I've been getting these words. Let's ask this question, Evangelist Guy. Have you ever been getting any warning from the Holy Spirit in recent time about possible relationship? Maybe somebody toxic as it relates to your Christian walk. In walking with the Lord, as the Lord has been speaking to you about this person, when you have your quiet time with the Lord. Husband, has the Holy Spirit been speaking to you about the relationship with your wife or your family and angling it more effectively? Wife, has the Holy Spirit been speaking to you about your role as a wife, with your husband, with your children, maybe your grandchildren or your great-grandchildren? Has the Lord been speaking to you about what he wants you to do? Where he wants you to go? Have you ever been fighting with the Holy Spirit about any of those things and resisting that gentle tug that the Lord has, as the Holy Spirit allow to tug you on your heart? Maybe it's an area of service. Maybe It's even the tug to go and invite somebody to know the Lord. Give them the good news of Jesus. Make sure they know the bad news first, that they are a sinner and they need to accept Jesus Christ. Huh? The tug to go and invite somebody to know the Lord. Give them the good news of Jesus. Make sure they know the bad news first.

Huh? When you get that tug, turn it off. Don't resist. Because if you don't get up or turn that off, when the Holy Spirit tugged you on your heart and said, this is not good for you. This isn't good for you to put in your heart. Then what you're doing there is resisting the Holy Spirit. And yes, you may ask the question, can Christian resist the Holy Spirit? Of course, Christian can resist the Holy Spirit. We do it all the time. Often when we don't even aware of it. Yes. So what is the Holy Spirit speaking to you about this evening, this morning, this afternoon? That tug. Listen to the Holy Spirit. And it's the most beautiful thing in the world to do. When a Christian begins to surrender their hearts to what the Spirit is saying and said, yes, Lord, speak. Your servant is listening. I want to hear your voice, Lord. Hallelujah. I want to obey what the Holy Spirit is saying. Give me the strength, Lord. Give me the courage to obey. Hallelujah. Glory to his name. Thank you, Jesus, for the leading of the Holy Spirit this evening. Thank you, Lord, for your gift of the Holy Spirit. Allow the Holy Spirit to continue in your people. Great God, hallelujah. We thank you for your words of encouragement this evening. Thank you, Lord, because you have given us your Holy Spirit to live within us. But Lord, I want to ask you, oh God, that if anyone in this audience, Lord, to the sound of our voice, that have not yet responded to accepting you as their personal Lord and Savior, I ask that they would do it right now, Jesus. Accept you as their personal Lord and Savior. Right now, as we pray, dear God, that in their heart, they will say, Jesus, I believe that you died for me. Say that prayer. You died for me on the cross. And I accept what you did. And I receive your Holy Spirit and the forgiveness that comes along with faith. Faith in what you did, Jesus. Hallelujah. Lord, if there's anybody here this afternoon who had just prayed that prayer, I ask you, Lord, to overwhelm them, mighty God, with your Holy Spirit. Speak to their heart. Minister grace, Lord. And get them on the path of listening to you and digging into the word, growing in the grace and the knowledge of who you are and what you have for their life, Lord. And Father Jesus, for the rest of us, I pray, dear Lord, that we will learn to listen, but also, Lord, learn to surrender, to not resist your Holy Spirit. God, Lord, help us to heal ourselves, Jesus, every single day of our lives to the Holy Spirit. Lord, speak to us. Hallelujah. Your servant is listening.

0: We ask that you will do this, mighty God, continuously. In the name of Jesus Christ, our Lord and Savior, and our King, as we seal this teaching and we seal this prayer, in the name of Jesus. Evangelist Scar.
1: Hallelujah. Glory to God. We give God thanks and praise this evening. Hallelujah. Hallelujah. We worship Him. Hallelujah. Holy Spirit, we love you. Praise God. Bible family, we studied from John chapter 14, verses 15 through 17. Praise God. And the scripture for this evening is 1 Samuel 16 and verse 14, Psalm 51 and verse 11, 1 John 1 and verse 8, and Philippians chapter 2 and verse 13. Let me go back over the scriptures one more time. 1 Samuel 16 and verse 14. Psalm 51 and verse 11. 1 John 1 verse 8. And Philippians chapter 2 and verse 13. Oh, we had John 14, 25 to 26 also. All right? One more time. 1 Samuel 16 and verse 14. Psalm 51 and verse 11. 1 John 1 and verse 8. John chapter 14, verses 25 to 26. And Philippians chapter 2 and verse 13. And this evening we give God thanks, praise God for His servant, again, Bishop Dr. Wayne Graham. People of God, believe you me, it is a very, very good study this evening, as always. But we ask the Holy Spirit of God to continue to be with His servants and to continue to use Him. Let us continue to pray for him and his family. God bless you, Bishop.
0: Thank you, ma'am.
1: Thank you, sir.
0: Thank you, too. God bless you, too. Thank you so much.
1: God bless you. Yes. Bible family, good evening and good night.
0: Bless you, ma'am.
1: God bless you all.
0: Have a good one. Yes. All right. That was Bible Studies. Yes, that was Bible Studies. We say good evening to the family. Good evening, good evening, good evening, good evening. All right, it's almost that time of the evening when we go to story from the Bible, and it comes to us from, let me say good evening to Mr. Perry. Hey, let me say good evening to everybody joining us. Carmen, good evening, happy birthday to you. Yes, I'm going to play this song for Carmen. Yes, I'm going to play this song for you, Carmen. Pick up yourself and your earth strong. And for anyone else celebrating their birthday today, we say good evening to you. And we hope and trust that you all will have a glorious time with your birthday. Yes? I don't know. What is this? Try to figure something out here. Yeah. Why is this happening? What happened? All right. Well, we say good evening to everybody. Good evening to everybody. Let's play the song for Carmen celebrating her birthday.

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2: Rabbi, when camest thou hither?
3: Verily, verily, I say unto you, ye seek me not because ye saw the miracles, but because ye did eat of the loaves and were filled. Labor not for the meat which perisheth, but labor for that meat which endureth unto everlasting life, which the Son of Man shall give unto you. For him hath God the Father sealed.
4: What shall we do that we might work the works of God?
3: This is the work of God, that ye believe on him whom he hath sent.
5: What sign shewest thou then, that we may see and believe thee? What dost thou work? Our fathers did eat manna in the desert. As it is written, he gave them bread from heaven to eat.
3: Verily, verily, I say unto you, Moses gave you not that bread from heaven. But my Father giveth you the true bread from heaven. For the bread of God is he which cometh down from heaven and giveth life unto the world.
2: Lord, evermore give us this bread.
3: I am the bread of life. He that cometh to me shall never hunger, and he that believeth on me shall never thirst. But I said unto you that ye also have seen me and believe not. All that the Father giveth me shall come to me, and him that cometh to me I will in no wise cast out. For I came down from heaven, not to do mine own will, but the will of him that sent me. And this is the Father's will which hath sent me, that of all which he hath given me I should lose nothing, but should raise it up again at the last day. And this is the will of him that sent me, that every one which seeth the Son and believeth on him may have everlasting life, and I will raise him up at the last day.
6: Is not this Jesus, the son of Joseph, whose father and mother we knew? How is it then that he said, I came down from heaven?
3: Murmur not among yourselves. No man can come to me, except the Father which hath sent me draw him. And I will raise him up at the last day. It is written in the law of the prophets, and they shall all be taught of God. Every man therefore that hath heard and hath learned of the Father cometh unto me. Not that any man hath seen the Father, save he which is of God. He hath seen the Father. Verily, verily, I say unto you, he that believeth on me hath everlasting life. I am that bread of life. Your fathers did eat manna in the wilderness and are dead. This is the bread which cometh down from heaven, that a man may eat thereof and not die. I am the living bread which came down from heaven. If any man eat of this bread, he shall live forever. And the bread that I will give is my flesh, which I will give for the life of the world.
7: How can this man give us his flesh to eat?
3: Verily, verily, I say unto you, except ye eat the flesh of the Son of Man and drink his blood, ye have no life in you. Whoso eateth my flesh and drinketh my blood hath eternal life, and I will raise him up at the last day. For my flesh is meat indeed, and my blood is drink indeed. And he that eateth my flesh and drinketh my blood dwelleth in me, and I in him. As the living Father hath sent me, and I live by the Father, so he that eateth me, even he shall live by me. This is that bread which came down from heaven. Not as your fathers did eat manna in the wilderness and are dead. He that eateth of this bread shall live forever.
7: This isn't a hard saying. Who can hear it?
3: Doth this offend you? What end if you shall see the Son of Man ascend up where he was before? It is the Spirit that quickeneth. The flesh profiteth nothing. The words that I speak unto you, they are spirit and they are life. But I said unto you, there are some of you that believe not. Therefore said I unto you that no man can come unto me except it were given unto him of my Father.

0: may ye also go away.
1: Lord, to whom shall we go? Thou hast the words of eternal life, and we believe and are sure that thou art that Christ, the Son of the living God.
0: Have I not chosen you 12? And one of you is a devil.
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4: Not satisfied with where you live? Easy fix. Back in the day, the whole village used to show up to help you move house. Literally. And they needed every man. We're talking about moving not just you and your coachmans, but the house too. Don't believe me? Just Google it. I did. A couple button presses away, you will find that house shifting is a traditional Jamaican practice where entire wooden houses are lifted from their foundations and transported on trucks to new locations. Talk about community. Now, this practice was common in rural areas, especially Westmoreland. This cultural phenomenon involves lifting the homes that were built on stilts or blocks and is often a communal effort with historical roots in the early 1900s. Well, old time something come back again. After Melissa, we find we roots. Kinda. You see, the government is looking at a different way of doing things with modular housing. Yeah, man, some of you hit up Google again. If you don't know, I'll tell you. Modular housing is a method of construction where homes are pre-built in sections called modules. Now, Google will tell you that these are built inside a special climate-controlled factory, then transported and assembled on a permanent foundation at the final location. And I'll tell you something. These homes comply with local building codes. They offer high energy efficiency. And of course, they're much faster to build than traditional on-site homes. And guess what? A good number of them are already on Jamaican soil, ready to offer an alternative. More than 900 modular container houses procured by the government to address housing shortages in the aftermath of Hurricane Melissa have arrived on the island. State Minister in the Office of the Prime Minister, Senator Abka Fitz-Henley, made the disclosure in the Senate just last Friday while making his contribution to the debate on the National Reconstruction and Resilience Authority, NARA Act.
6: Prime Minister, the Most Honourable Dr. Andrew Holness called various agencies to a meeting, including the NHT, the new social housing programme, and ODPEM, and we were advised that thousands of houses have been purchased. 924 modular houses are in fact in Jamaica, an additional 700 are underway, and 700 additional will follow. The administration will fulfill its commitment to make whole Jamaicans who have been dislocated by the ravages of Hurricane Melissa.
4: The units will comprise 2-bedroom models, approximately 400 square feet, complete with bathroom, kitchen, and living area. Deployment of the units is part of initiatives being implemented by the government under the umbrella of the Shelter Recovery Program, SRP. Senator Fitz-Henley reiterated the administration's commitment to accountability and integrity, noting that the modular houses program is subject to rigorous oversight. Now, all of this brings to mind another tried and true saying, where there's a will, There's a way. One with a modular home prefabricated for an appreciative Jamaican. Continue to watch this space for updates as, houses in hand, the government gets ready for execution.
7: 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That call or text can wait. Do you really have to stream that video while driving? It's not worth your life, nor that of other road users. Stay alert, stay off your phone, and arrive alive.
4: That's it for today's program. Join us next time when we'll highlight happenings wronged about JA. Until then, I'm Joy Kelly with studio engineer Joel Samuels. Walk good.
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9: From NPR News in Washington, I'm Ryland Barton. President Trump arrived in Beijing today for a summit with Chinese leader Xi Jinping. Trump was greeted by a military honor guard, a military band, and hundreds of young Chinese people waving flags and chanting warm welcome. The greeters were decked out in white and robin's egg blue outfits that matched the paint job of the iconic presidential plane. The main part of the summit with President Xi starts tomorrow when they hold bilateral talks, visit the Temple of Heaven, and take part in a formal banquet. The talks are expected to focus on the Iran war, trade, and U.S. arms sales to Taiwan. The Senate once again narrowly defeated a war powers resolution that would have forced President Trump to end the war in Iran. Three Republicans joined almost all Senate Democrats to vote in support of the bill. NPR's Ava Berger is at the Capitol.
10: The vote is the seventh in an effort largely led by Democrats to constrain Trump's ability to continue to engage in the conflict with Iran. The resolution was defeated 49-50. Senators Lisa Murkowski, Rand Paul, and Susan Collins voted with Democrats, while Senator John Fetterman, the Pennsylvania Democrat, joined with Republicans to defeat the bill. The vote came one day after Secretary of Defense Pete Hegseth told Congress that the cost of the conflict had risen to nearly $30 billion. He asked lawmakers for a record $1.5 trillion to fund the Pentagon next year. Ava Berger, NPR News, the Capitol.
9: 1 year after President Trump's executive order to shelter 6,000 homeless veterans, NPR's Quil Lawrence reports Democrats and Republicans say they've seen little progress.
11: The president's order aimed to create what he called a Center for Warrior Independence on the sprawling VA campus in West Los Angeles. But at a hearing, Republican Congressman Mike Boss said the administration has blocked oversight with non-disclosure agreements.
12: If agreements, planning decisions, or delay are hiding behind NDAs, the American taxpayers and our veterans deserve to know how the land is being used and why progress has been so slow.
11: Ongoing construction at the campus has taken decades. The secrecy also worries LA veterans advocate Rob Reynolds.
13: I want to see President Trump's executive order be successful. But again, we need to get rid of these non-disclosure agreements.
11: The administration's budget request funds minimal new housing on the campus. Quil Lawrence, NPR News.
9: The Trump administration is expanding its fraud-busting initiative in federal health programs. Vice President J.D. Vance today announced a $1.3 billion pause in Medicaid reimbursements to California. The administration's also imposing a six-month freeze on some new Medicare enrollments and warning states to investigate Medicaid fraud or risk losing funding. States have acknowledged it's a legitimate concern, but some have pushed back on the administration's aggressive tactics. A rebound for tech stocks today led Wall Street to new records, even though the majority of U.S. stocks fell following another discouraging update on inflation. You're listening to NPR News from Washington. Florida Republican Attorney General James Uthmeyer says he has issued an investigative subpoena to the NFL regarding the Rooney Rule. That's the rule that requires teams to interview at least two minority candidates for head coach, general manager, and coordinator positions. Uthmeyer sent a letter to NFL Commissioner Roger Goodell in March saying the rule amounts to blatant race and sex discrimination. Obesity is rising faster in poorer countries than in wealthier ones, according to a new study. NPR's Jonathan Lambert reports.
14: Around the 1980s, obesity started ticking up in many parts of the world. Back then, it was mostly a problem for wealthy countries. But as time went on, it grew into a global phenomenon. Now, a new analysis finds that obesity levels are plateauing in most wealthy countries. A few, including France and Portugal, are even seeing declines. But across many low- and middle-income countries, rates are accelerating. Some of those countries, including many Pacific Island nations, now have some of the highest obesity levels of any country. The study can't say for sure why this is happening. Increased availability of sugary drinks and processed foods could be a factor, the authors say, and laxer food regulations may also be contributing. Jonathan Lambert, NPR News.
9: The usually colorful packaging on some Japanese snacks is turning a somber black and white as the war in Iran disrupts the supply of an ingredient in colored ink. Calbee, which normally makes potato chips in a bright orange bag, says what's inside remains the same, even though new packaging just has monochrome lettering. It's the latest impact of the closure of the Strait of Hormuz due to the war in the Middle East. This is NPR News.
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1: All right, we say good evening again to you. And thank you so much for joining us. We're moving up along, man. We're moving along. It's like 17 minutes after the hour. We're going to open the phone lines, yes? And if you wish to call us, yes, you can. The numbers to call is 718-725-8890. That is 718. I don't know why I said the number so slow. And person said they can't catch it. I really don't understand that. 718-725-8890. Our WhatsApp line is 347-213-4250. That's 347-213-4250. We're going to take some calls. So if you wish to call, this is a good time for you to reach out to us. Give us a call. Let us know where you're calling from. And what you want to talk about here this evening. So the phone lines are open, all right? So give us a call, man. Give us a call. Sister Pauline, you're good? I hope you're doing great, you know. A long time I don't hear from you. Rose Donna Parks, good evening to you.

0: Hello, good evening.
1: Good evening, Mr. Wingy.
0: Good evening, Sister Imogene.
1: Good evening, Mr. Wingy.
0: Hey, how you do, Sister Imogene?
1: Mr. Yadda, listen, you're a weak kind, sir.
0: Yes, how you feeling?
1: Mr. Yadda, you hear me, Mr. Wingy? The company gone, man.
0: Huh?
1: The company gone.
0: Yes, yes. Let me ask you, if he was here now, what would you be doing now if he was here?
1: That is Philippian, sir.
0: In that Philippian? And what would you be saying to him? What would you be saying to him?
1: So what me that say to him, you know?
0: Eh. Hey.
1: Me that say to him, sir, you're feeling some pain, you know.
0: Eh. Hey. Oh, Jesus. Yes, yes. You must miss him, not you?
1: Me miss him, Miss Arindy, for me not to cry.
0: Oh, God. I know.
1: Not to cry, man. You know, Mr. Chung called me, approached me, and Miss Jack called me.
0: Oh, yeah?
1: Yeah, man, Miss Jack, like the first one called me.
0: That is so nice.
1: And then Miss Chung called me after that.
0: Wow. That's great.
1: That's
0: good to know. That's really good to know. Oh, my God. Yes.
1: So you're beside me, man.
0: Oh, yes. We have a lot of deaths going on in the family. A lot. But, you know, in spite of, we give God thanks, you know, God know what he's doing, you know.
1: Yes, I mean,
0: God know what he's doing.
1: Mm-hmm. Yes, I know. I'm mad.
0: Yes.
1: You really hit me, sir.
0: Yes.
1: I couldn't do no more.
0: Yes.
1: So, at the 27th funeral.
0: The 20th hour this month?
1: No, June, in a June.
0: Oh, the 20th of June.
1: At the 27th of June, after funeral, and the 20th at the grave begin.
0: Okay, 20th of June, and the 27th. Okay.
1: Yes, Mr. Wimpy.
0: And where it is? It's going to be in Grants Bailey.
1: Yes, Mr. Wimpy.
0: Okay, all right. We'll definitely remind the family about it. Yes?
1: Yes, Mr. Wimpy. Big up to you, sir, and big up Brother Robert and Brother Gary.
0: Yes.
1: And your mother.
0: Yes, ma'am.
1: And Miss Maxwell and Miss Dorothy.
0: Thank you.
1: Miss Edward.
0: Yes.
1: Miss Servant Leader. Me big them up to Brother Mark and Miss Jackson. Miss Strong. Big them up there.
0: Yes.
1: They might hear me, you know.
0: Yes, they are hearing you now. They are listening to you.
1: Yes.
0: Yes.
1: Yes, sir. And Sister Morgan.
0: Yes.
1: Yeah. Me I big them up.
0: Yeah, man.
1: And they tell them to remember me in the prayer.
0: Yes, definitely. Definitely.
1: Yes, Mr. Wimpy. Remember me in your prayer.
0: Definitely. We're not going to leave you alone at all. Yes.
1: Yes, Mr. Wimpy.
0: Thanks for calling.
1: Sir.
0: Yes, ma'am. God bless you.
1: Yes, Mr. Wimpy. Take care. Tell you hear from me again.
0: Yes, ma'am. That's right.
1: God, I keep this station here, Mr. Wingy.
0: Yes. You love
1: them all. They ask me for the number to call you.
0: Hey, enough people are listening now.
1: Yes, Mr. Wingy, they listen, man. Me tell them, say, put them read up on 96.2 FM.
0: That's right. Thank you, ma'am. Thank you so much for doing that.
1: Me tell them to call, man.
0: Yes, man. Then come, we could hear from
1: you. I had a gospel right around the world.
0: That's right.
1: God put upon this station for a purpose.
0: Amen.
1: I mean, what say, well, when my husband, they hear the feel the pain, you know.
0: Yes.
1: He still has listened to you, you know.
0: Oh, God.
1: Then, you know, inside of the house, he say, I'm a genius, Mr. Wingy, they big you up there.
0: Yes.
1: They call me, they tell me, say, they big me up.
0: Yes. Bless God.
1: I mean, you're saying in the right thing to pursue the listening you right now.
0: Yes.
1: And they listen to you.
0: Yes.
1: Yes, Mr. Lindsay, the Lord will keep me, sir. He's, keep me true.
0: Yes, he will keep you. He's not leaving you at all. He's not leaving you at all.
1: He's my provider.
0: Amen. Amen.
1: Yes, Mr. Lindsay. I will confident enough to me, Jesus, thank you and done him.
0: Amen. Amen.
1: Yes, Mr. Lindsay.
0: Amen.
1: To me, God, our God.
0: Yes.
1: Never fear me, yes.
0: Not at all. Not at
1: never
0: all.
1: Never fear me. And when people are fighting me, Mr. Lindsay, he responds to me, say, hold your peace and he will fight me back up.
0: Amen.
1: I say, we fight against those that fight against me.
0: That's right.
1: Yes, so me believe now, the Almighty God, for me, no. Psalms 35 and Psalms 37 is my favorite, Mr. Lindsay.
0: Yes.
1: Them the Psalms that me love.
0: Yes.
1: Yes, Mr. Lindsay. So me no for trouble people.
0: Amen. Amen.
1: But God our God.
0: Amen. I love that.
1: God our God, when man not set down, God I wipe out.
0: That's true.
1: And when them are wipe out, God they set down.
0: That is so true. So true.
1: Yes, Mr. Lindsay.
0: Mm-hmm.
1: Me coming from afar with my God.
0: Yes.
1: So me not gonna make people make me forget me, Lord, I make God forget me. No.
0: Yes.
1: Me come from too far.
0: Right.
1: To turn back now.
0: Right.
1: Me a work for me, me husband.
0: Yes.
1: Yes, Mr. Lindsay.
0: Amen.
1: For God, our God. God, our God, sir. So keep me faith here, Mr. Lindsay.
0: I will. Thank you. And thank you for calling.
1: Keep on listening to you for some time. Let me listen to you. You melt me heart, man.
0: Yes.
1: And Mr. Gary, Brother Robert, and Mr. Long, I'll listen to them, man. Because Mr. Gary, when you're ready, you know.
0: Of course. Then I must, man. Call him, man.
1: Me call him, man.
0: Yes.
1: Call Mr. Gary, I'm going to talk to him.
0: Yes. That's yes, awesome. Mr. Awesome.
1: Yeah, man.
0: Yes.
1: Yes, Mr. Lindsay. So take care, sir.
0: Thank you for calling.
1: Yes, Mr. Lindsay. God bless you.
0: God bless you, too.
1: And that invitation.
0: Yes, ma'am. Thank you.
1: Yes, Mr. Lindsay.
0: All right.
1: Good night.
0: Good night. Bye-bye. All right. Yes, it's like, so we are taking your calls. Yes, taking your calls. Going up to, what is this now? Okay. Yes. So the phone lines are open 347-213-4250. Those are the lines to the numbers to call. 718-725-8890. All right, let's
2: good
0: go to
2: evening,
0: this.
2: Good evening, Mr. Wingy.
0: Good evening. This is who? Sister Jazz? Sister Jazz, are you?
2: Yes, I'm me.
0: What you do?
2: You don't expect me to call you, no.
0: Why not? What you mean? Of course I do. I do expect you to call me. Why I wouldn't? But you call me and you call me on the phone when I work, Sister Jazz. They're going to chop the line for you, you know. No, they're going to chop the line for you. Go choppy line. Hello.
3: Good evening, Uncle Wenji.
0: Me tell Sister Jazz say somebody go and chop a line panar because see there. She a call pan her phone when she know na work. Good evening. Who is this? Sister.
3: Good
0: sister,
3: evening, Uncle Wenji.
0: Sister Pauline.
3: Oh, sister yes, Uncle Wenji.
0: Oh, you Jesus. How many times I have to tell you say don't do that? Why you stay so long to call me, Sister Pauline? Awa. Listen, I go and warn you for the last time, you know. Don't take so long to call me, man. I need to hear from you. If you don't call me 1 week, call me the other week. Please.
3: All right. Okay.
0: All right.
3: Okay, Bishop. Oh, I will.
0: Good.
3: I will.
0: All right.
3: How are you, sir?
0: I'm
3: still here, and I've been listening to you, but I was in a space where I was using my phone to listen, so.
0: Oh.
3: Yeah,
0: okay.
3: I listen to the online with my phone, so that's why. But you know, I send you a text, so you will know and understand.
0: Okay, when you send me it, no,
3: yeah.
0: Today,
3: yes,
0: all right. So when I get off the ring, Yesterday?
3: Yes, no, today.
0: Okay, well, today. I will today. Check it. I will check it.
3: Yeah.
0: I will check
3: yeah,
0: it.
3: Yeah, yeah, yeah. But I will listen to you. Mm-hmm. I will listen to you, and I will listen to you Sunday. Mm-hmm. And Sunday, you know, Sunday, Mother's Day, mash me up. It mash me up.
0: Yes. I'll know it about that holy power. Holy power is still about that.
3: Imagine your uncle Reggie, because I think I have been telling you, mm-hmm. no care who if my parents do me be bishop, me can I don't know, no care what me do. I tell my kids them before me turn my back on one for my parents, and that's me talk to them before that. Me bishop before that, me not turn up custom before that, me not go in there.
0: That's true.
3: Have turn, argument.
0: That's true. That's true.
3: Yeah. Yeah, and every Mother's Day, I remember my mother in a sad way, yes. because she was feeling ill. I need chicken on your time, mm-hmm. and she was feeling ill, but we never know, so she catch the pneumonia with it.
0: Oh.
3: But I've been visiting her, and I've been looking after her, and she sent me a message about 2 days before we take her to the hospital that she wanted her hair to wash and comb.
0: Yes.
3: And she was admitted in the hospital, and by the Thursday morning and by the Sunday morning, she died.
0: Wow.
3: And I don't know, Bishop, it just hand me say sometimes when your parents call you, you just move. Yeah. Move same time or if you can do any better, and or if you can even ask somebody to assist you.
0: Yes.
3: But then say, if me know always no have no use, and he always come at the wrong last time.
0: Last.
3: But yes. But until this day, Miss Harris, I never spend more time with my mother.
0: Wow.
3: And a whole. And then my mother died young, so me never. Me no feel so me look after her in the right way, mm-hmm. which I should.
0: Mm-hmm.
3: Which I should.
0: Mm-hmm.
3: I don't get that feeling until this day of the wind. So,
0: wow.
3: I know my dad, he's alive, and me try fi. I try fi do
0: what, you can
3: what
0: do.
3: I can do.
0: Yeah.
3: Try put up my best in what I can do.
0: Yeah.
3: And for me, would break until now, because it's almost 2 years. I mean, we can't do the things when we used to do hard enough as I used to do them.
0: Yes.
3: And sometimes that they part grieve me too. And I mean, God know what, why make it happen or what's best, but you know.
0: Yes.
3: You know, your mind or your conscience is still bad, you know.
0: I understand.
3: You still can do certain things.
0: Mm-hmm.
3: You understand, Bishop? So, you see, you hear when that lady called, I don't care who I don't go into. My parents ain't gonna never do me nothing that's me turn me back on them or pain or what's best. But, you know,
0: yes.
3: You know, your mind or your conscience is still bad, you know.
0: I understand.
3: You still can do certain things.
0: Mm-hmm.
3: You understand, Bishop? So, you see, you hear when.

0: send stuff go get them then.
1: Right. Right.
0: Or something. You know how it feel on Kurenji for when you go up on the road all meeping. You see some whole people walking, then can't even cross the road, then can't even carry a bag.
1: Can't help themselves.
0: Them can't
1: and
0: themselves.
1: Out there. And you know, most of them have their children alive, Sister Pauline. Moving about.
0: Oh God.
1: Some of them have it too. Some of them have it moving about, and they don't remember their mother or their grandmother or their father or grandfather. Jesus, man, it touching, man.
0: When you go by the hospital and you see some of them, are them alone, Bishop, they not stay good.
1: Jesus.
0: Then, you know, them smell certain way, and I don't know. You hear no meeping, and you see some of them, they want to buy something, and they don't have enough money, or...
1: Jesus.
0: You understand me? Me not care what people want, if you say some of them deserve it, or what. Me and you don't know.
1: No, we don't know.
0: I don't know.
1: But at least, pay attention to your parents, man. You see, the thing about life is, some people, you know, no matter what them, if they don't do that, you know, they have a thing named the karma, you know. The day is coming.
0: Have a thing named karma.
1: Yes.
0: Yeah, karma. You know how we feel, Bishop, when my foot break. You know how we feel when you want to get something done. You have somebody can do it, you know, but when them feel pleased.
1: Yes.
0: They might do it.
1: Mm-hmm.
0: And you want to get it done right away.
1: Gosh.
0: You understand me? You know, quarrel with them about the timing, but it get to you. It make you know how important it is. You is to you.
1: Mm-hmm.
0: You understand me? It make you know how important his you is to you. So you see when I don't know, Bishop. Me tell somebody says since me accept the Lord as my personal Lord and Savior, me not feel happiness again, me feel joy.
1: Yes.
0: I feel joy because joy is totally different from happiness.
1: Yes.
0: Happiness you gain from people.
1: People.
0: Joy comes from the Lord.
1: Within. And it is within. Mm-hmm. That within, goes within, man.
0: Within. Because when you accept the Lord, Uncle Wenji, you're supposed to have a calmer spirit.
1: Hey.
0: Things are what you used to do. You don't, if you even think of it, a spirit supposed to inner you is supposed to draw you back.
1: That's right.
0: Get your calmer.
1: That's right. The truth is going to be there within. Yes.
0: Every time. Yes. I was in a space, Bishop,
1: yes,
0: when me literally used to cry.
1: Yes.
0: Cry almost night and day. If me not cry out, me I cry within. Me feel like my heart sore, Bishop. Me feel like my heart sore. And some things cross my mind when me say, I was thinking of taking revenge in a certain way, Bishop, that's... Me reached to one point where one of the man in my cousin called me, and I was saying it to her, and she said, no, don't do it. You are going to disgrace yourself. You are going to disgrace yourself. And you see, when you do that, things all come round by you, like, say, you were the bad one, so don't do it.
1: Wow.
0: And two person said that to me in the same week, Bishop. You understand me? And the number that I got in my phone when me want to use, you understand me? It's like me, I fall asleep one night and somebody said to me, say, delete that number from your phone.
1: Wow.
0: And me delete the number from my phone.
1: Wow.
0: I delete my number from my phone because it's so many things that when me that thing to do, Bishop.
1: Yes.
0: Because of personal gain or the flesh.
1: Yes.
0: You understand me?
1: Yeah.
0: Me say, I don't know if I hear me see, but I don't know literally, but you know, my mind, me say, delete that number for your phone and leave everything
1: to God. Yes.
0: To God.
1: That's the best.
0: And since
1: result.
0: I got my water baptism, Bishop,
1: yes.
0: I fall asleep one day, and me fall asleep and me wake up in the middle of the day, a long time.

0: Me no fall asleep in the middle of the
1: In the
0: day
1: day.
0: because, because I was going through. Me literally stressed that sometimes when me hold on for my phone, me hand just a jerk. Yes, Bishop. And me fall asleep, and the song coming to say, "I made it through, and but I don't know how I did it." And from that day until today, Bishop, a calmer spirit start come over me. That's
1: Oh God.
0: I'm telling you, Bishop, let me give thanks to God
1: Oh
0: every
1: God.
0: night and day.
1: Yes.
0: Every
1: Yes.
0: night and day, Bishop.
1: Yes.
0: And now, as I go along, it's hard sometimes and it's still very hard what I see where things are falling into place one by
1: I
0: one,
1: want.
0: a little by little.
1: Wow.
0: A little by little.
1: Wow.
0: A little by little. One by one.
1: Mighty God.
0: And I'm giving God thanks to say when my pastor said to me the day, Sister Pauline, don't make your problem stop you from taking your watery baptism.
1: Yes.
0: Believe me, Bishop. Believe me, Bishop. I never call her me mean me do the Bible class for the baptism and everything.
1: Yes.
0: And this Sunday morning, not even confirmed to pastor, not even Saturday night, I was going to baptize this Sunday.
1: Yes.
0: And this Saturday morning, me get up and me pop my clothes. And when they say, "How you going to baptize?" Stand. And I stand. And I stand. Yes, and I stand. And I hear a voice within me say, "Finally."
1: Finally.
0: Say, "Finally."
1: Bless God.
0: Finally.
1: Wow.
0: Finally, Bishop, finally. But I know God is real and I know what He has done for me.
1: Yes.
0: I know what He has done for me and I know. Me tell you, Bishop, me have a testimony, but I don't ready to give it
1: You're
0: as
1: not ready
0: yet.
1: yet. Okay.
0: No.
1: Yes.
0: When my mind tell me, I will
1: That's right.
0: give it,
1: Follow your
0: Bishop,
1: mind. Follow your
0: and tell
1: mind.
0: you what all the Lord is good to me.
1: Yes.
0: And I'm trying my best to keep it
1: Yes.
0: looking in
1: Yes.
0: that direction.
1: Yes.
0: I'm hanging on.
1: Hold
0: I'm
1: on,
0: hanging on. I
1: man.
0: know the road won't be easy, but you know,
1: Yes.
0: God is God. God is
1: That's
0: God.
1: true. That's true.
0: God is God.
1: That's true.
0: God is God, Uncle Winji. I don't cry. If you even see me cry when me in a church, it's because I'm feeling
1: The joy.
0: light.
1: The joy.
0: Yes, I'm feeling the joy, but I don't cry that easy anymore.
1: Oh God. To God be
0: I
1: the
0: don't cry
1: glory.
0: that easy anymore. To God be the glory. Great
1: Yes.
0: things He has been doing.
1: Yes. Yes.
0: He has been done, and I
1: Awesome.
0: thank Him for what He has done, and I thank Him for what He has about to do, and I thank Him for what He will do.
1: Yes. Yes.
0: Yes, Bishop.
1: Thank you for
0: So
1: calling.
0: that's it.
1: Thank you for sharing.
0: Yes, Bishop.
1: Powerful. Thank you so
0: Okay,
1: much.
0: Bishop.
1: And that's why I
0: Have a
1: said to you,
0: blessed
1: know,
0: evening.
1: don't take so long to call me. Every other week, if it's not every week, call me. I need to hear
0: All
1: from you, man.
0: right.
1: All right?
0: All right, Bishop,
1: Bless you.
0: yes, sir.
1: God
0: And
1: bless you.
0: let me say happy birthday to Sister Carmen from Coxwain. Today's her
1: Yes.
0: birthday.
1: Yes.
0: Yes,
1: Yes.
0: sir.
1: Me say she having
0: Okay.
1: ponytail. I wish one of them named
0: She have been
1: ponytail again.
0: going
1: Yes, not that me, say.
0: there.
1: So, I you know,
0: Oh,
1: says it's our sister Anne put pony. Why she put
0: hello.
1: ponytail in her sister Carmen head? But you see
0: Jesus, Mother Love is here. Let Sister
1: the
0: go
1: child.
0: back
1: Tell
0: to
1: her
0: black one baby doll.
1: I
0: Sister don't want to make one baby doll because she brown.
1: She met, and she don't want to
0: And
1: get,
0: she.
1: she don't want to take a picture and send it to me. A different picture she has sent me. Hey, Carmen. I don't understand that. You know. Send the picture with
0: And
1: the
0: she brown.
1: ponytail.
0: And her sister was brown, and she. Mother Love is here now. Mother
1: The
0: here, I
1: ponytail
0: want
1: picture.
0: pink. Yeah. I want pink baby doll dress.
1: Yes, fit our complexion, of course.
0: Yeah. All right, Bishop.
1: Bless
0: Have
1: you.
0: a good
1: Thanks for
0: evening.
1: calling. Enjoy
0: Yes.
1: it. Yes, good, good. I tell you. Yes, Carmen. Let me call her. Hold on. Let me call Carmen. Me not understand. Let me call Carmen, you know, because Me think me want call Carmen this evening. Hold on a second. Please hold on by the phone call. Let me call. Me find Carmen number. Me see if me can find. Me Carmen number. Where's Carmen number? Somebody take your telephone. Somebody take. No, it's still. Well, I'll have the phone call. Let me call Carmen. Carmen, what for you about that? That the ponytail you have. Carmen, I calling you, you know. So nobody trick me, you know. And run. Ah, Jesus. Somebody tell Carmen to call me. All right. Not gonna get her. Let's go back to the phone call. 718-725-8890. 347-213-4250. You know, I am excited when one of the radio family celebrate their birthday, you know. Yeah, man. I am excited. Hold on a second.
2: Uncle Randy, good evening.
1: Good evening, Carmen. How you doing? Carmen, who put ponytail in your ear? Who put ponytail in your ear?
2: I don't know. You're getting a photograph. I sent one come and give you. So I don't know, my friend. Here, I talk to the radio.
1: Anyway, how you enjoying your birthday so far?
2: Okay,
1: wonderful. Hey, big up yourself on your birthday, and we pray that God will continue to keep you, all right?
2: Thank you very much, Uncle Rangy. God bless you.
1: You're welcome. Thanks. All right, bye-bye. Yes, all right. Yes, okay. Good. Right. I tell you, your man, Carmen, man, the radio family. I tell you, I am excited when the radio family celebrating their birthday. Really excited. Because when my birthday come, me excited too, you know. So when the radio family accepts, what? Oh, you mean? Good afternoon to you, of course, Carmen, and big up everybody over Coxwin. Enjoy your earth strong. I hope they cook fair today. I hope she don't do nothing for a man, you know. Oh, I hope Anne and everybody make sure they look about her birthday. Oh, hello, good evening.
3: Good evening, Uncle NG.
1: Hey, Kiva, how are you?
3: I'm doing fine.
1: Wonderful.
3: And good evening to my radio family.
1: Yes.
3: I just want to say happy birthday to Auntie Carmen.
1: Yes.
3: Wishing her long life and prosperity and many more returns. And tomorrow will be my auntie's birthday.
1: Uh-huh.
3: That's Christine. I'm wishing her a happy birthday as well.
1: Okay.
3: And please play this birthday song for them.
1: Which one?
3: By holy Joseph Chris Adrian. Don't know if I can find that one.
1: Will you say song name?
3: It's a birthday song from Joseph Chris Adrian.
1: Okay. What do you mean if we can't find it? What? Kiva, stop it.
3: Miss Peggy says she won't talk to you because you're a radio out here, so.
1: She better turn off the radio, you know. Yeah, if you have any radio, you know, she now get to talk to me. Oh. Okay. Let me talk to her then.
4: Good evening, Uncle Angie.
1: Hey, Auntie Peggy, good evening. How you do?
4: Well, I'm blessed. I'm alive.
1: Wonderful.
4: Thanks for another day.
1: Wonderful.
4: I just want to, because you're not coming on tomorrow, so I just want to send a
1: Christine Brown. I'm not hearing you. Speak up again. Come again. I'm not hearing you, Auntie Peggy.
4: I just want to send you're not coming on tomorrow, so I just want, and tomorrow is my sister's birthday. I just want to send a special shout out to her on her birthday.
1: Okay, no problem.
4: Christine Brown.
1: Christine Brown, celebrating it tomorrow.
4: Yeah. And I just want to wish her a blessed day tomorrow when it comes. And let the good Lord may keep her to live to see many, many more birthdays. My last sister.
5: Okay. Okay.
4: By my mother's side.
5: Okay. All right. No problem. No problem.
4: And this greetings is coming from our sister Peggy with lots of love.
5: All right. Thank you so much.
4: And to that lady, Auntie Carmen.
5: Yes. You know her?
4: We meet her up at Knox College.
5: Oh, so you remember?
4: Yes.
5: You remember, say, she was a white lady? She was a white lady. You don't know, say, she white? She was a white lady. She was a white lady. You remember?
4: Yes, and I just want to tell her happy birthday.
5: Oh, you mean?
4: And hope she lives to see many, many more birthdays to come.
5: All right, no problem. Thank you for coming.
4: Uncle Wayne G, yes? I just want to say good evening to Reverend Melvo Carty and all the rest of Radio Listener, DJ Robert. And good evening to Mr. Sparrow wife. Hope she holding on and in good spirit. The Lord know everything best.
5: Yes, all right, no problem.
4: And Uncle Wendy, have a sister was sick too, and I want you to put her on the prayer list. So I'm gonna look for her today, and she gone, her head gone, Uncle Wendy. I don't know what wrong with my good sister, but I'm gonna question the Lord because him know everything.
5: Yes, yes. Yes.
4: So I just want you to put her in the prayer list for me. Not one time. Her name is Eunice Tyndale. I just want, otherwise her pet name is Alone. I just want you to put her on the prayer list for me because I know prayer can't change anything.
5: That's right. Eunice Tyndale. Maybe. What you say, our yeah. pet name, what do you call her?
4: Alone,
5: okay.
4: Yeah,
5: okay.
4: Yeah, imagine your sister go and look for you. You don't even recognize her, says your sister.
5: Wow. Yeah. Wow. Sorry to hear that.
4: Yeah. So you too have a blessed evening.
5: Thank you for calling. Thank you, ma'am. God bless. God bless. All right. Wow. Sorry to hear that, man. All right. We can take a few more calls. Yes. 347. 213-4250. So Carmen, when they've come in having a party over there. Eh? I wonder if she have a party. Hello, good evening. Hello. Hello, good evening.
6: Good evening, Bishop Wendy.
5: Hey, good evening, sister. Welcome.
6: How are you doing?
5: I am richly blessed, ma'am. How about you?
6: Just the same here.
5: Awesome. Awesome.
6: Come on. Awesome. Yeah.
5: Happy to hear you.
6: You might not hear me calling often, but I'm always listening.
5: I know you're always listening, man. I know.
6: Yeah, man.
5: Bless you.
6: Mm-hmm. Yeah. Anyways, Monday was my birthday.
5: I was so much on about Nami about. Jesus have mercy. Oh God, happy belated birthday to you. How was it?
6: Yeah,
5: you enjoy it?
6: It was good.
5: As long as you see the day, that's awesome. That is awesome.
6: Yeah.
5: Yes.
6: Yeah.
5: All right. No problem.
6: Yeah, man. Bless up the listeners.
5: Bless you. Yes. And I am going to play a song for your birthday. Everybody were born today, tomorrow, and the next day. I'm going to play a song for everybody's birthday. All right?
6: Okay, thank you.
5: No problem.
6: Okay, thanks.
5: Thanks for calling.
6: All right.
5: All right, good, good. All right, let's go to another call. Hello, good evening. Hello?
7: Hello?
5: Good evening.
8: I'm Bishop.
5: Yes, good afternoon. Hello?
8: Long time, so Chaban.
5: Yes. Who is this? Oh, like brother, who is this? Brother Garrett. And a brother Garrett.
8: No, sir.
5: Well, let me hear who this again. Brother Linval.
8: Linval.
5: Brother Linval.
7: See you, man.
5: What happened, brother? How you do, man?
7: What day, man?
5: Oh, God. Happy to hear from you, man.
7: I just didn't know what to say, but...
5: Yes. Yes, brother Linval. May I hear you, man? Talk to me. Ignore the radio, man. Don't worry about the radio.
7: Hey. Yeah, man.
5: Okay. Happy to hear you, man.
7: Hey, been out here, but I went Gigi.
5: Bishop Cooper?
7: Hey.
5: The funeral?
7: Hey.
5: Oh, they don't plan the date yet. They don't plan the date yet. As soon as they plan the date, I will definitely announce it.
7: Okay.
5: Yes.
7: Because you have a right telling a man.
5: Yeah, man, I know, right? Yeah, man, as soon as they plan the date, I will definitely announce the date. Yes. That's why you have heard it yet.
7: Mm-hmm. Oh, okay.
5: Yeah, man. So, things, all the weather up there? All the weather over the side?
7: Well, man.
5: Eh?
7: The sun hot to get time for my side, man.
5: When you say the sun hot?
7: What?
5: Wow.
7: What degree is sun in a day time, man?
5: Oh, yeah? Oh. Never know, say the sun hot over the side. Eh? What?
7: Man, gonna kick, man.
5: So you're not getting any rain?
7: We get like a few more time.
5: Oh.
7: And Clarendon, you know, man?
5: Yes, that's true. Clarendon, thing that. All right, well, I saw you go. We still have to just go on, you know? So you go.
7: Yeah. There you go, man.
5: Give God thanks. He knows best.
7: Which is right. You have to give thanks to everything, you know?
5: Yes, man, and he knows best, you know?
7: Right.
5: Yeah, man. All right, thanks for checking in, man. All the best.
7: Yes, man. Yeah, man. You're up here with the family, man. I'm still here.
5: All right, man. Bless you, brother Linval. Thanks for calling. Good.
7: Okay.
5: All right, good. All right, let's go to this line. Hello, good evening. All right, so should I go back and play some music? All right. Hello, good afternoon.
9: Oh, God. Uncle Wendy?
5: Hello.
9: Am I glad I got you?
5: Sister Chung?
9: I never thought I'd live to hear your voice again.
5: What do you mean, live to hear my voice? What kind of story that?
9: Yeah, God, you don't know what's going on with me, Uncle Wendy.
5: What do you mean? I hear you on the radio, but you're not calling me. You're calling DJ Robert, you're calling me. So I am still happy that you're calling the radio, so we know that you're okay.
9: You don't know how many calls I've made for the past 3 weeks. I couldn't get you.
5: Well, it's kind of different.
9: 3 weeks now you have not spoken to me, and I couldn't get you at all. On Sunday gone, I call, and I just couldn't get you at all.
5: Hold on, listen now. Remember, it's kind of different when I am in studio from DJ Robert and the essence them, you know. Pretty easy to get them. But when I'm here, it's a different thing.
9: I just don't know. It's difficult to get you these days. Anyway, I'm so glad I got you to see
5: you. Yes,
9: because, man. Uncle Wendy, you could hear that I'm history.
5: What do you mean?
9: God, Uncle Wendy. I've had 3 seizures already with the diabetes. You understand?
5: 3 what?
9: And I've been trying to build the diabetes.
5: Yes.
9: It knocked me down 3 times already.
5: When you said, take your time. When you said knocked down, what do you mean? What do you refer to as knocked down?
9: All right.
5: Take your time with me.
9: Just throw you down to the ground and you can't move.
5: For real?
9: It is like, let me tell you what it is like.
5: Uh-huh.
9: It's like somebody has a wheel and you and the person has the handle in his hand.
5: Yes.
9: Turning that wheel, slowly turning that wheel, then he speeds up with that handle. That's what it is like. That's the experience I can best describe. It's like a blender plowing in your legs.
5: Wow.
9: And the first time I experienced that, it started on the right side, the left side, and then it went over to the right side, up to my heart, and it went over to the right side.
5: Jesus.
9: Three experiences I've had already, Uncle Wendy, and it's terrifying. It's not something nice, that wish on my worst enemy, believe you me. And I've been trying to be watchful ever since. Sunday gone, you see, Uncle Wendy, I was carrying some water to put in the bathroom. I had checked the sugar earlier, but I don't know how it my sugar is out of control. It's just jumping all over the place. 1 minute it is very low, the next minute it's very high. And it's jumping off the chart every minute. That's what's happening to me these days, right? When it's off the chart, there's no reading. It just say hi, no reading, right? So I was carrying the water to the bathroom. Then I put down the pan, and I felt my leg, my toes start to curl under. From that start to happen, I know what is coming, Uncle Wendy. I start to plead to God for mercy, mercy, mercy. I was able to just grab hold of the little pouch with my medication and throw some Diavista in my mouth and rush into the hall now to get some water, Uncle Wendy. The thing just threw me down on the ground, and it was plowing through my leg. Uncle Wendy, I managed to grab a pan of water that was on the floor, and I turned it to my head, and I drank water until I felt it stop. Are you there?
5: Yes, but I'm listening to you.
9: Okay, good. So when it stopped now, I waited a while, but because I had to get to the engine now, because of late now I realized what I should do when that happens to me now. Normally, they would rush me to the hospital, but it takes such a long time to get help when you go to the hospital, that if you can help yourself, all the better for you. So I learned now that the remedy for me now, whenever it's like that, I just take some insulin and the Diavista and a lot of water, and it will come down, right?
5: Who teach you that trick?
9: I don't know. It's the spirit of the Lord taught me that, in Uncle Kringy. God. God taught me that. And that's how I survive these days. Because it has been off the chart a number of times, especially at nights.
5: Yes.
9: Lord, I'm afraid to fall asleep.
5: Oh, God.
9: So I rushed upstairs fast as I could to get the insulin, and I took the insulin and waited and drank a lot of water. Okay. It took so long to come down that it came down to about 25. I was listening to you in the night there. And I don't know when I rested my head on the bed. I don't know when I went off to sleep, Uncle Wendy. I can't remember. I'm supposed to take the last insulin, which is Lantus, at night. I don't remember if I've taken it. But Uncle Wendy, the next morning, I was in my bed listening to Uncle Gary. That's Monday morning.
5: Right.
9: And Uncle Wendy, suddenly I felt the toes start to curl on that again.
5: The toe?
9: Yes. That's when I'm going to have another attack.
5: Oh.
9: I've never had an attack two times, one after the other.
5: Yeah.
9: Then, before I come to that.
5: Yes, ma'am.
9: Sunday evening, when I sat on the settee, the Spirit of the Lord said to me, go check your sugar.
5: Yeah.
9: Uncle Wendy, when I checked the sugar dropped to 1.6.
5: Gosh.
9: 1.6 is coma, you know, Uncle Wendy, that's death. So from one stage to the other, that's what I went through Sunday. And then Monday it started all over again. Uncle Wendy, when that thing come on, you know, it's like somebody holding you down in your on the ground. You can't move. You can't stand, you can't do anything because it's just this vibration in your legs. Anyway, I managed to rock until I fell off the bed. And I was able to reach for the medication, it was in a bag on the floor. And I reached for it, and when I checked it was on high off the chart again. I managed to get the Diavista and throw some in my mouth and more water again. And after that, I rocked myself until I managed to pull myself up a bit and reach for the insulin on the desk. And that's how I got to inject myself. Uncle Wendy, it was traumatic. I tell you, remember, nobody was there in the house with me, you know, so you can imagine what it was like. Uncle Wendy, I tried to get to the veranda just to open the door to get somebody to come in. I managed to call two church sisters. They said they were coming. And I had to pull myself on my belly to the doorway to open the door, Uncle Wendy. And that is how I survived. Jesus. My friends came and they took me up off the ground. And I started to stay in the lounge chair and drank a lot of water until it subsided.
5: So you have a crazy... You have a...
9: A terrible situation with my diabetes, Uncle Wendy.
5: Yes.
9: A while ago, I was waiting to call you. It was at 26, you know? And when I checked it to make sure that I don't... nothing happens to me when I'm calling you. The thing is gone to 31 point something right here now.
5: So, hold on. So, is it that you're eating something, drinking something, and it's affecting you?
9: No, it's just something is happening in my body. I don't understand.
5: So, hold on.
9: It's not controlled.
5: You eat... No, but you got... Maybe you got to watch what you're eating. Maybe you eat ice cream and them something there?
9: No, sir. All I had a while ago was some chocho and saltfish and some pumpkin. That's all I had a while ago.
5: Something is reacting differently on something maybe that you...
9: I don't know what is happening in your body and I need good medical help. I don't know which doctor to go to get some help. Because I've been to a number of doctors before and nobody can seem to help me.
5: Jesus
9: Christ. I heard Uncle Gary advertising a product for diabetes and some testimonies. I said, boy, if I could just get one of those bottles of the diabetic medicine, maybe it would help me. But I'm desperate because, believe you me, I'm afraid to put my head on my pillow.
5: You're afraid to sleep?
9: Stiff of this thing.
5: I understand.
9: It's traumatizing my mind.
5: I don't.
9: I'm terrified.
5: Wow.
9: Considering what happened to my Monday, I'm terrified right now to even fall asleep. I'm going deep.
5: I know. Oh, Jesus.
9: I tell you, man, I'm going through a hell on earth. Believe you me, hell on earth. I have to be checking it every minute, and that means that the code strip finished fast. Yeah, son. I have to make sure that I have cold strip at all times. So I had to go and get another pack yesterday. But I mean, if I have to check it too often.
5: That is something that a doctor prescribed?
9: What? The cold strip?
5: What is it?
9: What?
5: The thing you talk about.
9: The pack of strips that you use to check your sugar.
5: Oh, you take. Okay.
9: Yes.
5: So they don't have a machine that check your sugar, a machine.
9: I have the machine and the code strips.
5: And you just use it and put it on the machine. The machine reading.
9: Yes. So I have to make sure that I don't run out of those at all.
5: Well, my mom have sugar, but she control it. My mother will eat all ice cream and them something.
9: Well, I don't know why my one is the way it is, Uncle Andrew, because I've had the same people. But hear this, I was warning Sister Bev and said, Sister Bev, please don't.
5: Oh my God, hold on. Hold on a second, Jesus. You know, I'm here and not watching the time. You know what happened? The news, Jesus. Oh God, they're going to kill me in Jamaica. Let me talk back to your Sister Chong. Lord have mercy. Oh God. Mrs. White is going to beat me today. Oh God. My sincere apologies. Mrs. White is going to get me for this. She's going to get me for this. The news. Somebody have to remind me the news at evening time. Lord have mercy. Jesus Christ. Somebody have to remind me the news when it comes on to this time of the evening. Lord Jesus. My apology, Mrs. King White. I have to turn it over to her for the news. Lord have mercy. Lord Jesus. Our apology for the news. The news comes up. The news. Let me turn it over to her in Jamaica for the news. Jesus have mercy. Sorry, Sister Chong, that we have to cut this call. I really want to talk to you, but the news should have gone from 6 o'clock. Oh, God. Let's do this and turn it over to Mrs. King White for the news. Jesus have mercy. Sorry.
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I am Alexa King White, and today is Wednesday, May 13th. Coming up in our headlines, early morning earthquake recorded near St. Thomas. Slow spending of hurricane donations flag in audit. Five cops injured in a Trelawney service vehicle crash. Mineralite's primary pageant committee and top finalist share vision following May 7th crowning. In international, baby among four injured in a Chicago collision. New trial ordered for U.S. lawyer murder case. UK government agenda outlined amid political uncertainty. In sports, Jamaican teen bodybuilder impresses in competition debut. Runners invited to sign up for a reggae marathon. In weather, mostly clear skies forecast for Jamaica tonight. Those were the headlines, but do stay with us for the news in details.

0: Welcome back. And now the news in detail. We begin with local news. A 4.4 magnitude earthquake was recorded in eastern Jamaica early Wednesday morning. According to the earthquake unit at the University of the West Indies, the tremor occurred at approximately 3:20 a.m. and was reportedly felt in several sections of eastern Jamaica. Preliminary data indicate that the quake's epicenter was located about 10 kilometers south of Albion in St. Thomas. The earthquake was recorded at a depth of 11 kilometers. The Auditor General has raised concerns about the low use of donations collected for Hurricane Melissa relief efforts. A report tabled in Parliament says the Office of Disaster Preparedness and Emergency Management, ODPEM, had received nearly $1.5 billion in donations by February, but had just spent $26.2 million, or 1.8% of the funds. The audit also flagged weaknesses in financial oversight, procurement practices, and accountability measures linked to the relief program. The Auditor General says the findings highlight the need for stronger transparency and monitoring in disaster recovery efforts. Five police officers assigned to the Trelawney Division escaped with minor injuries after a service vehicle overturned in Falmouth on Wednesday morning. Reports are that the officers were traveling along Foreshore Road toward Manteca Bay when the driver reportedly lost control of the vehicle. The officers, the three men and two women, were said to be on their way to a shooting range at the time of the crash. All five were taken to the Falmouth Public General Hospital for treatment. And finally, in local news, the top three finalists of the Mini Miss Mineralites pageant, alongside two representatives from the planning committee, visited Central 96.3 FM today for an exclusive in-studio interview. Newly crowned winner Demetia Miller, first runner-up Amelia Simpson, and second runner-up Tavian Russell were accompanied by Shara K. Smith, the student who wore the Central 96.3 FM sash during the May 7th competition on the school grounds where 12 contestants competed. Highlighting the core mission of the event, Guidance Counselor Sashana Morgan explains why the planning committee continues to host the annual pageant.
1: So the pageant Mini Miss Mineralites has been going on for a number of years, and we will continue to host this pageant because we see the impact that it has on our young ladies. And we just want to thank Central 96.3 FM for coming on board, for being one of our main sponsor, platinum sponsor, in supporting this event, this initiative, and at the same time empowering our young ladies.
0: Reflecting on her crowning moment, the new Mini Miss Mineralites, Demetia Miller, shared what the victory means to her.
2: I feel excited, I feel confident, I feel brave. When it was the night and my name was called, I felt very excited because I wasn't really expecting for me to be the winner, but I am very happy.
0: The visiting delegation expressed gratitude to the parents and the Mineralites community for their support, noting that the platform has significantly boosted the confidence and public speaking skills of all 12 participants. That is it for local news. It is now time for international news.

In international news, a woman and her 9-month-old baby are among 4 people injured following a crash involving a police vehicle in Chicago. Reports say the collision happened Tuesday in the West Chatham area when an SUV collided with a marked police car at an intersection. 2 police officers were also injured in the crash. All 4 individuals were taken to hospital for treatment. Authorities say those injured are in stable conditions as investigations into the crash continue. South Carolina's Supreme Court has overturned the murder conviction of former attorney Alex Murdo and ordered a new trial. The court ruled that Murdo was denied a fair trial after finding that a court clerk improperly influenced jurors during proceedings. Murdo was convicted in 2023 for the murders of his wife and son at the family's South Carolina estate in 2021 and had been serving a life sentence. Despite the ruling, Murdo remains in prison on a separate 40-year sentence linked to financial crimes. And finally, in international news, King Charles III has outlined the British government's legislative agenda as pressure continues to mount on Prime Minister Keir Starmer. During the ceremonial opening of Parliament on Wednesday, the King presented measures focused on cost of living, energy security, national security, and stronger ties with the European Union. The speech comes as Starmer faces growing discontent with his Labour Party following major election setbacks and increasing calls for his resignation. Despite the pressure, the British Prime Minister has indicated he has no plans to step down. That was the international news. Coming up is a sports report.

In this evening's sports report, 17-year-old Antonio Wallace has made an impressive debut on Jamaica's bodybuilding stage. The Arden High School student was the youngest competitor at this year's Jamaica Bodybuilding and Fitness Association Novice and Junior Championships, held on April 25 at the Courtly Auditorium. Competing against older and more experienced athletes, Wallace placed second in the men's physique juniors category and fifth in the men's physique most muscular division. The Portmore residents say he is now focused on future competitions, including a return to the bodybuilding stage next year. Registration is now open for the 26th staging of the Reggae Marathon set for December 6th in Kingston. Organizers say the event will return to the capital for a second consecutive year following the Kingston debut in 2025. Participants can register for the marathon, half marathon, 10K and 5K events online through December 3. Organizers are anticipating another strong turnout from both local and international runners for this year's staging. That is it for sports. It is now time for the weather report.

In today's weather report, the island is currently experiencing sunny conditions with temperatures at 27 degrees Celsius. Skies are expected to remain mostly clear throughout the evening, with temperatures gradually falling to around 22 degrees overnight. The forecast for Thursday calls for mainly sunny conditions, with daytime highs near 28 degrees and lows around 21 degrees. However, increased shower activity is expected by Friday and continuing into the weekend, with temperatures climbing to as high as 31 degrees Celsius by Sunday. Current weather readings show no significant rainfall activity at this time, with precipitation at 0%, humidity at 64%, and light winds moving at 10 kilometers per hour. That concludes the weather report. Now, a recap of the headlines. In local news, early morning earthquake recorded near St. Thomas. Slow spending of hurricane donations flagged in audit. 5 cops injured in Trelawney service vehicle crash. Mineralite's primary pageant committee and top finalists shared vision following May 7th crowning. In international, baby among 4 injured in Chicago collision. New trial ordered for U.S. lawyer murder case. UK government agenda outlined amid political uncertainty. In sports, Jamaican teen bodybuilder impresses in competition debut. Runners invited to sign up for reggae marathon. In weather, mostly clear skies forecast for Jamaica tonight. And that is it for the Central Evening News. 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
1: Hello, Asian Gospel FM. Dr. Wayne G. Tony Curtis represent. My God is real. My God is real. So real I can feel it. Adoration, Dr. Angie, I want to turn it up on him. Tony Curtis said that. Before the-

0: for you. Yeah, man, Pastor Jabez, bless up every time. Boop, me gone.
1: All right, we say good evening again, and thank you so much for joining us. It is 23 minutes after 7 o'clock here in New York, and it is 23 minutes after 6 o'clock in Jamaica. I tell you, the studio was buzzing today. Yes, and you heard it in the news there. We say good evening to all the teachers and the students over there at the Mineral Heights Primary School, the parents and all. We say good evening to you all over there in Jamaica. It's great to have you at the studio today. Of course, we were buzzing like I don't know what. I get to understand that. A lot of pictures. The next time we visit Central, gonna be a lot of pictures inside here. That sounds good. Mm-hmm. And let me say, don't forget to join us every weekday evening at 6 p.m. for Central Evening News. Yes, right here on Central 96.3 FM Jamaica. And of course, Adoration Gospel FM New York. We're going to play the song for you, Kiva, for your aunt and for Auntie Peggy's sister. We're going to play the song for you. Don't worry. Kind of change the pace a little bit. Sister Elson, how you do?
2: There was a marriage in Cana.
1: This is her song, yeah. There was a marriage
2: in Cana.
1: And by the way, he already booked for next year, Gospel Synergy. You know? He will be back at Gospel Synergy 2027. I'm telling you.

to say good evening to you if you're heading home. And yeah, I mean, it's a traffic problem. All you need to do is stick and stay. We'll stay with you. We're going to stay with you all the way up until the top of the hour. Got a 64 degrees here and mostly cloudy. And the outside, a little light on the outside, of course.

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1: Hello, good evening.
2: Good evening, Bishop.
1: Why you wake up out of your bed and not call your radio for?
2: Yeah?
1: Why you wake up out of your bed and not call? Why you don't just dance? Why you know me a play for?
2: Me tell you,
1: you know me a play for you, know? You know say you me a play for you, know? How you doing?
2: I don't hear
1: you. I'm not hearing you clearly. What your phone sound so? I cannot hear what you're saying.
2: I said, two we share is fun, sir.
1: That's right.
2: Yes.
1: All right.
2: So me
1: here,
2: Carlos, sister Hill, so me a fan for you.
1: They're the most. Of course. Thank you so much for checking in. Thank you so much, Sister Elson.
2: Yes, ma'am. Everybody.
1: Yes, ma'am. Thank you.
2: Yes.
1: All right. Good job. All right.
2: Happy again.
1: All right. Let me take it from the top again. One more time from the top.

0: All right, let's go to the phone line and say good evening. Good evening.
1: Good evening, sir. Yes. I know you to send me a call.
0: You think so?
1: Yes, man. Okay. If Uncle Wiggy call me 100 times, me know. Well, for me, I catch you in the number.
0: So who tell you, my eye catching number?
1: Well, what happened? I agree with you from the mistake for your last, you know.
0: I don't have a clue what you're talking about. What do you mean? I did not make you stay for the last. Voila. You know how many people still a call? Look there. Look at the phone. It's still a ring, brother. You know this phone has stopped. This phone has stopped ring, man.
1: They're not a top call, but they different time with me. When you a call a different thing. Me no say Uncle Jay. If you remember call and stomach and look on the phone.
0: Hey.
1: And ask me if me no they ask me come in them say, you know, say Uncle Jay call.
0: Okay.
1: Then you know, as I go, I'm happy to know that the station is moving.
0: Yes.
1: And I listen to each and every one. Big up Stileson. And big up. We don't hear from Deacon Mungla.

0: long time.
1: Yes.
0: And some of the time when we're not hearing from
1: But
0: some of our
1: I don't know why we don't hear from him, because him get new phone, you know, him get high-tech phone, so he can't be the phone
0: Well,
1: problem. He
0: I know
1: can't
0: that
1: be
0: way
1: that.
0: sometimes. I kind of know. Remember the last time what he said to us, you know?
1: What he said? Remind me what
0: So,
1: he said.
0: yeah. Based on age, he was talking about the water thing there, you know? So, you know,
1: Oh.
0: I know that when your body reaches a certain age,
1: Oh. But you know
0: then
1: me
0: we
1: that
0: can look
1: want,
0: for help
1: but
0: too.
1: the family still want hear him, man. The family still want hear him. If I ever to call and
0: Yes,
1: say,
0: ma'am.
1: I am
0: But
1: still here. You know him normally say.
0: that's true.
1: You know him normally say, I'm still here, you know. At least we
0: Yeah,
1: want hear him, man.
0: most people
1: We
0: stay
1: want
0: right
1: hear
0: here,
1: him
0: you still,
1: voice,
0: you
1: man. Of our elder
0: know.
1: that, you
0: Most
1: know.
0: people don't stay right home. Uncle Reggie, most people don't stay like I and you. And I was listening to Sister Chong too. Thank
1: Yes.
0: God we can able to
1: Yes.
0: reason with her. There's
1: But
0: a set of people on the radio, you know.
1: Sister
0: Uncle
1: Ch
0: Reggie,
1: yes,
0: hearing
1: sis
0: me?
1: yes, my brother, I'm hearing. Go ahead.
0: Hearing me?
1: Yes, sir.
0: There's a set of people on the radio that we have to give God thanks, you know, we can able to hear them, you know, because guess what? God ain't gonna give them no break, you know. God is going to hold a tight wrap on them, you know, kind of want to lose them, you know. But they are
1: Yes.
0: good people, you know.
1: Yes.
0: And remember, you know, God says he's going to pour out his affliction and open doors. Did you hear what he said? Isn't that on everybody, you know? Some people now feel no sickness, now nothing, Uncle Wengie. No. Some people ain't gonna feel nothing more than heap up the cares of this world, which is not gonna able to help them. So whenever time we find out that there's a set of people that they that the flesh, that the devil is fighting, because God is the one that give them power to do what they want to do, you know, to give people what yes. And sometimes you're going through something. I know sometimes you go through a lot of things too. It might in this cafeteria, but in a different way.
1: We're not human. We are
0: Able to
1: human.
0: keep this radio station
1: We are
0: going.
1: human beings, you know, man.
0: Yes,
1: We are human, you know.
0: man. He's a child, you know. Able to keep this station going.
1: You can't
0: Able
1: say
0: to
1: that
0: sit down and
1: again.
0: listen to somebody saying something that you don't like.
1: Yes, you can say that again, my brother.
0: He's a cafeteria. Yeah. Well, I'm so happy. And let me say greetings to each and everyone. Greetings to Central Adoration Church Without Wall and each and every one of the radio station. Ministering Gospel Church, Caribbean Radio, Servant Leader, Evangelist Carson Maxwell, Brother Edwards, and each and every radio, as if you see how God is blessing us. No, it's different. Because the only reason why he's doing it, that I cannot say I didn't hear. I can't. Oh, Sister Carmen. Oh, someone and say I should send a shout out to Sister Carmen.
1: Yes.
0: To Sister Carmen.
1: Yes, man. We know who she attacked,
0: Oh,
1: man.
0: Sister Carmen. Yes, birthday.
1: Yes.
0: So, you see, we are at a spot now, sir, and as Paul tells keenly, Paul said, my grace is sufficient to keep you. Because Paul were there, you know, and Paul understand he was a close traveler to God, yet God put a sickness upon him. Sickness, you know, Uncle Wendy. Sometimes I have to wonder about it. I say, why did the writer put it so plain? He say, I got it. Paul say, I have this tan. Tan is nothing good. But yet God himself come and reinforce it and let us understand that that turn is a turn to keep you. So sometimes we are going through something that happening. Wife and husband are fight a yard and somebody has said this and said it about them. Some member of family, we don't understand that is God set it that way. And that's the only way God is going to keep us. So I am here listening to you, and you do an awesome job by listening to the Bible study and everything. And we had a bad dispute a couple of days ago with the funeral truck, because the band's truck is going to Thompson Town, and it killed a good friend of mine, and it hurt, and it mash up so much people and mash up that place, and you know, I have to say God is God.
1: But hold on a second. Where that truck turnover? I am happy it didn't go on the other side. Because did you realize that the opposite side is a gully?
0: Yes, man. What place, man?
1: Oh.
0: God of God, man.
1: Wow. So sorry to hear about that, though. Really sorry to hear about
0: it. Sorry to hear about it.
1: Especially
0: the
1: dead man. Sorry to hear about it.
0: Yes. And Mr. Pennan, I know he's mixed up too, because.
1: Don't call nobody name. Hey, don't call nobody name. Don't call no name.
0: Okay.
1: You know
0: okay.
1: that. We don't call name on the station.
0: Yes.
1: Yeah,
0: mm-hmm.
1: Yeah, man.
0: Yeah.
1: Talk about, you can talk, but don't call nobody name, please. Yeah.
0: Based on what is going on now, Uncle WNG, the devil let loose. And the devil is going to, the devil, is, big up his Sycent. The devil is going to conquer a lot of people. And yeah. Uncle WNG, you know that the devil is going to conquer some people in the church too.
1: Yeah, then after we know God. Of course.
0: No, but I'm talking about people that say that they are secure, you know.
1: Then only God the devil can conquer, brother.
0: Eh?
1: Only God the devil can conquer, you know.
0: Hello.
1: You're not listening. I am saying
0: what
1: to you. I am saying to you, not because
0: we
1: are Christians. Of course the devil have control. Remember say him control the earth,
0: Jesus.
1: Man. Yeah, man.
0: When you go, you be preaching message. I want you to preach a message.
1: I'm not a preacher.
0: I see you from Bible study.
1: I'm not a preacher.
0: I'm not a preacher. See you in the Bible.
1: Hey.
0: Well, I only you say anything, sir. But that's not what God said. No.
1: What did you say? You listen. What you say about Bible studies? What you say?
0: I listened to you in Bible studies, and I want to tell you something. The only way you could really be able to break down the wisdom and the knowledge so far is just because you fear God.
1: Amen.
0: If you don't fear God, you know. Your mind becomes frustrated and you start to talk some different things, you know.
1: Amen.
0: And you are doing so well.
1: Bless
0: There's
1: God.
0: A blessing is there, sir.
1: Yes.
0: And I you know, based on where life is, Mama Esket, she helped you all the way till you come that you can't boggle this water for yourself. But I'm up in here.
1: Don't leave me grandmother, man. No, man. You talk about Mama Esket and left for Merkler.
0: Are your grandmother?
1: My grandmother, that man.
0: Are your grandmother?
1: That's my grandmother, brother. Hey. Tell my mother that I'm my grandmother to that. Yeah.
0: What a dopey this a run free, you know.
1: Why you say that?
0: Demons.
1: Why you say that?
0: But remember, you know, it was here from creation. I remember that when Peter want to walk on the water, you know, and Jesus called him off the ship, you know.
1: Mm.
0: He started to walk. And then you hear his reply to Jesus. He said, Master, I thought it was a ghost. I want to hear a ghost.
1: I mean, I know. Tell me that. Tell me. What is ghost? We as Jamaican know ghost as dopey, not you? We call it dopey.
0: Double.
1: Hey.
0: They're not dopey.
1: Hey.
0: But I am wondering why they are so free now.
1: What you mean free? What you mean dopey not free? What you mean free? What am I do?
0: Yes, man.
1: What you said?
0: They are moving that you can actually look on them now.
1: And we are saying
0: they should. Yes, man. It shouldn't be like that. So I know it's the end of time.
1: What you said? Dopey walk free now that then you see them?
0: Free.
1: But
0: and if you indulge, if your mind indulges in them and you started to do the things that displease God, your whole body and soul turn over to them.
1: Mm.
0: And they started to be the ruler for your life.
1: Mm-mm.
0: So they are the ones that get in these guys. This morning I was watching the funeral in over there, you know. This man he killed eight babies.
1: Mm-hmm.
0: Over in you know where I'm talking.
1: Yes, here in the United States, yes, and I remember.
0: Right over you, yes. And I was watching the funeral today and I said, wow, what could in a person that you look and kill eight picnic?
1: Eight. Jesus.
0: And you stand up and look at the eight and then you kill put on the ground.
1: Very sad.
0: Eve. All right, Uncle Wendy.
1: Thank you for calling, man. Thank you so much. Yes. We can take another call. Thank you, Evangelist Morgan. Make way for another call. You see the song that Kiva asked me to play? You see, I want to play that song, you see. But Sister Auntie Peggy tell me about a next one of her sister that is not doing well. Yes? Hello, good evening.
2: Good evening, Bishop.
1: Good evening, Original Bones.
2: Yeah, man, this is Original Blimey.
1: Can't call you Blimey, you know.
2: I have to call you Bones. Yeah, when you send him a email, Blimey
1: sound so disrespectful. Carl talking to you and call you Blimey. What happened? Hey. Bones, what happened to Bones? Somebody distract him. Hello.
2: Hello, good evening, Bishop.
1: Hold on, Evangelist guy. You not gonna sleep.
2: No, sir. Oh, we must sleep early.
1: You think you're gonna sleep already, man?
2: Mm-mm.
1: Oh?
2: Oh, you can't sleep.
1: Are you chopping line, Bones?
2: Wait. Well, I'm sorry. Everyone tell me better than chopping for him.
1: What are you sorry for? You're sorry, say you're chopping for him. Are you sorry you never chopped a long time? Which one are they? Bones, I imagine this guy chopping line on your man. Come in and know what happened to your phone,
2: and
1: brother.
2: And what are them you choose, sir?
1: Ah, you know what? You call in the time when his phone get disconnected or something.
2: Oh, okay.
1: Yeah, so he can't
2: never
1: blame me.
2: Never leave space for him, man.
1: Oh, okay. You're gonna leave space for him?
2: I want to say, because I didn't even remember that Evangelist Morgan had some dating family again. I want to say condolence to him.
1: Oh, yes.
2: Condolence to Sister Elson.
1: Condolence to Sister Elsa. And the Sister Elsa.
2: It's not Sister Elsa, it's the lady where her husband dead.
1: Oh, that's a grand smelly. Sister. Ah, Jesus. Oh, her name just slipped me someone. And a grand smelly. Let's say grand smelly, yes. Over grand smelly.
2: Yeah.
1: Sister Imogene. Sister Imogene.
2: I don't know why she.
1: Sister Imogene.
2: Why she have put in for my birthday to bury?
1: Sister Imogene. What you say? Why she do? The 27th. Yes.
2: Sister Imogene.
1: The 27th. Not
2: Sister
1: you.
2: Sister Imogene. She have put in for my birthday to bury.
1: Lord Jesus. Hey, yeah, that's
2: Sister Imogene. Sister Imogene.
1: That's how you go.
2: Love your sweetheart. Just say good evening to everybody. Boys, I'm sorry if I cut it for you, but never let you know make you get it now.
1: All right. All right. Thanks for checking in. Thank you so much, my sister.
2: Yes, all right.
1: God bless you. All right. Bones. Vanilla's car, leave back your space. Take it back. Take back your space, Bones. Call back. Call back, Bones, before me leave out of here. I have one song to play. Kiva not going to play that song, you know. I'm going to play a different song. I'm going to play the song for both sisters and celebrating her birthday tomorrow. Maybe Friday I'll play that song there. Yeah. All right. Let's go back to Bones. Hello, Bones.
2: Yes, Ron. You don't get somehow. Me don't know what's going on, you know.
1: Me don't know. And just as you disconnected the van, let's call this chopping line, brother.
3: Yeah, man. No, me not find out, man, because me not call back immediately, you know. Yeah, man. You know, me I listen to Sister Tongue, you know.
1: Yes.
3: And I want to tell you something, now, Bishop. You see, diabetes business there. You see, most of the people them I had have the diabetes. I know really what they might eat, not what they might drink. Send it up most time, you know, Bishop.
1: Is what?
3: Most time I stress and little worry in their head and then no know say that I do it.
1: Oh. So stress.
3: Yeah, man.
1: So
3: once you are worried over something, you see, Bishop, your friend to see all that jump up in the ear, may I tell you?
1: Oh. And so maybe because she.
3: One time, you know, one time, I saw some grab for one talk.
1: Yeah.
3: And he really didn't want at Guinness. And I taste it. And little after I taste it, Bishop, me on the find me lean for the truck body, you know. And the next thing, you know, I find out the people they not hear the grab like come off and when the man come look. And in that grab, you see me, I get up out there.
1: Oh, yeah?
3: Yeah, lick me down in that grab there. Me don't know when me drop, but me know when me get up back.
1: Yeah?
3: Yeah. And when we go check it, it was like 25. And then put some drip on by about 2, I come down to 10.5. Yeah, man, I found that, you know, Bishop, the highest is going up. And that I found 2014, I tell you.
1: Uh-huh.
3: And the highest level go find that at 12.
1: So yeah. how much is supposed to be?
3: You see what happened? Let me tell you something. As long as you're not a world bishop, nothing where you eat nor drink, now go really fling up the sugar because you're limited. You understand?
1: And you know, as you said that, you know, say so you can be worrying and you never realize, say, so I worry about worry.
3: Yes, man, true. A true man. May I tell you, Bishop, they're true.
1: Jesus.
3: Because I'm a young girl, you know.
1: Yes.
3: True. When I family member must be married and not tell him. And the man put it on his head nearly dead. The same sugar ran up to most about 55.
1: You're serious?
3: Nearly kill himself. I worry over people who married and not tell him.
1: Jesus.
3: Yeah, man. So, me know, me want Sister Chung to know, say, sometimes only people just come up on her and she not even realize say, that, you know. Because, yeah, she say, he just grew up. You understand?
1: Mm-hmm.
3: Yeah, man, and all right, my sugar come down to 4.2, you know, when she goes to go to low, you know. You understand? And this one, somehow doctor tell me some enough of heat, I'm enough of drink, me still use them. You see, my sister, I come like him, me stop, the sugar go kill me.
1: What you mean if you stop?
3: Yeah. If me stop, you somehow then say me use, brother. The sugar go kill me. Either I go too low or something.
1: Okay.
3: You know, I go to high. Yeah, from limited, you know. Yes, it's a limited amount, Bishop, me, I tell you, man.
1: Wow.
3: So, you know, I think that's something to worry. And
1: worry.
3: To stay away.
1: Yes, yes, yes.
3: Yeah, man. Well, you see what they are now. I know why he's the guy. And then I tell you something. Me have one bush to me drink, you know. Sometimes when we drink, he's gone down a fool, you know, one bush named Neem.
1: Neem, oh. Yes.
3: Neem.
1: Emergency used to tell us about the Neem. Neem work for everything, do you know? You know that?
3: Yeah, man. Bitter like bitter gall, man. And then we just drink it to water. Not really tea, just water.
1: And you drink it? And it bitter, you drink it? It bitter, you drink it?
3: What, Neem?
1: Yeah, the Neem.
3: Yeah, man, sometimes I drink it, not all the while, you know. In times you like the sugar, I get bad. Me touch CPR 1, 2, 3 days.
1: Oh.
3: Drink it with water, you know. Put it on the fridge, boil it, put it on the fridge and drink it some water.
1: Okay. All right, yeah, man. They run me out of the studio, you know, the time up, you know.
3: Oh, yes, they might run you out.
1: Yeah, we have to come out there. Yeah. At 3 minutes to 8 o'clock, at 3 minutes to 7. You're not going to sleep, so me have to tell you.
3: Yes, Mr. All right.
1: Bless you, man. Nice yes. talking to you. Thanks for the support.
3: Yes, sir. Okay.
1: All right. Bless you. Good, good. All right. Yes. It's great to be here this evening again. Yes. So, Sister Chung, as you hear, Bone said, I am not a medical doctor. I have often said this. My doctorate is in theology. So I just stick to what I know best. So Bone said it can be something that you're worrying about. Let's hope that you're not worrying about anything. And sometimes we are all human. Every now and then something might crop up. But don't worry about anything, man. You have to be careful. Be careful. Don't worry about anything and make anything fret you down and all them sitting there, because when you fret and kill off yourself, you can't, nobody, you can't get you back, So let's not even think about worrying, man. Yes? So please, Sister Chung, whatever it is, see for that. Check in on yourself and see if you have anything worrying about, And if that's the case, you have to make some adjustment as it relates to that. Yes? Let me say thank you all for joining us this evening. And I hope and trust that you have a great time this evening with us. My time is up. I'm going to play a song for Kiva Aunt. We'll be celebrating her birthday tomorrow. Yes? And also another one of her sister. Eunice? Ternal. I try my best. What's Christine? Christine Brown? A Eunice? She knew herself, celebrating her birthday today, and the other, no, it's sister, Auntie Peggy said her other sister is, Jesus, Eunice. Is Eunice? Yes, man. And a Eunice, she said. Turn all or something like that. Something like that, man. Me have good memory, I have good memory. Eunice. Is Eunice, man, the one that is not feeling well? Anyway, everybody take care of yourself until tomorrow. My time expired, but I have to get this song in, Thank you, Evangelist Scar. Thank you so much, reading the word. Bible studies next week, Wednesday, again. And we do it all over again. God bless you all. Sister Terry and Francis Johnson, good evening. Kai, good evening to you. Good evening to Sister Gertrude Harvey. Yes. Paula, you're good? How is Mommy? Mommy Graham. Yes, good evening. Good evening to everybody. Take care of our good self until the family big, Family, one big family. We are happy. Yes. Have a great night. Don't forget to join Brother Gary in the morning. Gets on at 5 o'clock in Jamaica. And then, Lexi, the Queen Bee. And make sure you all are voting, And if you have a song you want to get it on Central Stage, don't forget to call in or send your song to Lexi the Queen Bee, yes, Tuesday, Wednesday, and Thursday from 9 a.m. to 10 in Jamaica. Yes, have a great evening, everyone. And then The Essence from 10 a.m. until 2 p.m. God bless you until I come back on Friday. Friday I'll be back in the evening. Take care of y'all, good self. Until then, bye-bye. No, that's not the song. Where's the song? Yes. This is the song.

0: Well, Leroy, it's a long time I want this thing changed now. Mm-hmm. Kevin, may I tell you the truth? I'm tired of it. Let me tell you, I'm tired. I'm tired of the killing.
1: Then let us do something about it.
0: Oh, my God. Just leave it alone. This is a cry. There's a call across the nation.

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0: 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And I know, Lord, with your help, one day we'll make a change. We wait upon you, Lord. We thank you.
1: Healer.

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3: Life is a series of battles. Some we win and some we lose. But it's never about how many times you fall. It's about how many times you rise. The only thing that can truly defeat you is the decision to stop trying. This is your reminder. Refuse to be defeated. No matter what obstacles stand in your way, you have the power to overcome them. You have the strength to rise again. This journey is about resilience, persistence, and the unshakable belief that you can, know that you will, succeed. Resilience isn't something you're born with. It's something you develop. It's a mindset. A mindset that says, I will not let this defeat me. It's about making the decision every single day to keep moving forward, no matter what. Resilience is when you're pushed down, but you get back up. It's when you hear no, but you keep searching for that yes. It's about adapting to life's challenges and finding a way, even when there seems to be none. Every person has a well of strength inside them, whether they know it or not. The key is tapping into it. How do you tap into it? By refusing to give up. By knowing deep down that you are stronger than whatever is trying to break you. The pain, the setbacks, the disappointments, they're not meant to destroy you. They're meant to build you. Each failure is a lesson. Every challenge is a chance to grow. Pain can either break you or make you stronger. The choice is yours. Persistence is the driving force behind every great success. It's not about being the most talented, the smartest, or the strongest. It's about who can keep going when everyone else has given up. It's about who refuses to be defeated. History is full of people who were told they weren't good enough, who were rejected, who faced overwhelming odds, but they didn't let that stop them. They kept pushing, kept striving, and kept believing. And in the end, they achieved more than anyone could have imagined. Most people give up right before they break through. It's because the moment just before success often feels like the hardest. You feel like you're giving it your all, and yet you're not seeing results. That's the tipping point. That's the moment where most stop. But the persistent, they push just a little further. They endure just a little longer. And that's what makes all the difference. Persistence means being committed to the long game. It means understanding that success doesn't happen overnight. It's the result of years of hard work, sacrifice, and unyielding determination. You have to keep going, even when it seems like nothing is happening. Mental toughness is the ability to stay focused, stay disciplined, and stay strong, no matter what life throws at you. It's not about having an easy road. It's about being strong enough to walk the hard road and not turn back. A strong mind doesn't crumble in the face of adversity. It doesn't get overwhelmed by doubt or fear. A strong mind knows that challenges are temporary, but the results of pushing through are lasting. If you want to refuse defeat, you need to strengthen your mind. Doubt will creep in. It's a natural part of the process. But mental toughness is about recognizing doubt and pushing past it. It's about silencing the voice in your head that says you can't and replacing it with I will. The world is full of distractions. But if you want to succeed, you need to keep your eyes on the prize. Mental toughness is about staying laser focused on your goals, even when distractions, temptations, and challenges try to pull you off course.

Life is a series of battles. Some we win and some we lose. But it's never about how many times you fall. It's about how many times you rise. The only thing that can truly defeat you is the decision to stop trying. This is your reminder. Refuse to be defeated. No matter what obstacles stand in your way, you have the power to overcome them. You have the strength to rise again. This journey is about resilience, persistence, and the unshakable belief that you can, know that you will, succeed. Resilience isn't something you're born with. It's something you develop. It's a mindset that says, I will not let this defeat me. It's about making the decision every single day to keep moving forward, no matter what. Resilience is when you're pushed down, but you get back up. It's when you hear no, but you keep searching for that yes. It's about adapting to life's challenges and finding a way, even when there seems to be none. Every person has a well of strength inside them, whether they know it or not. The key is tapping into it. How do you tap into it? By refusing to give up. By knowing deep down that you are stronger than whatever is trying to break you. The pain, the setbacks, the disappointments, they're not meant to destroy you. They're meant to build you. Each failure is a lesson. Every challenge is a chance to grow. Pain can either break you or make you stronger. The choice is yours. Persistence is the driving force behind every great success. It's not about being the most talented, the smartest, or the strongest. It's about who can keep going when everyone else has given up. It's about who refuses to be defeated. History is full of people who were told they weren't good enough, who were rejected, who faced overwhelming odds. But they didn't let that stop them. They kept pushing, kept striving, and kept believing. And in the end, they achieved more than anyone could have imagined. Most people give up right before they break through. It's because the moment just before success often feels like the hardest. You feel like you're giving it your all, and yet you're not seeing results. That's the tipping point. That's the moment where most stop. But the persistent, they push just a little further. They endure just a little longer. And that's what makes all the difference. Persistence means being committed to the long game. It means understanding that success doesn't happen overnight. It's the result of years of hard work, sacrifice, and unyielding determination. You have to keep going, even when it seems like nothing is happening. Mental toughness is the ability to stay focused, stay disciplined, and stay strong, no matter what life throws at you. It's not about having an easy road. It's about being strong enough to walk the hard road and not turn back. A strong mind doesn't crumble in the face of adversity. It doesn't get overwhelmed by doubt or fear. A strong mind knows that challenges are temporary, but the results of pushing through are lasting. If you want to refuse defeat, you need to strengthen your mind. Doubt will creep in. It's a natural part of the process. But mental toughness is about recognizing doubt and pushing past it. It's about silencing the voice in your head that says you can't and replacing it with I will. The world is full of distractions. But if you want to succeed, you need to keep your eyes on the prize. Mental toughness is about staying laser focused on your goals, even when distractions, temptations, and challenges try to pull you off course.

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0: 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But that song, yeah, lick me in my face this morning. One tin lick. 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Big Ten, you're going to leave me this morning, Big Ten. Big Ten, you're going to leave me alone, Rasta. 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
1: Not on air, please. 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
0: Leave me alone, Big Ten. Me go and enjoy me Tad Gilbert. Me no want nobody beg me pull up on a song. Nobody. And me alone, me I play it for. And me alone, me I tell you the truth. Nobody me not giving a pull up. Me I tell you the truth. Me not giving no pull up on a song. Me gone. Bye. Yo. No, man. Let me tell you something. Jamaica started this morning, and Mr. Ladies and Gentlemen, when Jamaica played the song this morning, the song gave me one lick. Because normally we go different genre. Normally as broadcasters, we don't go back and play the same song with a man player. But me, I have to take that relay and take it and say, you know what? I'm going to ask Jesus to stop by my house, stop by my studio, stop by my business place, stop by my car, stop by my friend, my real friend, my yard, because we need a touch. I first me I hear that Tad Gilbert, yeah, and me say me have to call my equipe on the phone and say, Jamaica, and who sing that song then? He said, Tad Gilbert, we had to. And me say, yo, send it come, give me. And me give every broadcaster, ladies and gentlemen, the song, give me a licking and me fierce. And me just ask God, stop by my house, please, Jesus. Stop by my house. Before me go, ladies and gentlemen, me an engineer, but me get up this morning and me going to want something with the engineer them have. It's called a dashboard. Because the Android app not released yet. But me, I them kind of, my engineer, them are professional, but they don't realize it. Me look into some things. And me going at the dashboard, and me say, God, why me Android app not released yet? And we do everything what they say we do. Me come to this morning, I see the dashboard on my computer, so my engineer left it up there, so I'm going there. And I'm going there, I see one something, preview up. So I'm fast and nosy, like them big girl, I'm a press panic. And before this, I was talking to a man a couple years ago, one man make an app for me, his name Greg. And he said to me, say, Brother G, the app company change all them do app. Me have to go look 10 to 15 people. If you send the app, go get. And them have to download it on their phone and listen to it for around 10 days. And listen to it. And app go watch it to see if any glitching. So I'm going at this man. I'm going at this up. Me see, Mark. Test your app with a large group of testers that you control. Me call me engineer. Me say, Chargie, we don't see it. The man say, we see it, but we don't want to say, and them change them process, you know, me as idiots. You know, the bright educated people, you know. Everything changed now. So, ladies and gentlemen, here me go beg on the freedom. Me need 20 people who have Android phone. Me no need you, Costa Rica. Me no need you, Caribbean Beauty, because I don't have email on the phone. And me no need the Brother Gay. Brother Gay, me no need the neither. Me have to go beg my wife to put the email on my phone. Me need 20 people who have email where you can go up on your phone. Me go send in one link, and I go download the app, and I go and use it for around 10 days. 10 to 15 days, them say. So we need 20 people to text me your email and your email. But you have to text me for, you have to have an Android app. Or, yeah. Anyway, you pull up your email from. If a tablet, text me your email. If a phone, text me. Only Android user only. I'm just call me engineer and say, brother, who not see this something, man? Say, my get receipt, but we not think say, them change. Them may not think. And me just realize, say, I adapt them one for we come. I did hear this last year. Somebody said to me. So, ladies and gentlemen, me, I asked 20 people if you text me an email, only Android user, and you can open it on your phone because you text you a link, and you can open the Android app on your phone, and you can start use the Android app. Good to go. So before you delete the one, me I go do it on my phone too, and make them send it to me. So please, me I beg everybody who have just send it to me on WhatsApp. Radio is up and running. Big 102.1 in the Bronx. All right. You have an Android phone. Me got one already. Me need 20 people text me them email. You have to can't open email by your phone. It's not like Duppy idiot, brother Gary, where can open my email on his phone. And Costa Rica and Caribbean Beauty. If you can't open my email, because if you can't my phone, got me yard now. Give my wife, make sure you open my email on my phone for me. Me can't do it. Me not go light. Kakasi, Coca-Cola, see me tell Mikey there. Jamaica can't do it neither. So, me go get, me go start to let me engineer them and sort out that. Yo, thank God, Mikey. I don't know how you get a song, your brother, but I'm going to drop it again. This is a song I carry right until we reach over sitting there. Right until, remember, Android only. 20 email me need for everybody we have. But if you can go up on your phone and press the email and go to Juku and Juki, I'll press it and they will send you something and your email by your phone. You know, you see them got one company, I'm going to join one group. Kaka, Camille have email on her phone too? Let me call Sister Camille. Sister Camille have email. Me have to put email on my phone. That's a bit of dopey. That's a bit of careful. Camille, you have email by your phone, Sister Camille. Wet Sugar, you have email by your phone. Wet Sugar, you. All Foot Wet Sugar have email by your phone. Wet Sugar, you too lie. Wet Sugar now have no email by the phone. You're too wicked. Wet Sugar. God have mercy. Sometimes, yes, I send an email to the engineer. And, yeah, yo, I don't know if we have email by the phone. But Camille have email by the phone. Camille not an old person. Camille? No, sir, I put email by my phone as one today. Nobody not tell me nothing. If Camille have email by the phone, me I put email by my phone. If Camille have email and Wet Sugar, starting today, me I go have email by my phone. But me ask Jamaica if me have email by the phone. Well, I'll let me go find Jamaics. Because if Jamaics have me, have to have. Because I know Jamaics don't have none of that. Jamaics!
2: Jamaics. Morning, General.
0: Kaka, I see the light of email on my phone. And where the back foot are going on here? Sister Monica Perry, you too? How where the old people here? I look like they're old fat. So. Jamaics, you have email on your phone. Be honest.
2: I have email for my phone, brother G.
0: Like, well, you in your hand, and you can't go for your email and check your phone.
2: Yeah.
0: My youth, me not have it. No, sir. The engineer said, my youth, when you go, make your wife put your email. My youth, me think, me never know, sir. Me never know when you're sitting there.
2: Yeah, man. It's important. Come out here on the road, you need that, you know?
0: Yeah. My youth, me not have Zelle on my phone. Me have to go when me ready. Me never know this sitting there yet.
2: Wow. You know what? You walk too hard out the road. That's why, man. You can't you know, get no time for say, all right?
0: Hey, Mr. Bailey, me I tell you. No. Sister Grant. Sister Grant, don't do this to me. Sister Grant, you're not supposed to have. I don't want to all fart. No, sir. Me I go get. Andrew, I just sent my email. Our Sister Monica Perry, them all like Matilda. Sister Monica Perry to all press were all like Matilda. No, sir. Me shame like dog this morning. Me not tell no lie. Hey, let me tell the man how me feel, car. In car, job have a shape from what you know. I always say, you know. Mr. Bailey, you job have a shape from. Perry, them all like Matilda. Sister Monica Perry to all press were all like Matilda. No, sir. Me shame like dog this morning. Me not tell no lie. Hey, let,

0: We are. Michael, be honest. Can you wait until Friday night?
1: Yo, I hear me, I'm not lying. I get to a little peep, I'm a car, I'm not lying. Honestly, you and Sister Sharon, you know, are amazing, amazing star. Behind the scenes, we don't have no idea. People may think we have idea, you know? We don't have no clue. Nobody has no clue. Bro, like I said yesterday, you make for this, I'm not lying. You make for this, brethren.
0: I team when me have behind me, you know. Yeah. I team of people when me have behind me. Me have to represent them loud. And then put a heap of pressure, especially the, some on the broadcaster put a pressure. And my youth, my youth, don't me have to call you for this song this morning and ask you, who that?
1: Yeah, true. And normally, yeah, man, I me call you for tune.
0: Brother, me say when you lick your song this morning, me get a licking on my face and me say, Lord, thank you. Thank you for that song, Mike Sterling. I have to go find the song.
1: And you know, say after I get up and pray this morning, I say, you know something. Now look for me, say, God, send the right song them. Yeah.
0: Mate, I'm my prayer every day. I'm my prayer. So I'm gonna send off the email to the engineer and me say everybody has send them email. But me kinda shame because I'm not a lie. Say Mikey Sterling have email pan in phone, Rasta. Me kinda shame like dog. Yeah, Mr. Bailey. Yeah, me not a lie. Too much old people are send me, yo, you know how much time my engineer say, can you get an email blast for your people? Me say my old people don't have no email. They don't have any email. How much time you say that? Me say me, yo, look at that one. You can't know say that one. Listen, such and such at Comcast. You can't know say him all, you know. Kind of a cheat. And he only lose the fourth company, they lose the email. I show off. Sir, at Comcast, I show off. Nobody no have no Comcast. I come like Sister Cheryl, my wife. My wife have our email say such and such at AOL. Who the hell I use AOL?
1: Well, I know, but did somebody that email about them say AOL?
0: Yo, everyone, me and my wife go and she get out. Somebody look and say, ma'am, AOL?
1: Yes.
0: And yesterday, when she, this look how she text me. And by she text me, I just say AOL, my girl, you can't talk to me. So next morning, I know when you come here, sir, you can't say nothing about me, you name Comcast. Who the hell use Comcast.net? Comcast.
1: Wow.
0: Yo, the email says such and such at Comcast.net. Let me go see how this a chat. Hello, good morning.
2: Yeah, good morning, Brother G.
0: Morning.
2: Every phone we are using, you have to have email.
0: You know, say a true Jamaics. Yo, you know, say Mas Herbie. You know, say the blind people they have sense.
1: Yeah, man.
0: Mas Herbie says something. Every TV nowadays wants an email, like every phone wants an email. It's true, you talk.
1: Yeah,
0: my true. Email for that phone ya is such and such Simit 16. Yes,
2: my photo shoot my word.
0: Right. You do what? Your photo shoot?
2: Yes.
0: You do what?
2: My photo shoot it, so it never left my phone.
0: Fire! Fire! Fire! Now you can scream shot in one say no. It is a photo shoot. When a blind man can call and say photo shoot, you know your
1: yeah,
0: body.
1: Tell you.
0: When a blind man, ladies and gentlemen, this is where everybody have talk. Back to you. But Jamaic, Benale, thank you for the song, your brother. Thank you for the song.
1: Yeah,
0: yo, the song,
1: blessing,
0: the song reached me. I'm going to drop it back for everybody this morning. Like, that song I bring it to the news for those out there who want Jesus to stop by their yard. Mikey, may I beg you, please. Just look pan a Sydney and go on, line up yourself.
1: Nah, lie.
0: Friday night.
1: Nah, lie. Friday, I go be crazy. Me think the people, they might jump. Me think, mine, you know. Because the way them all get excited, you know, man. Me tell you the truth, you know.
0: Oh, like, yo. Matilda, really, Sister Monica, you is the old foot, man. No, me not lie, me shame. Yeah. Me shame like dog. Me never know so much old people have email. Me, Sister Bernice, how about this? Sister Bernice, how about this? Some of them, look at that email there. 1943@gmail.com. You know what I'm saying? 1943, oh, like. Ladies and gentlemen. Got it. Mr. Bailey, all the app look. Can you boy support this already, I know. Boy, I'm not lying. So, yes, Mikey, you start go to your app one by one now.

0: Awesome, man. Awesome, man. Yo, but nah, like, this is crazy. This is beyond my expectation. Way beyond my expectation. Man, nah, like, rate a star. Yeah, Sita Sharon, big up to the two of the item. And the
1: Yo.
0: engineer team and the design team.
1: Brother, let me tell you something. I have never seen a woman love fight man so as Sister Sharon. Yo, you see, if the man says something and we, she nah stop.
0: She know what she want, man.
1: Ladies and gentlemen, so everybody go tune in Friday night, you know, Friday night. Mikey, how big is Friday night?
0: Friday night huge, man. Friday night, oh my God. Friday night is people, trust me, we're not going to get blown away.
1: Mikey, when you find out who Tad Gilbert is, I mean, nah, where you at him for though? When you find out who Tad Gilbert is, where is it?
0: Yes. Honestly, me think you should have do it. Me nah lie. You know, believe. Me hear what you're saying, no? Because he's a man where you know, one people that have no family misunderstanding, but I never know until you tell me who Tad Gilbert
1: is. Are you going to dig him up?
0: I'm going to dig him up and realize I want the biggest
1: group in the world. World.
0: Ram Stadium, Ram Arenas, Ram everywhere them go.
1: Well.
0: Yeah.
1: You know, the man said to me, what the man said, listen, we are coming, we are there, Tampa, for your event.
0: Are you forced me here talk about him one long time ago? You say you and Sister Sharon go on concert.
1: Yo, huh? And the man black up the place.
0: Space.
1: Him and the friend that me I try to get him over 2 years. I'm going to go up Browning. Me think a free ticket then get coming on Browning now. Pay some money going to concert. Browning a girl now pay so much money. Yo, me shame like dog. The more people have email. All right, you know, can't tap now. Jeez, you know, flap me this morning, bad. Ladies and gentlemen, me accept defeat this morning by the old people. Yeah, when me accept defeat. By the old people them this morning. Please check on the email twice, please. Check on the email twice. And may I ask everybody, my youth, and the names, do you love the name? At the new radio? You love the name? What we get?
0: Listen me now, man. Listen me now. Me now, I said, no, little more a Friday. People, Friday, me I tell you now.
1: All who donate to Caribbean Radio Jamaics, they're going to see where their money go.
0: Yes.
1: Them I got proud.
0: Yes. This is what I'm saying, you know. We love the direction we wanna take the radio. I mean, you know, there's never a boring moment in a Caribbean radio. We keep growing and grow from day one. We are grow from day one.
1: Right now, if me can get
0: with the little box radio them. You know them where
1: they? My need invest and buy some. Right now, me call the company say more and buy some, you know. And they say they don't have them no more. Me I try to see if me can get them. And they submit there this morning. Ladies and gentlemen, it is an awesome thing. All who donate. I don't care what little it is. Big up a lady will call me and sit down and say, Brother G, me $1,000 underwear, no. Nobody ramp with me, you know. Me $1,000 underwear. Mikey, listen, you want to call me and say, Brother G.
0: Yes.
1: Sell me 5 VIP ticket and she buy a ticket and she said, Brother G, my $1,000 and the way think me I get left out of this.
0: Wow.
1: She said, think me I get left out. I was shocked.
0: Amazing. People love the radio, man. People love the radio. Believe you, me, my
2: what?
0: Brother.
2: And see,
0: let me tell you something.
1: Hold on, let me see how this. Hello, good morning.
2: Good morning. I do have email.
1: Yeah, me not saying I have email. Let me say it clearly because see why I misunderstand you, Killy Cat. Ladies and gentlemen, you have to can open your email and your phone.
2: And I can.
1: You cannot Skype and mute. If you can't open email by your phone, me stop. No. Skype and mute, listen to me now. Skype and mute, you cannot. Caribbean Beauty,
2: if I can't open it, I have somebody can open it.
1: Kaka.
2: So don't worry.
1: Kaka. So I have, no.
2: He said I should tell him, said, don't worry, he's a teacher.
1: Jesus, no matter when he gets us, who knows our husband, you know. Because Jesus is a really papi show, though, you know. Some kind of, when Jesus gave me and your husband, he really love you, you know. Allah, me tell girl.
2: Him give your wife and him your husband.
1: Yeah.
2: My lawyer said give your husband.
1: Then go record and send you out of my place, you know. But me just want to tell you, say, put on your TV. It's going to be crazy. Ladies and gentlemen, Friday night is going to be crazy. Memorial Fest is going to be crazy. Nobody not supposed to do nothing when it comes to the month of May, because I don't get distractful. Everything all distracted. Yes, so everybody want to know what I'm going. Oh my God. Me give Mikey something this morning. Mikey turn idiot. Jamaica's turn idiot. Mikey said, but I get this. How are this? My Maya and his family. Hello, good morning.
3: Good morning, Brother Gary.
1: Good morning, young lady.
3: Brother Gary, of all the shows you gave, God saved this one for me. So my adult children paid a complete fee for me to go.
1: Oh, God.
3: I got Airbnb round trip.
1: Oh, God.
3: I'm
1: going
3: to be on Friday, and I'm going to be living up the rich life.
1: Oh, God. Thank you, baby. Thank you so much. See you next week, Friday. And make sure you take...
3: shut the door on me. I'm going to be there because it's...
1: Hey, listen. Who picking you up at the airport? Who picking you up?
3: My daughter's in the motor car.
1: You go, girl. Like, make sure me did it. Make sure you cook some food and call me over your yard. And Lord, Jesus, Lord, make when she come.
3: I told you that the first day I met you, God.
1: Lord, well, let me pray a prayer for you. Lord, Lord, make when she come, she find one man. I'm married and I'm about to go back. In Jesus' name. Big up your daughter. Big up your daughter, girl. What do you mean? Let me say this to you. Ladies and gentlemen, God, I do a new thing. And the more you give to this area, the more things are going to happen. Coupon. All sister Nama she. Kaka. Ladies and gentlemen, check on the email properly before you send out it, because I don't think my email is right, you know. I don't think somebody email is right. I tell you the truth, you know. I don't think they're right, you know. I tell you the truth. I don't think somebody email is right at back foot. I don't think they're right. I just tell you the truth. Let me go check the Todd Gilbert before the news. What a song, man. Come now. Hold on, let me see something. Good morning. You can liberty of people so early without praying for me. I am praying to have a good day. I love you, girl. Good morning. We did pray for you this morning. My girl, what kind of phone you have? You have Android or you have iPhone? Do you have Android or iPhone? Me, yeah, girl, we have email by your phone. Yeah, different kind of girl. No, last time I go see Brownie at a show, yeah. Me know Brownie not paying. In a secular days, it's a girl that pay go anyway, but we know Brownie not pay so much money going no gospel concert. Which part she Brownie did there? Bigger seat than me. So we know Brownie not pay go up there, so. Alicia Boy and Brownie up at the same spot. And me, I say, me there, I tell my wife, say, yo, me could. Change the ticket and go up there, so. Because Brownie and Alicia Boy are supposed to be higher than me, not under my dead body. No. No. When I go there, I see, they must send picture and say, hi, where you there, the dog there, so. Me shame like dog. Me shame like dog, me not lie to no. So, me I tell you the truth, me not think Brownie pay no money go which part up there, so. Brownie not pay no money go up there, so. Yeah. Good morning. Brownie not paying the money. Get the Todd Gilbert and the man. Good morning. Good morning. Good morning to everybody. Brownie, you have Android phone? Me need, but you have to open your email. Brownie not a business. Brownie not them kind of girl. Brownie not a girl working in an office and she wear a suit, jacket. No. Say, do you download the new iPhone? You download the new app yet? Yeah, Brownie wear a jacket, go work. One thing a girl... Put on in clothes, he's going to work. He wear a jacket and skirt and gentleman shoes. She can't wear flips. No, but when a girl wear proper clothes, go to work. And when she are going to say, and then say, hi, Miss Tucky McIntosh. Hi, Miss McIntosh. Hi, Mr. Bramstein. Yeah, then can I and then call each other when they're going to work. Hi, Miss McIntosh. Good morning. Good morning, Miss McIntosh. Good morning. I left a envelope at your desk. And then they can name there. Yeah, them kind of people. Big up all the people who got office. Big up all the who got office. And yeah, when you walk through the door, there's something, take a picture and know what you did there. You can't punch in and not did there. Good morning. Yeah. Yeah.
4: Savior.
1: Todd Gilbert pandemic on the mind, brother Gary. I've got to send an email to my engineer now.

Hey, somebody send me them email and then you write something else on that bottom. Can you guys check before you send it come, please? Don't, please, me, I beg you to check before you send it come. Don't just send me an email and then things send me a correct it for you. Delete it and do the writing. I'm not going to walk back at you and fix no email. I'm not doing that. So, Mr. Tell all of you people, because I know I'm not going to mess up this morning. I know I'm not too much. I'm not going to rush for you to send it and do the writing. The 4-4, the England person, will send me an email. Can you fix your email proper, please? May I get stammered? Lord Jesus, forgive me, Lord. Me and some people just rush and do something, you see. No, come like better gear sometime. The 4475 number, fix your email, man. And send it, come give me. I'm not time for go. You write it, and then you, and I better be write something else. You think me have time for that? You think me have time for that? Come on, man. Delete this up and send it the right way. Do it the right way. Do it the right way, family. Sure. I don't understand no at all, Rasta. I don't understand no.

you hear my heart.

do not.

0: I want to know why that person text me twice, so I don't know what it is about. So I call him to ask him why they text me twice. I don't know why they text me twice. Hello, good morning.
1: Good morning, Brother Gary.
0: I noticed why you text me twice?
1: Because the first one I had something right under it, so I don't know if you're going to send it to your engineer.
0: Oh, okay. No, man. Yeah, you, me now have a copy of the party. Thank you, baby. Yeah, I got you. Thank you very much.
1: You're welcome.
0: Boy, me now lie on the surprise me this morning. Me no want to say I don't have email. Me no want to say, uno, Angie, that's a left with people, left with them alone. Big up Angie in our grave. Should I say we have with dirty
1: right.
0: money? You no surprise me this morning.
1: Right. Yeah.
0: Eh?
1: And your name after Steve call, yes.
0: Yes, you no surprise me this morning. And I say we have with dirty money, Galang. We have with dirty money, so we have with dirty email. You no bossy. Me never no say I no have email. Pa. Say you have it by your phone.
1: Yes, Brother Gary.
0: Well, I'm ashamed like dog. Me not lie. Oh. Me shame because me not have it by my phone. Me not have nothing
1: by
0: me. Eh?
1: My phone is with me every day. My phone is with me every day, so I have to have my email so I can get in.
0: Yes. My if anybody email me and say send me a Zelle, me have to go back home, go looking at me something.
1: No, I have it on my computer and I have it on my phone.
0: Lord Jesus, me shame like dog. Uno more than me think. You know how long my team I said to me, say, put your something pan. This is what they were saying to me. Them said the new something me I make, put your something pan and say. Everybody have to put their phone number and their email. I say, listen, we don't have certain people. We don't have no email. We don't have no email. What's in the shop, me?
1: Yeah, a lot of things we do now, we have to have the email.
0: And Mass Herbie, show me something. And it's true. When you buy a new phone, you have to have email. If you buy a new computer, you have to have email. If you buy a new TV, you have to have email if you turn on, if you want me TV too.
1: Yes.
0: Lord Jesus. Me shame like a dog.
1: You learn something every day, Brother Gary.
0: Boy, I learned it from you. Thank you, baby. Me not tell
1: you
0: the truth. I no shame the hell out of me this morning. Coupon all, Mas Larry. Kaka. Mas Larry, you have email to friend. How will the bucky shot a go on around here? You can know, Mas Larry, email say comcast.net. Mas Larry, email. Mas Larry, you can't chat to me. Me have Gmail. Mas Larry, me mind, I have a phone, but my won't come on show of himself and say, Galangay, me have email. Mas Larry, you can't tell me nothing. My email say, brogary@gmail.com. Fear won't say Comcast, so if Comcast cut off there something, you lose the email, Mas Larry, you can't tell me nothing. You can't chat to me all foot. Good morning. Ladies and gentlemen, I'll be talking to my good friend squeezing around 2 minutes. I just want to tell everybody thank you to everybody where I send out on the email. And it shocked me. And it blew my mind. I never ones asked so much that we have email. Good morning. I'm done. Me engineer say my youth, your people are big. Because they want to say, I'm tell you, say, no, we don't have no email. Good morning.
2: Amen.
0: Let me do this and come right back. Good morning to everybody as I wait for a squeeze to come.
2: Crying, Savior. Savior.
0: Man, I show off, man. Send me a second email.
2: My heart.

0: Right, but keep it locked right here to this radio station. We call it Caribbean Radio HD, home of the Brother Gray Morning Show, who is taking it all over the world with Caribbean music and talk. Good morning. We'll be right back after this. What a morning. What a morning. Voice off.
1: All right, you know what happened? Me start drinking, and then every time I start drinking, come out some of the door, vomit. What me, I get to realize now with myself now, it's a breakup in my body. Yeah, so when me start drinking now, it's like everything, all that upset stomach when me drink it, all of that just take time and just disappear. It come like normal and natural to me. But me, I tell you, sir, my A1C, when I go to the doctor said to me, sir, anything where you do, Mr. Hall, keep on do it. And me bring the bio life with me, I ask him, sir, if it's okay for me to take this. And he said, don't stop, take it. And me, I thought, a specialist, he said, take it. People for know, sir, when I know a peer nobody say, you know, testimony me that people are talking naturally wait to do for them. Because it never had nothing for me, squeeze. Never tell a straight up, sir, don't put up on the year because it never had nothing for me. I mean, no one talk that for the year. But when we know that I help me, I have to tell other people. You understand? So, thank you for the opportunity. I have to express myself. Thanks, man.
0: Only you are gone. Father Zenmar, good morning.
2: What a big up, you know, Brother G. On a Friday Eve, you know?
0: A Friday Eve. Me like it. Me like it. Go ahead here, sir. It's all yours in the morning, yeah? And may I beg you anything you can do for the people in the early morning? Start it off crazy.
2: All right, so people, listen carefully. Brother G. Sophie started early this morning. So if you're not tuning right now, all right, I don't know if you have to go clock in at work. I don't have a few minutes. Make sure you're on the gear up on yourself to dial the number. Because really anything goes. If you have diabetes, joint pains, cholesterol, when you hear Everton a while ago, that's the person that was talking about the product and what it has done for him. And the reason why Everton decided to him have to go up on the radio this morning and tell him what the product do for him is because the fact that the product has been changing so many lives. Everton thought it was a miracle based on the blood work results that he received. So this morning, Everton told me to look out for 50 people. When he said that, Mr. Brother G, I have more than 50 listeners in Everton. He said, all right, here we do then. When we give the testimony, all right, more you look out for 100 people. So I said, no problem. Me go give away and introduce the product to 100 people this morning. What product I'm going to give them, that's up to them. Because enough people are listening right now, they have joint issues, so they are going to need the joint formula. Enough people, the pressure in their eye high, so they are going to need the eye formula. Enough people have cholesterol, diabetes, and hypertension, but them don't have the berberine, all right? So they are going to need the berberine. Enough people have nerve problems, so they are going to need the nerve L formula. Enough people have gut issues, so they are going to need the probiotics. Ladies and gentlemen, I'm opening the phone lines for the next 5 minutes. You have until 7 a.m. to call me. You will get any product, when I say any product of your choice, absolutely free. The only catch is, you have to answer my very simple and easy trivia this morning. Listen carefully, because I'm not going to know of the answer. What is the shortest verse in the Bible? If you can tell me this morning, me telling us that early birds, them are getting most things, you know. Tell me, what is the shortest verse in the Bible, ladies and gentlemen? And it's not Psalms 121 either, all right? If you can tell me what is the shortest verse in the Bible, you will receive any product absolutely free this morning. But you have to call me now. The number is 844-276-4279. That's 844-276-4279. That's 844-276-4279. Can you tell me the shortest verse in the Bible? Do you even know what is the shortest verse in the Bible? If you have the answer this morning, ladies and gentlemen, for the next 5 minutes, you can give us a ring and get any product, if even a bottle of the Bio Cleanse or the BioLife Plus Supreme. But I will extend the product to you absolutely free this morning. But you have to call me now. I mean, sir, tell me. But yesterday somebody tell me Psalms 90. Me have to say no. Why everybody think a Psalms of the shortest verse in my Bible, by the way? All right. If you can tell me what is the shortest verse or where you can find the shortest verse in the Bible, just call me now. 844-276-4279. That's 844-276-4279. 844-276-4279. That's 844-276-4279. And remember, people, and that's something we can afford for Dualdi. I said 5 minutes, and we are cut it off in exactly 5 minutes. So call me now. Stock up on the Berberine if you don't have one. 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We go running up. So raise the number for me, bro G, all right?
0: Good morning, good morning, good morning to everybody. 844-276-4279. Voice of one, Mr. Tad Gilbert. Pass me not, Jesus. I need your prayer this morning. It's almost time we go live to Jamaica for the news. 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

0: Everybody come on, man. He's coming to Memorial Fest. What a weekend. Four-time Grammy winner from the group Maverick City. What a weekend in Florida. Next week, Saturday to be exact. So let me start over this. Listen, ladies and gentlemen, I'm asking, what's your name again, sister lady, what can I, if you have an Android phone, listen, just for 20, I need, I got more than 20 already, I want more people. 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I don't know why I want with the news of Jamaica, but I don't hear it. And so me, I wait. Send me an email. Text it to me right now on WhatsApp. Hello, good morning.
1: Morning, brother Jerry. 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
0: May I ask anything? 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Backfoot. Good morning. 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
0: What kind of phone you have? Just text me and let me know, please. Let me know, everybody. Please send me an email. And you have to have an Android phone. Remember, you have to have an Android phone. If you don't have an Android, and you have to can't open your email by your Android phone. We are going to do a test with the app with just 20 people. Any amount we get right until the news. So please, anywhere you are, send me an email and make sure you have the email by your phone. Because the app company can't know if you don't download it. If you don't have it on the phone, you don't care and tricky people because you know a few people in my general. So send me an email. Me no want no more. Yeah, me never know so much I don't have email. Me not lie to no. Our sister Barbara, she from Queen. Sister Barbara, you have all email too? MSN. Yo, me not lie. You don't shock me. You know, let me team, I say, if you get email for your people, it work out better. I'm my father, wife. You have email to my girl by your phone? You have email by your phone too? Oh, where the back foot? And I learned, thank you, Mr. Herbie. Can I just everybody has half sense? Auntie Julian, see me, big up my father for me, please. I did not know that. Mr. Herbie said, brother Gene, I want to say, everybody know, if you have a phone, you have an email. And now me, I realize I have one email for my phone. But me not have it for my phone, but me have it. Kaka, our sister Ava, they my whole foot, yeah. Lord Jesus. Who no can get man? Who no can go get man now? Who no can get man? Me never know say I have email by the phone. Oh, where the back foot? Let me go try the news again. Look while the news never either come on. I don't want to tweet. But we are caught something because we are trying to get to own a news. Sister Julian. Sister Julian. Make sure I said, do this. All right, so me think so me done. No think so me done. Hey, let me go try news. Don't know why I'm going to try news again. If you knew it. What do I write for the news? But 10 hours is enough things that change come here. Whole heap of things that change come here. The news are the one, then we are going to update the news. See, there, not now come from the news. The news dead. And please don't text me on WhatsApp now. It's easier, you know, because I see someone not text me for regular text, you know. I did not know so much old people have email. Sister Carlene, me never know. Sister Carlene, the old people, they flap me this morning. Good morning. That song you hold me this morning, me not tell
4: Savior,
0: no lie.
4: Savior.
0: Hear my heart. I did not know that so much old people have email. Sister Arlene, the iPhone you have, it have to open it on an iPhone here. Oh God. Oh, Jesus, help me. I wonder what this for now, Lord. The people over England, they're slow, you see, man. England people, they're slow, Lord Jesus. Sister Carly, you have Android. Hello, good morning.
4: Morning.
0: Why did you send me 2 email, ma'am?
4: Oh, because you were saying something about the person in UK, so that's why I thought it was me.
0: So, at the same email, you sent me already, right? But now I'm about to copy it again.
4: Yes, it's the same one.
0: All right, baby. All right, no.
4: Oh,
0: you're changing the capital, you say?
4: Yeah.
0: All right,
4: yeah.
0: Baby. What time are England now?
4: 3 minutes past 12 a.m.,
0: right?
4: Yeah, well, midday.
0: Oh, you're on your way to work now?
4: No, I'm on my way to visit.
0: All right, God bless you. And God cover you. And you go do what you do. I'm going to go back home. You enjoy the radio over there?
4: Okay. Oh, yes. And I take it to work. I take it everywhere.
0: Good morning. Thank you very much. So me have to go on a little joke. Ladies and gentlemen, the news now comes so I can't talk out the whole morning. So let me tell you what I'm telling you. What am I going to ask sponsor? I'm going to go to his sponsor. Oh, this again, I give me my next email. Oh, Jesus Christ. What this man? Let me ask the person if you email, if I change it. Ladies and gentlemen, if you text me 2 times, that means you're wrong. One, you give me first. I'm going to copy it again. I don't want double email. That is something. God help me, Jesus, with the old people. Jesus, do me a big as I come to you this morning, Lord. Help me with them. Help me with them, Jesus. Help me with them, Jesus.
4: Money.
0: Hello? Why make you send me 2 email now? The first one wrong?
5: No, Brother Gear, because he said to send it on WhatsApp. But when I did send it on WhatsApp, it's telling me to send regular message. So that's why. How are you?
0: I am wonderful, baby. Boy, I'm not ashamed this morning. I'm not telling the truth. I'm not ashamed the hell out of me. I never know say all of you have email. So what make you have the phone call set?
5: Well, Brother Gear, the time we're living in now, everyone has to have an email too.
0: I'm ask Herbie, teach me.
5: He's calling everything.
0: I said, I can't turn my back on some of them people because I'm ask Herbie, just teach me sitting and say, everything nowadays, every phone if you have an email. And I remember, a couple weeks ago, I buy one TV. Listen to Sandor Kano now. I buy one TV. So I don't care about the TV because I couldn't get a TV if you go up on no channel. Here the guy, them charge me. They said they charge me $160 for send out somebody. So I go to me 2 little young people and I say, what's going on here with this? They said, Bro G, you have to put an email, right? So for you to move further. Me never know that.
5: Mm-hmm.
0: Lord Jesus. So all the puppies show their email then.
5: Yes, everyone does.
0: No, if you say all that we have, say all of the puppy show them. Say all that we have email. Can me say all for my father, wife, and send me email. My wife have one email and it say AOL. Everywhere she go there looking at her face, I say, you sure? Thank you very much, baby girl. Bless her for the heart. Me not lie. The old people, them shame me. Una flap me. For the Android, please and thanks. Somebody have 75 at Gmail. And if I the email this, Lord help me, Jesus, to me, I beg you, as I come to you this morning. Ladies and gentlemen, remember now, I have the password for going on the email because the email will come to now. And I have to go download the new app we are sending out to now. Just the 20 people. I've gone over 40 already. So I'm good now. I don't have to bother with no more. Uno. Thank you guys so much. I appreciate uno. And today, you guys came through. You guys surprised me. And me tell me engineer this morning, say, me no need to my wife to have email at all. Kaka. No, me know you're supposed to have email, Brother Rai. Brother Rai, you're supposed to have email. You're supposed to have email. You're a businessman. Let me say, Sister Arlene. Sister Carlene, you not have iPhone?
6: Good morning, sir. How are you? Why are you discriminating? Everybody that has a smartphone has to have an
0: iPhone. I never know that.
6: Good morning, bro.
0: I did not know.
6: Good morning, Sister Sharon.
0: I did not know.
6: No, Brother Gary, I have the Samsung S27. Hello.
0: Me never know. Listen for this, girl. Your email. Hey, Mr. Carleen. Listen for your wife email. Cool. You can't know a show off, you know. Cool. Yo, big up all that one. Me not lie. Uno, me man have to have no e. Uno have to know the password. Why? Uno have to have no email. Uno have to have no email password. Yeah. What a piece of bagarag this morning. Me man have to have no.
7: Brother Gary, good morning again. It's the lady where you send you the email address and you say it gone on the second line. Sometimes when the email address is long, it fall over. But once you click on it to do what you're doing, it's going to go straight to that email. So you stop fooling yourself and telling the people them to send it to you again or correct it.
0: Oh.
7: Because the email address is long, it fall over into the second line. So it's not break the person, break it up. Because the email long, that's all the phone are going to make it look like it in a two line, but it's one straight email. If you click on it and then you're gonna send your email, it will go straight to it. It now come out in a two.
0: Thank you very much, Captain Baker. Now me, I learned seeing this. So everybody will have an iPhone, ladies and gentlemen, not iPhone, an Android. Please, you have to have only Android. We are only taking Android now. Can me teach me engine? Me teach me engineer them something, man. They never know. So you have to do a test, and I learned that. Yo, the whole of the old people they have email to back foot. Me have one, but me don't put it on my phone. No, Sister Erica, nope. Sister Erica, no, I don't want yours. Sister Erica, no. No, Sister Erica. I don't want Caribbean Beauty, and I don't want Sister Erica. Me I tell you the truth. Me don't want Uno. Hello, good morning.
8: Blessed morning to you, Brother Gary.
0: Good morning, Mama Boom. How you do, baby?
8: I am here taking it one step on day.
0: Daddy Boom, I have email pan info, Mama Boom.
8: Yeah. Mm-hmm.
0: You have one too?
8: It's not fully set up yet.
0: Why? Mama Boom, what you say? It's not fully set up. You have to set it up. Go ahead. Go ahead and pray, girl. Lord Jesus. Go ahead, Babu.
8: Lord, this morning we give thanks for another morning. Oh, God, to lift up and to glorify your mighty name. Oh, God, nothing good we have done to deserve your only begotten Son. This morning, God Almighty, I'm asking you to bind us with your love and with your unity. Make us one, Almighty God. Father God, you know the vision of Brother Gary, Lord God. As he go forth, Lord God, I'm asking you, Lord God, to continue to direct him. Oh God, because there's so many people, oh God, who's there preparing just to hear of your goodness and of your mercy and of your love towards us as your family in the name of Jesus. Lord God, on the highway and the byway, Lord God Almighty, cover, Lord God, your people again, dear God. Give us strength over my family, dear God Almighty. Strengthen us as we walk in your light, oh God, in the name of Jesus. And the thing that I never ask, oh God, grant it unto us in the name of Jesus. God bless you, Brother Gary. God bless you. God bless you.
0: That one's my boom. Go because I set up your email, yeah, baby. Set up your me mother. Alright, so let me fix Brother Rai who know. Brother Rai, can you send the email by itself and don't put another with nothing sentence beside it because I want to copy it and send it to the email. I don't want to copy the wrong thing. Lord have mercy. This is my email. So this is if I can delete now. This is so anybody listen to me, if you have an email, we are doing a test with you now. And we are trying to get the test out of the way this morning. We are going to send you an email and you are going to download the new app and you are going to do it for 14. You are going to have it. You'll keep it. You're not going to lock it off. But I just want 20 people. I got 67 people already. I did not know so much I don't have email. I'm not lie. Me did, when me engineer said, when me corporate, what do they want me to do? So I said, listen, my people don't have any email. So don't do it to them. They don't have no email And remember me there brother Tony Yard one day, and somebody said to him, say something, and he asked him, him going to email around 19 email brother Tony have, and he couldn't find, remember the password. So let me take out brother Rai one now. This is my email. Morning. So let me go over here, sir, and take out this. Hello?
9: Don't worry, send it to me, man. Don't worry about it, man. I'll just tell you, say, I got email, too. I got two emails.
0: No, but me need few, so I'll put in, it'll come to you. That's, so me take off, man, me take off, send it by itself.
9: Yeah, I send it by itself.
0: All right, boss. Good morning. I know you're trouble, man. Then love trouble, brother, again. Sister Marcia, not, you know, not, Sister Marcia, you have email, too? How were the back foot go on when you saw? Hey, brother, what up? Make sure you have the right email you give me. Come and know you ask your wife, please. Good morning. Yo, I learned, some engineer didn't write them, I could have put it. Because what they want to do, let me tell you what they want to do. They want to do a website where when the part, you put in your email and your phone number for going. And me keep telling them, no, my people don't have email. But with phone, especially me, I never used to have no email. But this morning, God makes something. You know, say God have a good God. God work different. Because if the email, him never do the time, brother Rufus have email. No, he's a businessman. Him fi have email. But I did not know. Some of you are good like a joke here. I went to this sponsor one day to talk to them about being on the Brother Gary show. And they all know, say, let me see. Me look for Sister Marcia, who name Hot Marcia at Gmail. Ladies and gentlemen, please, I beg you to make sure you have the password for the email. Because when they send it, you can go, you know, if you go in there, because someone don't have no password. Someone don't have any password. Who don't know the password, who know how to joke it, and who don't know when I joke.
10: Good morning, Brother Gary.
0: Sister Marcia, I will give you something look while.
10: Brother Gary, me and me email from a long time. Don't play with me. Don't play with me.
0: Sister Marcia, you have the password, Sister Marcia, because I know you come
10: saying. Brother Gary, if I don't know the password, I just change it.
0: What you say? But my boom for sure fix up fear.
10: When I don't know my password, I just go and I say forget password and I change it.
0: You know, say me I'm wife. You know, say me I'm wife. I'll give a thing there. Why do you share the Facebook password and she go in there and couldn't get in? So here, Mister my girl, let me just press forget password if I can't remember it.
10: When I get ready, let me take the one video. But mommy, you need to write it up, so don't leave me alone. If you forgot it, I change it.
0: If I don't forget it, we change it.
10: We change it.
0: And if you don't like it, you can bite it.
10: You can bite it.
0: Back foot. Can we tell, when we all people rag, you know, we are customer, you know.
10: Sometimes I go to email, I say, I want a password. I go, mommy, because if you write it on the floor, it's going to leave me alone. And I write down none. If I forgot it, I'd change it.
0: Yeah. Why didn't you put it on email? Hear the email to me. You can't use the same email that you used before.
10: The same password.
0: Yes.
10: Yes.
0: Listen
10: to me, so I just change it.
0: Just change it. Yeah, just change it. And then they might let you put in one, you might put in one Acrobat. Acrobat is it name?
10: Brother, I don't know. When I put in one and they say it can't go. Me never try until me get something for the password.
0: Ladies and gentlemen, make we all people them. No bother. All right, you can't stop now. All right, you share me already. You don't share me. Now email. Jesus. Hey, I'm here begging you to do it now. Make sure you know the password. Because when something come, you have to have a password. Good morning.
11: Manners. So you don't necessarily have to have a password to enter into your email when you have your phone, because it's an app. So you just touch the app, open it. 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
0: Jesus!
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0: What?
11: That tell my age. .net Global, SBC. Anybody come from Connecticut, Northern New England? When you hear SBC, you know me, I'm 53.
0: You guys are the best, yeah, man. You are the best. I love you. Know. Thank God for these people. They are the best.
1: Good morning, Brother G.
0: Hey, Brother Urban, I want to tell the public to thank you, yes, sir. Because you teach me this.
1: I'm going to have to save it,
0: you know. Oh. Boy, Brother
1: never
0: Mas.
1: Go wrong.
0: Mas, Urban, I learned something from you, because I never know that. Say, everybody, we have an iPhone. Where you say the video one?
1: Save it in a Google.
0: No, wait. Oh, you take the picture where you take?
1: Yes, it's in a Google.
0: All right, me don't know. Me don't want no more email, ladies and gentlemen. I have enough. Mm-hmm. Thank God for all of you. And thank you, Master Herbie. Thank you for teaching me something.
1: Google, me save it in a. So, every time you go on the phone, I say, go in a Google and set up my phone.
0: And you're going to Google, sir?
1: Yes, they're going to Google and stop my phone.
0: Thank you.
4: Tell him again, you don't need no password when your email is on your phone. Tell him again.
0: Yeah, they're all fine. Yo, you're not going to diss me this morning, you know. You're not going to diss me this morning, you know. Lefty J, you have iPhone or you have Android? Remember, you have to only have Android, me ask, sir. No more phone. Android only, please. Android only. Me ask the item. Android only. I'm good now. Me don't know. Me don't want no more email. Yo. Jaja. You know how much me engineer about them for this? I'm telling you, I'm not doing it because the people them can't do it.
4: The blind shall lead them. The blind shall lead them.
0: Right now, the blind lead me this morning. Brother Herbie, thank you very much. I appreciate you for calling me and tell me, say, everybody have to, good morning, info at sign, good morning, no, sir. All right, thank you. You know, I'll chew the back of Sheena, I have no email. All the thing in a fear, I pick them name. Me not lie to no. But guys, I just want to tell you, no, I appreciate the item. You guys really show off for me this morning. And let me call my engineer and tell him, say, me, I get all of them. Let me call the engineer. And as I said this morning, I come to the studio. And Mikey Sterling was on. And he was playing this song. And God just come through. And God just talked to me through the song. And I sent this song to... Me ask Mikey Sterling to give me the song. And this is it, ladies and gentlemen. Tal Gilbert, make sure you get a ticket. VIP ticket still available. Hello, good morning.
12: Good morning, Brother Gary.
0: Sister Monica, you flat me this morning.
12: Oh, I have my email from years ago.
0: Yeah.
12: Anyway, I am over in Texas.
0: Yeah.
12: So, good morning from Texas.
0: Bless your heart, my putus. Remember, my case and come back up and I might change you.
12: Me not coming back up. Me doing a round trip.
0: Oh, you yeah, left there and come here, so.
12: Yes.
0: God, that girl. God, that girl. Then can't tell her nothing. Let me tell you something. I was telling my wife about you yesterday. I said, babes, I want to be like the lady. She's such an inspiration. She not sit down and me say, some more your mother and your father if you be like she. Just get up out of the house and travel and have fun and enjoy herself. I just want you to know you are my inspiration, mother. You know, sit
12: thank
0: down.
12: Thank you so much, Brother Gary. You are my inspiration too, for many years now.
0: Tell my wife
12: and
0: every
12: I'm
0: day.
12: I'm proud of you, and I'm happy, you know, that you're around because you always make my morning. Always make my morning.
0: Thank you, Mother.
12: I am with my children, grandchildren. I'm going down today because tomorrow I have my granddaughter will be graduating tomorrow.
0: From where? High school or college?
12: No, sir. She's graduating her master's, master's.
0: Tell her I say congratulation. Congratulation to she and to you. And that's why you know that. I talked to you about you. I was saying to my wife, make your mother and father for just start get up and travel up and plane and go all about the place and tap sit down at the house and look on the wall like them are mad people.
12: I can't do that.
0: Yes. And I'm going to tell my wife, Me say your mother and father to get up and travel and go places. All then do a sit down at the house and go Bible study Monday, Bible study Tuesday, Bible study Wednesday, Bible study Thursday, Bible study Friday, Bible study Saturday, and Sunday then go to church. Where the, what kind of relationship them have with Jesus? So? Eh? Attendance can't bring you to heaven. And I'm tell my wife, me say, find a way, man. Then you get up and travel. Like when old people just get up and travel and go about the place and wear shorts and bikini.
13: All what me no call me up the toe.
0: No, me no want. Truly, me never want fear now. You got to mess up my thing now. Ladies and gentlemen, if you have iPhone, please don't send me an email. Me no somebody going to mess me up. Yes. When the old people just sit down at the house every day. Just sit down. I don't want unless you have Android phone. That's it. Me no want no more. Thank you guys for the bottom of my heart. Me get 111 email in less than 1 hour. You guys are the best. Thank you. Me dem look over yourself. Me dem look over. Just sit down. I don't want unless you have Android phone. That's it. Me no want no more. Thank you guys for the bottom of my heart. Me get 111 email in less than.

0: campaign donation. Oh. Okay, okay. Good morning, baby girl. Good morning. Good morning. Good morning. And good morning. Bible study can be done online. No, they're old people. They're not doing it online. Yes. You have a big mood. Can Sharon call in now? No. This is not your show. Your show is gone. You can just get up and call in for my show when you feel like. No. Good morning. This is my Android phone email. Oh, yo, I learned something from brother. My name, brother Herbie, I have to confess. I did not realize that. Because the engineer, they want to do something where we can get an email and send an information. And me say, no. Me say, my people them don't have any email. But me say, I'll participate of email. Some people may not think we have. And Mr. Herbie said, if I want to have a phone, me tell you, say the TV did owe me. If I want to have a TV, me say, Mr. Blair, have any. Because I know somebody. Reverend Center, we have an email. Me say, all the broadcasters, me put in the group and get the broadcasters' email. Me say, Vice Boss, I have to call in data. I have to call in data if you get it. I bet you my phone calling data. This is my Android. My phone calling data. Oh, that phone is not working now. Ladies and gentlemen, please pray for Vice Boss. My phone problem. Let me ask that person, yeah, if.
1: Good morning.
0: Good morning. Your email, I want something between you. I saw you still. A mistake you make?
1: Yes, it's Joan _.
0: Lord Jesus, have mercy.
1: They have a little cross.
0: Yeah, Mr. Wanda, could be a stick between your name.
1: But it's on the list because you send me stuff all the while. So.
0: No, I don't have no email, a phone. A phone, I send your stuff through. So, I never know, say, everybody, so, Mama Joan, everybody have to have one email.
1: Exactly. Whatever you're doing, you have to have an email.
0: Must Herbie teach me, she said, the blind people have used door, you see it?
1: Exactly. Yes, he knows. Any business you're doing, you have to have
0: me
1: an email.
0: Do everything through the picking them. So me not have nothing through my wife. When I meet my wife, she tell me, she said her phone is her everything.
1: Exactly.
0: She said everything. My phone have not even Zelle up on my phone, child.
1: But you can have your passport and your password on the phone also.
0: Yeah, that man, that's smart.
1: That's a note, so you can store your password there.
0: My wife have everything on her phone. Radio Boss, good having talk with Tenny Miller on Saturday morning to update listeners on Desperate. All right, sir. Good morning. All right. Thank you very much, my baby. Thank you. I learned so much this morning. I thank God that will happen to me today. Happened to me. Hello, good morning.
2: Good morning, Brother Gary. How are you?
0: Good morning, Sister Olive. Sister Olive, don't tell me you have email. Come here, go ball.
2: This is my Sister Alice.
0: Oh, this is the lady from Pembroke Pines. Now tell me see have. Uno, people have really blessed me this morning. No,
2: I have an email. My phone read my emails to me, even though I'm visually impaired.
0: Wow.
2: My phone read my emails. There's also some apps for people with visual impairment. Your phone can read your letters to you. Your phone can say the colors you're wearing.
0: Yes, I never knew that.
2: There's an app called, for anyone who's visually impaired, there's an app called CNAI. It's free.
0: Take it again. Say it slowly. Say it slowly.
2: It's called CNAI.
0: CNAI.
2: Right. You download the app on your phone. It can help you read your letters. It can help you read whatever, or even buy that bottle. It can help you tell what colors you're wearing.
0: Jeez,
2: And there's another one called Be My Eyes.
0: Be My Eyes.
2: Be My Eyes.
0: Let me give Vice. Hold on. Let me text him to Vice Boss. Hold on. Cause him no village in play, but him impaled. Him impaled. Him bad. Him need it. Hold on. See, Vice Boss, make him download the one. Yesterday, me there in the middle day, me have to call him and say, Vice Boss, me never meet Sister Lola. Me never meet the mama. You call me too much like me, yes, Papa.

0: So he said, if me did all, I might be better being father. So Vice Boss, get the app and when him be my eyes.
1: There's two of them. CNAI.
0: Yes, ma'am.
1: And Be My Eyes.
0: Yes,
1: Be My
0: ma'am.
1: Eyes has two features. You can either call a volunteer any time of the day, night, and they can help you, or you can use it to ask questions and it will answer you. So AI app. They're all
0: thank
1: free.
0: You. Thank you, baby. And listen, man. Okay? And listen, I'm coming up after this month finish. I have a show for you. 5 minutes once a week. It's called Tell the Blind People. Like, in tell the blind people, vision in prayer, what they can do. So, start studying. I have a show for you. I'm going to tell you which day.
1: I would tell anyone that's visually impaired, there's a program called Lighthouse for the Blind. Broward County has it called Lighthouse.
0: But remember, everybody is not in Broward. Some people is all over the world.
1: But Dade County have one also. And pretty sure they have them all over. And this program is, they're free.
0: But what I'm saying to you is when you come on the radio, you tell the vision impaired people, you can tell them and they can go to their community to go ask about those programs because you are very up to date.
1: Yes, I do, yeah.
0: So I'm going to text you next week.
1: Because I'm doing a computer class.
0: Yeah, I'm going to choose a day and you're going to tell me which day. I'm going to tell you. I'm going to text you in the week. I'm going to start it in June when Memorial Fest done, where you'll be calling in. It's called the Vision Impaired 5 minutes, where you tell them everything what they can get help with. All right, baby?
1: Okay.
0: Thank you very much.
1: Thank
0: you. What them thing they never start? When do they ever realize? When do they, what them thing they never do? For the people them because, yo, my eyes seen AI Lighthouse. Yeah. This is what the show is about. This is where the show is about. This show is about that. I'm going to talk to my sponsor and come right back. Good morning to everybody. Again, if you're listening to me this morning, you have an Android phone and you have an email. We want to send out some email to some people to test the Android app for 10 days. 10 days. Send me an email on WhatsApp. Don't put no paper something in your email. Just send me an email and make sure you know your email password. I'll be right back after this.
2: Well, may I tell you the truth still, you know, because me used to couldn't keep up at night time for my job. No energy, sleepy, and couldn't keep up with the young boy then. And right now, everyone look for me and ask me, what may I use?
3: Right.
2: Why me keep going on like that, you know? Because I kill the work every day. And my energy level up. Everything up for me. Everything up.
3: Okay.
2: You know, because me used to have pain in my knee, them and all them things. And all them things are gone. You know?
3: Yeah.
2: But me take the arm Alpha Plus Green. I take the arm Biolife Supreme. I use the BioCleanse.
0: What do you mean? Hello, good morning.
4: Top of the morning.
0: Top, eye up. I. Good morning, my charge. Anything new this morning?
4: I mean, anytime we come on the radio, you know, there are new things are going on. You know.
0: So, eat them with it for me now. You never do. I'm going to go out my coffee and come back, and then you, and just hold it for me for the next five minutes. Can you?
4: All right, no problem, but you know, I got you, all right? And in the meantime, ladies and gentlemen, for those who are tuning in, listen carefully. Well, once again, my name is Ben Mark Kelly, your president here at BioLife Health and Wellness. And just to remind each and everyone that's tuning in, all right, your health is everything. When I say it's everything, ladies and gentlemen, it's really everything because nowadays, when we got, we wait until we got a doctor for years, there's something wrong with you before we even start addressing those issues. What about if you have diabetes, hypertension, and cholesterol? We call them the silent killer. Why? Because those three medical issues can lead to issues like heart attack and stroke. And we know what heart attack and stroke can do to the human body as well. So, ladies and gentlemen, we always say, try to postpone illness indefinitely. And if you do have a medical issue, supplement. Try our products. If you're not pleased with the results, send it back, make me give back your money now. All right? But don't sit down there and contemplate whether or not make it try it. And you hear thousands of people calling in, giving their unsolicited testimony and advising how phenomenal the product has been working for them. This morning, I'm going to introduce the product to 50 people. We can't do 100 this time, but 50 people only. All right? I'm going to extend to you one of the most phenomenal products of your choice. That simply means if you have diabetes, talk to the nutritionist, but then give you the blood sugar maintenance. All right? If you have blood pressure issues, all right, which is hypertension, ask about the blood pressure formula. Ladies and gentlemen, if you have cholesterol, do not leave the blood cleanse and the berberine. All right? This morning, every single individual will get a product absolutely free, courtesy of BioLife Health and Wellness. But me going to want easy trivia. And this one, me consider it very, very easy. So everybody should have the answer. Ladies and gentlemen, me ask where they, and I've realized that a lot of you just now listen. That's the reason why I don't have the right answer. Mississippi. Listen to me now. Mississippi. It's a very hard word to spell. It's so hard to spell that sometimes I even try to spell it. But if you're tuning in right this second, right this minute, and you can spell it, you will not only receive a bottle of any product of your choice for free, but I'll give you 50% off any additional people. I mean, any additional product for the first 50 people. All right? Listen carefully. Mississippi, it's a very hard word to spell. However, can you, yes, you are listening right now, can you spell it? If you can spell it, ladies and gentlemen, the number to call right now is 844-276-4279. That's 844-276-4279. That's 844-276-4279. Pick up the phone, dial that number. Mr. Mississippi. It's a hard word to spell. But no one just can't spell it. I mean, this nobody. I mean, I don't want to sound like me. I come off disrespectful or anything. I mean, I say nobody don't know if it's spell Mississippi. But me just know say it's a hard word to spell. And you, yes, you can't spell it. If you bad enough, and if you think you're bad, call and spell it. If you think you can't spell it now, call and spell it. But don't tell me, say, M-I-C-C-L-E-D-I-M-I-S-S-I. 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I want all of my bright listeners them to call me. And the mother just tell me this. Tell me what you want. All right? Later, brother.

0: 7:39, ladies and gentlemen. His name is Todd Gilbert. He's coming to Memorial Fest May 23rd. Don't forget, big funeral for the big man himself.
1: Come on, if you cry, tell him.
0: Don't forget, if you live in Miami, Saturday the 16th of May, it's going to be my friend, the man himself, Mr. Ernest Simit, funeral. I think we should have got a funeral. I got to put some flyer pants on car, you know. We need to get some flyer pants on car out there now. We're not talking about at the boss funeral. We need to go to go dab up there with some flyer, you know. Yeah, may I go up there? Yeah, may I go up there? Sat there. Yeah, we are going Miami, you know, team. Go put some flyer pants on car. Your place are full of people. Ernest Smith funeral this Saturday, Metropolitan Baptist Church, right here in Miami. Yeah, me I got a funeral there. Go put some flyer pants on car. Mr. Smith, can I come out there, right? I am so excited, ladies and gentlemen. Good morning, good morning, good morning. So, for those who just joined, I want to say welcome to the Brother Gary Morning Show. If you never know, you know now. My name is Brother Gary. Big up all the way up on YouTube. Let me go open the window. That's when I can see no at sexy broadcaster. Because me, I don't know, cherry, the ladies, them, me, I talk to not the men, them. And it's all about this weekend. If you don't buy a ticket, them, yet, make sure you get ticket for both events. Make sure everybody get ticket for both events. Saturday and Sunday, it's going to be a ball. And we put in online ticket and sale starting Friday night. We only have 200 online tickets. First come, first serve. They are going on sale this Friday. They are 40. How much again? How much is online ticket them again? Oh my God, how much is them again? We have to go look. But online ticket going on sale this Friday night, ladies and gentlemen, right here on the release. Hello, good morning.
2: Good morning, Brother G. How are you doing this morning?
0: Good morning, my baby. How are you doing, Potos? You're not my mind this morning, you know. Mister, I'm coming last year.
2: Before you forget, let me give my joke. You see, the Be My Eye, yeah. About 5 years ago, Fatty Flattail Pallet and Sister Pallet was so mad. Mister, then why you mad? We don't want nobody watch me. What be my eyes? Fatty Flattail said, no, Sister Pallet. You just go and make him looking at the closet and tell her what clothes you can wear today and how we fit for you.
0: Lie.
2: You don't want nobody watch me. So I got Fatty Flattail 5 years ago. Yeah, he did tell Pallet, but John Pallet was mad.
0: No, me don't give the blind people my look at radio show. Talk it out.
2: Yes. There we go, Angry. But when I do it, tell Herbie, please. No, kill them. You know a lot. Tell him, please, not kill them.
0: Me don't give Fatty Flat one day. Me don't give Herbie one day. See, lady from Myanmar, she's smart. She's bright.
2: All right.
0: And she's from St. Kitts. Send something. But anyway, how are you, by the way?
2: Good, you know. Happy Thursday.
0: I can't wait for you to take over the whole place. I can't wait, girl. I'm just direct. Cause right now, it helped me. We have a men meeting yesterday. I tell one little man to my youth. Just give it right. Give everything. Just,
2: Mrs.
0: Yeah. I got a problem. Let me tell you the truth here. Let me inform. I just don't have the problem. We just don't want to give up rights. Me, I tell you. I know nothing. Hot. Food good. Everything. Mango nyam. Everything. I just the right. We don't want to give up. Me, I tell you the truth, baby. It's struggling.
2: Struggling.
0: I mean, I tell you the truth. Because yesterday somebody called me and said, yo, me not sleep with your mama. Come on from my phone.
2: Brother G, me glad you have an ear too. Me glad you have an ear. Yeah, you need an ear, yeah.
0: Me say, me not sleep with your mama. She said, yeah, no, but you want good father, you know. Me say, Mama Lola never there with me.
2: Not kill him.
0: You know your manager, girl.
2: But now, when he call me, I'm in the answer and call you.
0: You know your manager, no?
2: You know,
0: Me no all your manage, come here, tell you the truth. Me no get Twitter, and a lot sometimes, me just go on. You see the man come, and the man say, can I get a different phone with Metro, with T-Mobile? Me say, come off my phone, come off, Jesus Christ.
2: No, when you're licking me, in nervous, in gone, way back when you're licking, so I lick
0: him. No, making ca- una- listen, me give my rights, you know. Cause, yo, you see the media, you know. Me and Mama. And... Mm-hmm. We have an issue.
2: Mm-hmm.
0: I'm going to my house and I call, I say, babe, I have a little problem. She said, what? I said, the radio, we are switching radio up starting Friday night and such and such. She said, okay, you're all right now. I've been telling about you not listen.
2: Mm-hmm.
0: So here is the new name for the radio. Me been by, me an engineer. Been by, but your head tough. Somebody say wait until you buck up in a piece of wall, you run come back. So when me buck up in a, she tell me long time, I never know. And me thank God to me give her the right. Me just say, Galang, Techie, we live in our country. Where
2: but Brother G, the thing is me, you know, me kind of short temper. So if me tell us something already, me tell us something 3-4 times,
0: no.
2: And you still not remember your comma, me say, then my voice elevate and then he kind of get upset and me say, you know what, me go black you.
0: Yo, hear my wife though. Hear my wife when we start talk. She say, I'm getting anxious. Stop talking to me loud. Because when I can't get it real, I say, my girl.
2: On the reason of vice. Yes, on the vice. Go up. Yes.
0: I think that is when we get strength.
2: Yes.
0: And mm-hmm. All of the men, if the woman never could start talk quiet, or not turn on the man.
2: No. But if we're not quiet, we know we get it better. We know we understand it better. But when we're not up there, so, and then we start, because we say, all right, we get it. And then you go call me down the road 3 days, and you say, I say, wait, let me soon call about.
0: Yeah, you joke between me, you know. So we live in the ICA, boss. And you tell the man, I say, dog, you have to go in there. That means when you book, you get it easier. I say, Brother G, you know, so I don't think that way there. I say, I tell you that. Because he said, them block me. Me say, grow on there then. So.
2: I love you. Bye. I love you. Bye.
0: Me say, tell the man, them say, that's up your rough. Me don't tell no lie. Hello, good morning.
3: Good morning, Brother Gary.
0: Good morning. Can I call in? No. Why my wife want to call in? This is not your show.
3: Don't do it. Take it back.
0: Good morning. How are you,
3: sir, brother? You can call in whenever time you want.
0: Never.
3: Don't do
0: that. Never. Good morning. How are you?
3: I'm fine, thank you. You know what's that?
0: Android phone you have?
3: Yes, Android. I've been telling you.
0: Send me your email. We are going to do one test with the Android, but it's only for Android phone. And listen, let me tell you God good. This morning I'm there, and I come in here, me and Mikey play a song, and the Lord starts speak to me. But the Android app...
3: Speaking of something...
0: No, me no reach about this here. Me so reach about it. The Android app said, your app is in review 14th from May 7th. But because we do everything brand new, me going there this morning and me see one something.
3: Uh-huh.
0: And the something say, view app. So me see the engineer have it and they must have got to lock it out. And me going there because I'm nosy.
3: And
0: me press panic a couple years. A year ago, I was doing an app with a guy, and he said to me, "Say, if you apply for your own, you have to get 20 people, figure them your email and the app, have to go make sure you say them rare, and test it up first." And me said, "No, put it." I said, "Put it on your way. Me now wait so long." All right. So now when we come here, I see something this morning. It say, "View app." I'm going to press on it. It said, test your app with a large group of testers that you control. 1 to 20 people. I'm going to call the engineer. I said, dog, you don't see, I said, Mr. Such and Such. You don't see, say, that's why the app not approve it because they're wait. They must say, what are you talking about? I said, that's something I will see that the app. I'm the bright boy, I know.
3: You're there.
0: Mr. Yes, that stop me, huh? Them I say no. That me say them change. Me say yes, things change.
3: Everything changed. So you open it, test it, understand it out, and make me test
0: no,
3: it.
0: No, you have it. So when the app say, you have to send it up to 20 people, and them are going to make the app run on them phone and do what they might do for up to 10, up to 4. So now me Google it now. And me I say, I'm going to Google it now, and me read it.
3: Mm-hmm.
0: It said, this is how it said. I wait there. It said, this is how it said. I wait there. It said Google requires new personal developer account to have at least 20 people, let me see, 20 people test their app for a minimum of 14 continuous days before published to the production.
3: Oh.
0: So you see how God... So, God used me this morning, when I call him, and then the man they say, they never know. I mean, they don't want to say it changed, because Google changed up bad. So, send me your email, and you'll get the app. They must send the app to you, and you're going to download it and start use it for the next 14 days. I hope they approve it before that. All right, baby. Good morning. Let me do this and come right back.
4: My name is Mr. Dayal. When I first signed up with them, my credit was shot. And when I say shot, I mean it was like below the credit, you know, below, I guess, 400. Thanks to USA Credit Repair, they did such a wonderful job. Now my credit is 745. I can't believe it. It is wonderful. Wonderful. I never thought I can get my credit repaired ever again. I thought it was impossible. I didn't know where to look. And thanks to USA Credit Repair, listening to the radio one day, I said, let me take it upon myself, give them a call. I didn't think it could happen, and sure enough, I have a 745. I still don't know what to do. I'm so happy.
5: 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Well, Brother Gary, as you know about Link Up Media. You know we have two companies. 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With that said, I kick it back to the man, giving you some solid words today. Listen to him and heed to it. Thank you so much, Brother Gary.
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0: 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Good morning. And check out USA Credit to Peer, ladies and gentlemen. Call them up. I get 1 month free. 1 month free. It doesn't hurt to try it and save the youngest some things off of your credit. Good morning, good morning, good morning. I don't know about nobody. I'm excited what God is doing. Big up all of my people, them. Ladies and gentlemen, this is where we are going. It's all about Caribbean Radio. And in around 2 minutes, 5 minutes, I'll be talking to my one of... More everybody get in the pen. I write a number down for me now. Everybody get in the pen. I write this number down. S J. Everybody wants to get a pen for me right now. Write this number down. If you live in Florida and you own a home, somewhere in the mix, you're gonna need this number. There are public adjuster. Pastor Simit. Good morning, sir. Let me know if you are listening. How many of you talk to you today? Pastor Simit, good morning to you from over there in Port St. Lucie. Good morning, Pastor Simit. Good morning. Good morning. May I say, me find. So, may I have a good joke here? I went somewhere yesterday, a couple days ago, and talking to a sponsor. For sure, you have to live good, you have to do the right thing, and you have to do it what you have to do. When I was talking to the person, somebody come out. I was talking to the manager. My brother have emailed to you now. My brother have emailed to you now. And when I was talking to the person, I saw somebody come out and say, I know of you. My sister in Canada tell me, listen to you every day. Remember now when I was sponsor, me I talked about the radio. And by the time the person said, no, everybody listen to him. My sister in Canada listen to him. All she listen to is this man named Brother Gary. Yellow belly, good morning to you, my baby. Good morning. Good morning. How are you doing, mama? Let me go over here so I go switch your page. And this morning I came in the studio. I was listening to Mikey Sterling, ladies and gentlemen, and Jamaica was playing this song. And the song messed up my head, messed me up. This is the song Mikey was playing this morning. And then come on, every Thursday, as a matter of fact, let me tell you something. If you listen to Jamaica on Thursday, when we think of one different person in the studio with him, is a whole different Mikey Sterling. Honest, a more anointed. It's a new person. So it means I couldn't know. Yeah, if you listen, Mike is telling from Thursday morning time that the man talk all in a tongues. We don't know him I say, but he sound good and in talking at tongues. Good morning. Is that my tune of Mike give me this morning? No, it's the last song he played. I'm half a plate. Because when he played the song, I was praying. I said, God, come into my heart, Jesus. I need your help. You know, the man I listen every day now. At that day, I want to start Praise House into Port St. Lucie, sir. Tell your wife, I would love to start Praise House in Port St. Lucie that date I sent you. So please let me know if the date is good, because we have started Praise House in a Port St. Lucie. And then the next month we do it in a Palm Beach. And then the other month we do it at Fort Lauderdale. And then the other month we go to Miami. We are roll it out. We are roll out Memorial Praise House. Ladies and gentlemen, Pastor Simit, me I invite you in our studio Friday night, sir. Me I invite you in our studio Friday night, yeah? Me I invite you, me I go invite a couple of you know, in our studio Friday night. Yeah, one, I'm a G. How are this man, Jesus Christ? How are this man is sitting here? Kaka. How are the servant David? Oh, Jesus, how are this? God help me. So Pastor Sibit, I just want to tell you good morning. Thank you for you. Thank you for your family. Thank you for what you...
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0: The date is... Hold on, let me see when just a second. I think the date is perfect. Good. Ladies and gentlemen, have a prayer house in Port St. Lucie. Text me your address for your church, what time church start, and when is Bible study. If you have Bible study, more I'm going to give the designer for designer commercial for me for it running at the radio about your church. 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I mean, I believe in a who believe in a me. You donate. I will have a deal. I mean, my deal. Anybody will donate $1,000. 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Because that's what this radio is about. We need to bring our radio running your shop today. For 103.1 HD3, sir. Yeah, ladies and gentlemen, the date is perfect. And text what time church start now, please. Yeah, what time church start? The date is perfect. Ladies and gentlemen, Tamika, right now, my feast, I got eat you if me not see a memorial fest barbecue and if me not see a memorial gospel fest. Come, because as far as giving you a boot, that means you can't say you not come. You have to go buy your ticket online because I give you a free boot. Tamika, answer me please. Me give you 2 boot. No, me give you a boot and you have to buy 2 ticket for me give it on the radio. $80 for 1 ticket. No, listen here. Listen, yo, the people, my God, the people, from here say Tim God, Tad Gilbert, the Pan Memorial Fest. Ladies and gentlemen, listen, yeah, the people, my God, wild. The people, them is going wild. Pastor Simit, did I drop off 15 ticket gear if you get one bus to your church? Come and left one bus to your church, you know. Me left one bus to your church, me left one bus for Port St. Lucie Worship Center. That's 15 people. May I call up? May I have one bus where they might come out of the church, come pick up on the people Saturday evening for care then go memorial fest. 15 or uno. So, me they give 15 tickets, sir? I call Bishop, see me ask if he give me a ticket them. Divine Worship Center. Same church start 11:30. I may go make you approve the commercial today. May I get a commercial done. Let me send this up, give me a commercial team. I make them get a commercial make today. 11:30 church start. And do you want to put your number in case people want prayer in it? If they want prayer and direction, you can put your number in a commercial too. Let me know if you want to put your number too. Pastor Simit. Yeah. We got my brother Washi. Good morning. Lord, thank you for this morning for making me come in here. And let me know if you are coming Friday night now, please. Pastor Simit, let me know. 15 people. Me did left 15 tickets going already. And ladies and gentlemen, we get a. Let me see where that money I say. Good morning.
8: What's up, family? It's your boy Todd Galbraith, and I'm gonna be at the Memorial Gospel Festival.
0: Where they are show off, you see, man. Let me send a commercial. I'll give one of my top commercial team. Then go let that commercial go in. Let me send this. All right. So now me can put in the church address. And this, and this. You can do on 30 seconds for me. Because I have a couple of people well, you know. So may I give him the deal here. Yeah. And the Divine Worship Center address is such and such. Church start 11:30 every Sunday. Yeah, do a commercial for me there. Intus, you know, long time you don't see Infectus from PMP Airport and full PMP. Let me tell you, man, make a 30 second, a 15 second ad to me now, please, with that church there. Yeah, it's going to run on the radio. Make a 15 second ads. Good morning. I like that. Yo, big up Fatter Diamond, you know, the real diamond. They have a nice commercial team, you saw. Yeah. Make it before you leave your yard. I want a nice, cute vice. Me have 3 men who make commercial for me. I have to support 3 of them. Big up Servant David. So, me not lie. Me not telling no lie. Fata, big up yourself, you know. Good morning. It's now time for our immigration attorney. As we do what we do best. Good morning to every single soul. This is what God is doing, man. Give me an update there. Ladies and gentlemen, for those who are in West Palm Beach, I go talk to some people and see if we can get more into the first prayer house. Anyway, there, we are going to have a bus to leave. The first prayer house, we are kick it off July 31st. If you plan for dead, I am getting online ticket Friday, the website. Yes, you buy 2 tickets and me will give them a courtesy of your business. So me go interview, you go buy 2 tickets, buy the $85 ticket them, and me will give them a say, yes, you're here, Brother Gary. All you have to buy is 2 tickets, girl. You know me not lie. The people might go on bad for memory and face, and my brethren text me yesterday, and this is what the brethren say. When there, see me? Man send me a text, man, I'm going to go hard, Rasta. I'm not telling no lie. The boy, Tad Gilbert, change the game. I'm not telling no lie. Ladies and gentlemen, Tad Gilbert, change the game to move my back foot. I'm not telling no lie. Listen here.
9: 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I want to see you there. Don't hesitate. Don't think about it. Tell your friends, tell your cousins, tell your haters to get their tickets right now. We're going to lift up Jesus. It's going to be an amazing event. I'll see you guys
0: on
9: the 23rd. God bless.
10: You can give it to Jesus.
0: Yo, let me say this to you, ladies and gentlemen. Let me say this to everybody. If you don't know who Tad Gilbert is, Google him. Win 4 Grammy. He is one of the lead singers in the group named Maverick. This is history about to hit our Caribbean community. If you're blind, if you're deaf, show up. 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Get it before you left me there. So praise horses starting July 31st, right here in Port St. Lucie, right down there at Divine Worship Center, 402 Southwest, and we only invite 150 people. First come, first serve. Nobody else. And remember, I don't sit down. Look at Chiago did it, but it's a dancing, shouting, praising God. Praise House is ready. Me take me a book. Oh, let me see me a book for that praise house. Now. Me take me a book. Yo, me don't know me a go book it, you know. But me a go do. Me a go have one artist, one selector. Who me should I kick off praise house with? Hello, good morning.
11: Good morning, Brother Gary. I have a confession for you.
0: Tell me, baby. Tell me.
11: Now, remember you haven't heard from me for a very long time?
0: Yeah.
11: I was very upset with you.
0: Oh, my God.
11: I didn't like you. I hated you. I didn't want to hear the program no more. I just blocked away from you.
0: What did I do?
11: I was, and you know, God allowed me to be able to sow a seed to your ministry.
0: Yeah.
11: Whatever it wasn't about me. It was about Jesus telling me to do that. And I called you one day, and I felt like I had a run-in with the enemy. He was going to mess with my money. And I said, Brother Gary, I need you to pray over my money. That's all I need to. You know what you said to me? I'm not going to pray for you. I'm not no preacher. I'm not a pastor. I said, I didn't answer all that. And you clicked the phone. And I said, I'm done. Jesus,
0: might be
11: I'm
0: it's
11: done.
0: True. Might be it's true.
11: I can't do it
0: and
11: no more.
0: It's, I so, think I believe God. You. And let me tell you the truth, sweetie. Let me be honest with you. When people come here, I have to pray for them. I really don't want it to be something. When I hang up, I will pray. But
11: it's not me. It wasn't me. You wasn't praying for me. You were praying what he allowed me to let loose for you to receive the money.
0: No, but let me be honest with you. You see, every time you donate to me, I said, Lord, thank you for her. Bless her pocket. Bless where the money come from. In Jesus' name. I always say that. But I don't.
11: Gary, yeah. I had to run it. I just feel like this is a confession. I'm talking to my daughter.
0: Thank you. I love you. I mean, appreciate it for that. Honest.
11: I carried it for a long time. Yeah. So God opened my heart, and now I'm speaking to
0: I'm
11: you.
0: I'm back. Hug me up. Hug me up and kiss me. Hug me up and kiss me.
11: I told you again, I lost all of my IDs, so I couldn't go nowhere. I was on shutdown because you know I'm an immigrant.
0: Yeah.
11: I had no ID, so my daughter was able to be blessed enough to get all my IDs. So now they're giving me this,
0: And I'm at, guess what I say? Hear me, I say no, because I'm not taking the blame. No. Hear me now, no? Mine, I'll never get to get where I don't get. Me, I say, whatever somebody rubber. Somebody
11: you say that to Costa Rica. Why are you saying that to me?
0: Because I say, me know I say something wrong with you, but me don't think of me, because I would do the bush in our seat, I would tap in that seat. But in my heart, me I say, I wonder if a duck should get where a duck get. I wonder if somebody, one of the pastor, because somebody called me and said, one pastor of Brooklyn takes $7,000 for an hour.
11: Yeah, but I'm not a pastor, but someone did take money from me several times, but that's okay.
0: Oh,
11: that's
0: God.
11: That's okay, but what? But again, Brother Gally.
0: Thank you for telling me. I apologize.
11: Was for you, and it was not to be explained. Whatever you told me, let go, I let go, and I was done with it. Just pray over it on your own. You don't have to sit on the radio. Do it on your own. But
0: I know. Anytime you donate to me,
11: cover my money.
0: Anytime you donate to me, one day I was praying for you. I hear my wife. What kind of idiot this? Hear me, Lord. Can you please make sure stop the gambling? Hear my wife. They don't sure get the money for you, idiot. Idiot. Honest, I didn't say that. I said, Lord, do me a make it. Hear me now, Lord, do. Make sure stop gambling, not Jesus. Hear my wife, idiot. Every time she wins, she give her money. Me say, me no auntie. She say, you lie, you take it.
11: I
0: apologize, sweetheart. I apologize. And I never meant nothing.
11: Take care, Brother Gary.
0: I love you, mama. Care. Love you. Big up your daughter. I love you. Thank you. Yeah, man. No, and it's true. Ladies and gentlemen, let me say this to you. It's true. That's a Brother Gary. It's just it's this big, black, ugly hog from Spanish Town. Sometime I was going through a bad day, too. Maybe I was going. Come, let me tell you the truth. Ask Mr. Blair. Ask Sharon Smith, my wife. Not the one who said that one day. Come on, when this girl named Sharon Smith, ask my wife from the house. Mr. Blair, Reverend St. Up, and Sharon Smith. Ask them three persons there, especially Sharon Smith. When the agony come out, it's horrible. And I think my wife get it more than anybody else. She get the boofing, and she just go like she don't hear me. Sometimes she said, don't you ever. But honest, ladies and gentlemen, you see, if you have some of them people, I might be that day was a day when she hit me. When something hit me and she called me, and people know something, I pray for nobody. And me don't want to take the prayer and then me pray for her on the phone and then she'll call back with free prayer. Because once you pray one time for somebody, and it work. You see how Zella has a free pick them. You one time me pray for Zella boy and he win the match, Ladies and gentlemen, all of me are dead, Hello? Where are they? You see it? Gosh, listen. Anytime I pray for Zella Pitney, one time I pray for Zella boy and he win a match, Ladies and gentlemen, every week boy a match, Me have you pray for boy now, Your daughter, she will get one A+. So every day now, then dig up me with the prayer every morning. So me know say so Jamaican people turn. For once in God, once somebody and then get the blessing now for the prayer. Mr. Gowan, Obi Amana, Avia. Avia Cross, Avia Technical. In here, Cecil. Every time I got Cecil sitting, always come true. But no, me I check it out, no, say, not then I come true. So that's what Jamaican people say. That's why, no for them, yeah. Some of this one day, I didn't know, say, why you tap it? I don't know what you say. What she say? Let me go up on TikTok and see whether the person you say. Good morning. Some of this one make them know, say, honest to God, if you hear me rough you and rush you one day, make sure you say, I know the black agina me come out. Because I have nice side of me, You see them wife, I think, sitting there was playing a song. What the fat man name again? No, not the fat man, the big body man. What name again? When you man, the big body man pan the radio, where him again? Where the man you man him play soul's music? Deep fridge, not deep fridge, sorry. Fridge. And my wife hug up me and say, I love you. This song is for you. Can I call the radio and request it for you? I say, no. And she step on. People can't be romantic to you. Me just say, this song, he was playing some song. He was playing some song. And my wife said, oh my God, this song is for you. Something this song, some Luther. I think the man are gay and him are gay now. A Luther? Luther is, one of them man they are gay. One of them, some of them man are gay, but him are not gay, and some of them found say him are gay. Me confused. Some of them singer there who sing soul's music, I mean, I don't know who. Oh, immigration. Ladies and gentlemen, we're going to do immigration time. It's now time for immigration, but not all listeners are tough skin. It's true. It's true. Kaka Winnie Lee. Winnie Lee, you have email to Winnie Lee. Hey, good morning. You promised me copy. Couple years ago, you were going to send me my money for all the installation I did for you on the HD radio. I still have not got them sitting here. You can pick them up. Of course, give me them. Look, what time I send people for you, to you, and you did not. Much money more, you. Let me call him, ask much money more. Because I don't want to. Everybody come your charge, you know. So I don't know you ask me who are you. Good morning. Let me put it that you can go listen to this show. Let me put it that you can go listen. I'm coming, Miss Immigration Attorney. Yeah, give me the way to them. Because I know I can't get them. Are you stop? Yeah. Yes, when you ready, you have some love side of you. No, sometimes in our life. Yo. Ladies and gentlemen, if you have them people have to deal with like me have to deal with, you would see. Me have some people have to deal with. When you have a vice boss to deal with, you know. When you have a reverend sent to up to deal with a vice boss, you know. You don't know what I'm going through, you know. You're going through hell, you know. You think it's easy to deal with man there? Just imagine me there, me here yesterday, I eat dinner, vice boss call me. Listen, I'm at the store and them I say, so vice boss of this phone. Lord, Miss Immigration, give me 1 minute, ma'am. Vice boss of this phone. This guy, Lord Jesus. This guy pay $1 a month for insurance. $1 a month and call me. Yo, you know my phone broke up and the people never give me run around. And me have insurance. This is how much for your insurance, vice boss. A dollar a month me play now. Me say, Vibas, you call me. And I tell me, say, gee, how me work out this? You see them there again. Carnell call me. Yo, boss. You know, I said, the people let me not get no money. After me beat in the accident, can you work it out for me? And me, I said, Jesus Christ, God, what make you do this to me? And me call and give me and say, call your attorney for me now because they now give me my money, you know. And me care mash up, you know. So me call your attorney and me say, yo, brother. The man call on in and say, Brother Garfield Smith, I cannot give you no information on Mr. Morris' case. That is illegal. And me say, I apologize. Me call Reverend Centum, say, Brother G. Why here is Carnell care? Ladies and gentlemen, we don't want nobody laughing. If you laugh, I swear to God, you'll cuss out of non-nastiness, you know. Reverend Centum said, Brother G, you don't have old car, so you don't know about insurance. He said, what here is Carnell car? I said, Carnell car is around. I call Carnell. I said, Carnell, how old is your car? He said, 2006. I call Rev. I said, Rev. He said, 2006. Rev said, hang up. Hang up your phone, Brother Gary. Tell Carnell, say, if you get $2,000, they will take it and run. I say, what do you mean? Rev said, idiot. A old car, Carnell, have no insurance down the pony. When I call Carnell, Carnell say, yeah, man, then give me 10,000. Rev said, idiot. Tell Carnell if you run with the money. He said, the lawyer, great. Forget him. The man say, what do you mean, then give you 10,000? And you have 2006 car, you know, the car, not even parts to the feet. Where you say my youth? But then gear the car. Come in never have. I don't know about this thing there. Where you say Carnell, the lawyer, bad. Where gear that they get that amount of money? And Carnell say, the lawyer say, I never go back and now. Chiropractic. And the chiropractic tell me if you come back because my back having heil. Me say then, if you have in heil, if you back off your smart pitney. And Rev talk to Carnell, because I never know about no old car, because I never go, all of my car them, me lease them for 2 years or 3 years, and if they crash, them have 500, 800, 900, all kind of how much million out of insurance, so me get back sitting. Rev said, no, better G, you have old car, me have old car, me get an old car liquor ready, and no, me not get the money. Tell Carnell saying, good. So me call one next man, where his son meet an accident and cripple. From his side go right, from him and go right down. And I call him on the tree rape on Carnell. I am coming, ma'am. May I come to miss immigration? 1 minute, ma'am. Jesus Christ, you're not supposed to. Let me go do immigration here. And let me go do it. I'm going to come back with that testimony there. Good morning. Good morning, ma'am. How are you?
12: Morning, Brother Gary.
0: Good morning.
12: This is under the weather, but I'm okay.
0: You know, say the Lord. You know, say my feet say they're sitting around with you, though.
12: Really?
0: I'm sitting here and I just say, a girl that really know on this show, cause she no look, she something wrong, and I feel something in my spirit. Hey, okay, so cool. Good morning. I just want to get a little laugh. And mommy, I'm not sitting there, catch.
12: No, man. No. I'm hoping the weather here in New York has been a little bit up and down.
0: Yes, cause know? What happened when you say 70 and go out there in a shorts? And Gansy, Bogaudo. All of the old people have listened. If you hear say we're not 70, wear jacket, don't get a lick. Oh, mommy, by the way, how is mommy?
12: She's good. She's doing very well.
0: And you know, make sure catch where you get door.
12: No.
0: You're sure, child?
12: No, I'm sure.
0: All right. Ladies and gentlemen, this is our immigration. Me talk for you this morning. Anybody want to talk to her, text her right now, call her. Nobody do not show this morning. Take a little break. Cause that sound like you have anything important to go on?
12: No, not really. Just wanted to remind people, you know, in terms of immigration, there is a lot going on. You have to be very careful in terms of filing your application, because for a green card, for example, because as soon as that application is filed, if USCIS deny the application, they're turning your case over to immigration court.
0: Oh, Jesus.
12: And a lot of persons, just the idea of having to go to court terrifies them. So, excuse me, a lot of people have been taking voluntary departure and giving up even when they have a right, even when they have a meaningful claim to make to the court. They just give up because they don't want to be locked up, which is understandable for those who are locked up. And the conditions are not great. So many persons are giving up their right and just deciding to just take voluntary departure and go home.
0: Ladies and gentlemen, let me go to this number. Everybody who want to talk to our private, $75 today. She's not feeling well. I don't want to have to sit down. I want to have to go drink some sitting. You have any rum?
12: No.
0: No, I'm going to say you're Sabbath. You don't
12: know. Only work with a lime.
0: See the number here. 347-451-4282. Any immigration issue you have, text her, WhatsApp her. Only day you can't talk to her is Saturday. Any day you cannot talk to her on a Saturday, she's in church and she's an active member in church. She's not just a church goer. How are you doing at church?
12: I do like personal ministry and stuff.
0: Yeah, I like that. So anybody out there have any immigration question, feel free to call her right now and tell her that you need any kind of thing. And any issue, call her up right now and tell her, Brother Gary, just give her the number and you want to get immigration help. Anyway, give me the phone number, please.
12: 347-451-4282.
0: You can call her on WhatsApp, and if you want to get divorced, or my friend want to get divorced, and in live at Jamaica. Can you get divorced up here in live at Jamaica?
12: Yes, you can get divorced here, provided that, you know, no, it's state-specific. You know, divorce is not something like immigration. So each state will have their own rules regarding...
0: I think you're married, brother.
12: I got married in Jamaica.
0: No, not you. My friend, may I ask him and Lynch party married? Write the number down, brother, and call her 347 451 347-451-4282. And he can't find his wife. Yeah. I'm think the mother dead and gone with the phone number.
12: Oh, Lord.
0: Say no, sir. Trouble did it. Oh, off. Good morning to everybody. 347-451-4282. Go and relax. We'll get a number for you and just under the phone number.
12: Oh, Lord.
0: Say no, sir. Trouble did it. Oh, off. Good morning to everybody.

0: me not think you can squeeze. Go down on the shop beside you. Are the clothes? Me see that I'm tuning, you know. Cause yesterday was 70 degrees. How much yesterday was?
1: Yeah. Yesterday was like in the 60s.
0: The day before was so much?
1: The day before that was like in the 60s as well. Or, you know,
0: no,
1: high
0: man.
1: 50s.
0: Oh, no, can't wear thin clothes until when you see touch June and July.
1: Yeah, for real.
0: Jesus. And then, you know, say, New York can help you catch anything we are going fast, you know. Like, when you go there and say, hey, see me here. Give me first. Make me try it. You know, on the dancer, you know. On the dancer, Lord Jesus.
1: And then everybody in such close proximity.
0: Lord, you know, I never see a state love child. I never see a state love child thing so yet. Lord Jesus, help me with it, you know. One of the best in the world. Good morning, New York City. See her number here? Yes, 347-451. She's not feeling well. Text her. Send her a text. Send her one talk. You want a hot and cold weather. Yes. One thing, you know. I'm going to teach my wife about them sitting there, you know. My wife gets up in and she's out of doing hot. She's like, you see. And she got a road. And me, I say, my girl, put on sitting car. You know, the AC. Them look at them. I walk with them, you know. I walk with them things there. Rosie, ever hear from your mother? Rosie, ever hear from your mother? 347-451-4282. Send her a text. I'm going to give you a time when she can call you. Good morning. Rosie, ever hear from your mother? Rosie, ever hear from mama? Where your mother name again? She dead, but her name is dead. She was a blessing to this station. But think if she in there, me and Natty wouldn't vex. Yeah, me think she never did me and Natty wouldn't vex. What's she name again, Rosie? Where mother name again? Jesus. I told my mother we call her and say, you're wrong. You're wrong. And I like Rosie, we say, come here, big brother, me I defend you when you're wrong. And my mother say, you're wrong, charge it. Good morning. Mama Moody! No, your girl don't believe in that number, but if you buck up in any number, send two of them for me there. Make me give me Rosie by Rosie we buy. Good morning, Mama Moody. Anyway, you lie down this morning, girl. May the Lord continue keeping you there and keep you healthy in Jesus' name. Nobody ball Rosie, nobody ball tree, Mr. Mama Moody, because girl you ball, you know. No, you know, James here. Now I'll give you a number that the woman they see you as Jesus. That the woman they come like my wife, mother, and father. If they even pass and say six number of gum, they now pick them up, you know. Yeah, some people will deny your right from being a millionaire, you know. My wife, mother, and father will deny your right. They will see six number of gum. And God will give them. And they will turn their eye because they now make you buy the six. Mama Moody, I want them, mama, there. Sweet six, they will see six number, you know. And say, no, me now make me pick them by the number. The blood of Jesus against your number. Deny your right of being a millionaire. My mama, oh, Garfield, come here. Me ask me, my wife asked me what if me and my mother ever, if me ever begs the mother. I say, how much time? My mother informed by me. And care one girl upon this girl yard. And no, I forgot that. My mother, you see there. Annette, you see there. Isn't that? Me never say, my mother. No, me know that Mama Moody not go no. Mama Moody never go no them the number there. Ah, when God say Moody, Mama Moody, take a six number here. Make you pick them to a millionaire. Shaka said, the blood of Jesus against you. Whosoever gave them a number there. Anybody care that? Shaka said, nope. She's not taking a number. I love you, I tell. Good morning. So, as I was telling you, ladies and gentlemen, as I was saying, I mean, I say yesterday, I mean, I talk about again this morning. Mr. Blair called me a quarrel. Because they feel like I can't fix our problem. Say, I have a phone with Metro PCS and him pay $1 a month. She said, my prayers is behind you. Yeah, that she go say, Mr. Blair called me a quarrel and he said, boy, Jibo, you know, me have this phone and the phone mash up. You know, Mr. Blair have around 5 to 6 phones, but sometimes you have to put one number in a one and it transfer into one. And if you send him pan one, the other one, you have to send it to the other phone for the other. One will he put transfer something with him for them? I don't know. And he called me and said, boy, me didn't make sure you star. And them I tell me, say, me have to go over T-Mobile. And T-Mobile, I say, me have to go over Metro. Me

0: Se, mese, kaj mua a Russia, mese, mese Blair, Metro and T-Mobile is one company. So why they never tell me that, star? Mr. Blair, everybody in the world know that Metro and T-Mobile is the true two company. They're giant to become one, and they are cheap phones. And he said, but me have insurance. He said, how much you pay a month for insurance? He said, hold on. He said, yeah, me pay $1 a month, every month. He said, Mr. Blair, how much you pay? $1. So me said, do you expect them to give back a free phone and $1? He said, then why me pay your insurance? Me say, I pay my insurance. Me say, you're coming like my ex-wife. He said, yo, me come like you. Me say, me no give her $1 for 3 years and she take it. And change the check. Moment of silence right here, ladies and gentlemen. Good morning to everybody, wherever you are. I can say you are not going to be able to be on the gospel station. Good morning. Not at all. Listeners are taught, Steve Tofskin, you are not going to be able to be on that gospel station. Words slip out constantly. I hate you. I hate you. You are the worst. You never pray for me. I said, Lord, touch Brother Gary, make the word them stay in my mouth. Good morning. Good morning. So everybody, yes. So him pay $1 a month, I expect to get back money. Poor thing don't know, so not go so. So he said, Metro say if you go over T-Mobile, and T-Mobile say if you go in a Metro, and then they give him a next phone. Oh, God, he killed me yesterday, man. And then me call the other one. Oh, God, help me with them. I pick me a Jesus. Me, I tell you the truth. If I did ever know myself here, this me, I go end up in a. When me have to go own all them, I pick me a. I would not own Uno.
1: Mr. Squeeze, good afternoon. This is the Ice Point. I am just coming from my eye exam. The doctor told me my eyes make great improvement. He gonna take the medication down on my glasses. As a matter of fact, he said, I don't have to wear the glasses all the time. Just want to do, gonna do one just for reading. So, my brother, I want to thank you very, very much. The eye formula is working. The eye spine, let the people them know.
0: Wow. Hello, good morning.
2: Top of the morning.
0: Top of the morning, Father. Good morning, sir. It's all yours here, sir. Hey, let me ask you a question. Right. My youth, right now, me not think we're not going to have eye formula for selling, you know. Straight up, you know. The eye formula creates some things where... And what age group should I start at the eye formula?
2: As long as they have problems, or if they're over the age of 16, they can't take the eye formula. If they have problems, their eye pressure high in their eye, and they're over the age of 16, they can't take it. They can also consult with the certified nutritionist, all right?
0: Oh, go ahead, sir. It's all yours.
2: All right. And with that being said and this in mind, I want to thank you again, Brother G, for having us as a proud sponsor in this premium segment. All right. And one thing I'm going to say, you see, a lot of people out there are skeptic. Let me just tell you this. That's the reason why we're always here every day. We're very repetitive. We give out trivia. You can go visit the website and check out the products for yourself and see how expensive they are. To make it affordable, cost-effective, and for you to know that it works, we introduce the products to you, give you a bottle for free, make you try it. When you try it, if you're not even like it, you send back the empty bottle come give me. All right? If you did pay for the shipping, we give back your shipping money to show you how confident we are in these products, ladies and gentlemen. All right? So, with that being said and this in mind, listen carefully. I got 5 minutes and 5 minutes to do this. The warehouse gave me the approval, and they said, ladies and gentlemen, they're naming 5 different products. They gave me the eye formula. They gave me the blood pressure formula. They gave me the nerve formula. They gave me the blood sugar maintenance. And they gave me the probiotics. You can get any one of those 5 products absolutely free this morning. But hear what I'm saying. We have one guy over the warehouse. We call him Jimenez. Jimenez, I'm going to ask you a favorite question. So, Jimenez, I'm going to ask you a favorite question this morning. All right? Jimenez, there's something on your body. No matter how much you wash it, it still smells. There's a lot of people out there that think that it's something that no, I never said something that stinks, ladies and gentlemen. I said there's something on your body. No matter how much you know wash it, it's still going to smell. So think about this question. What do you use to smell? All right? That's it. So, ladies and gentlemen, I just gave you a hint. And if you're listening and you have any form of issues, eye problem, diabetes, gut issues, joint pains, nerve problem, call Biolife Health and Wellness now. 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Or reach out to us and speak with our certified nutritionist for more information. With that being said, Brother G, thank you again for having us as a proud sponsor. Until the next hour, may we link again. All right?
0: Thank you, sir. Good morning. That was Zenmar, ladies and gentlemen. As I said this morning, Mike Sterling was playing this song this morning, ladies and gentlemen. And Rosie, me not tell no lie, that song here hit me like a ball. His name is Tad Gilbert. He's coming to Florida. He's not just Tad Gilbert. He's a lead singer in the group what we call Maverick City, the world greatest gospel group in America. Listen to that tune here. Remember, we're putting ticket going on sale this Friday night for online. Tickets are $50 for online. We only have 200 of them. 200 tickets going on sale this Friday night. It's going to be on pay-per-view. 200. Everybody make sure you have one myself for Friday night. 200 tickets is going to be on sale. Anywhere in the world you are. You know, so yesterday I tell one girl. Yesterday when I'm a broadcaster, oh my God, I just big up that girl and tell her I love her. She called me and said, Brother G, wish you put must come. I said, for where? She said she'll buy a ticket for $500 for come memorial first. I said, girl, you're an idiot. I see what my wife just tell me. Good morning. Good morning. Not Gilbert. Name is Hal Galbert. Hey, that's we are 60. I bet everybody know the man name. Galbert, Gilbert, any name is the same thing. Anybody over 60. And I tell, don't you know the man right name? Gal. Todd Galbert. I look at it, I introduce him on stage. Kaima says, excuse me, my name is, but in cool though, in knowing, say, yo, I know Jamaicans, man. I know island folks. I know how to worship with them. You guys take worship crazy. I'm coming crazy. So, Todd Galbert, that song, yeah. Good morning. So, again, this Friday, take the correction, please. So, you know, say, me take it. Why take me repeat it? So, when she come and say, Brother G, me I buy the ticket to shape up me come, me dey pa me phone, I buy the ticket. Mr. My girl, don't come on the memory office. Mr. My girl, me know not everything not perfect with you. You try your best. And, you know, my heart, I say, this is me now, say, no, Rosie, this is me now, say, Mr. My girl, me can't give me the money for it, for the telethon. You know what I mean? And I mean, go say, but me no better say it. Mr. My girl, give me the money for the telethon. You have to can't give it to phone company. And airport, but me never answer that. Come know it rough, you know. But the girl I buy ticket for over $500. Me really want to say, making everybody just me think to say this is how me think. And anybody can agree with me and say, Brother G, you're right. Can I get around 5 people text me and say, just write in yes or no? Don't next year, don't the broadcasters them were there. Not all, some. Don't everybody should have started out by donating a thousand out of freedom packet towards the radio first. Everybody, be honest with me, don't. And then them say, the listener them for put it towards target to, don't. Anybody agree with me? Because everybody there get benefit. If you not get benefit, somebody get, and let me tell, target to. All of who agree right, number one. Yeah. See, like a Reverend sent to a boat, Brother Shaw put, all of who agree, right? Number one. Me feel to say, if you don't believe in a way I do, talk it out. Everybody worst if you're a pastor, huh? Anybody agree with me? That's one new law me a come up with. You come on the radio, listen, April 1st, you have to donate $1,000 towards the radio and tell the listener them say, you are donate $1,000 and you want them to help for build up to $2,000. Talk it out. Anybody agree? Let me see where Tamika got everything. Tamika, right now, I kind of have you up when I'm host from yesterday. May I make it know if you don't know, so I have you up. May I make it know, so I have you up. I think so, Rasta. Let me see where my friend Rosie said. So let me pull up. Me something. Come in and I say, Tamika, me have you up from yesterday in my heart. And me I say, God, no come because if you come, remember they're not being paid. So that's why they should have give because it's expensive to, you know, much money if you buy one up on radio, girl. Not just one radio, so much radio. They should glad talk it out, ladies and gentlemen. I go up on TikTok. Remember they are not being paid. So how the bill I go pay? I do TikTok. Anybody agree? Me think to say, yeah, because everybody a benefit. Everybody here is being benefit. This is my head the next year. Cause brother think the brother Gary, good morning. Let me see if anybody agree with me. G Twin say right. G21, so me think so. Me think so. We should have started out and said, listen, me it works if you hold all the business, make it all worse. I may not care, me I say it out loud. Me think so. Everybody should have said, every broadcaster were there, if you should have donated and said, listen, me I donate 1,000, me I try donate 1,000, you know, because the people are human being. So, you know, if you just said the people may donate. Yeah, that meeting for next year. I sit there and I go talk to them. That's it. They say you can't weep out some of the bad sheep them and the bad people them when they're not really interested. Yeah, everybody. Let me start from upper brother Tony Yard, come right down. Everybody. Remember, so one of my friends in Tamika, right? You remember they're not being paid. Look what them sleep with them and in the work and then they're not getting paid. Anyway, And then sleep with the man on the inner work. And then I get paid anyway. So what? Everybody has a difference. Good boy. Lord Jesus Christ. I think what I said, somebody's at your front door. How would they have my front door now? Give me a minute. Give me a minute. Good morning. That's my, yeah. Murder to Samantha. Jacqueline, yes, I believe so. Good morning. Yeah, that's then asks. I think so. That's just my opinion for next year because we are caught a woolly. Right now, let me tell you the truth. Just because I don't want to hurt nobody's feeling, I have, what a girl her name, I have Liz Black, and I have, what the man her name, Marvin Sapp. Hello, good morning.
3: Good morning, Brother Gary.
0: Good morning, baby. How are you?
3: I'm good.
0: All right. Ladies and gentlemen, let us pray. Lord, as we come together this morning, just ask if we cover this young lady. Guide her to school. Make sure she become A student, A plus student. Cover the car where she's driving her. Cover the mother. Cover the brother. Cover the father. Cover the whole compound of the school. In Jesus' name, amen.
3: Amen.
0: I'm telling you. One time a prayer. I didn't come on. Every morning. I'm telling you. I don't mention them about this morning. Think a joke. Good morning. Hold on there.
4: Savior.

Rock Fest. What a weekend it's gonna be. Good morning. My guest is in the studio. One of my favorite studio guests, though. One of my favorite studio guests.

0: I think next year we are planning. I decided that. Thank you for that song. Thank you for that $2 super chat. Thank you for playing that song for you. And as I said, the song "Good to Me," "Take the Road," more. That sound good. Yeah, and I think I'm gonna do that next year. Where I think everybody should appreciate the way I do your song. Oh, nobody not writing one. That means nobody not agree with me a back foot. I mean, nobody writing one on YouTube. Let me see about your song. Yeah, some people writing one. I just saw, I say, that's one thing I'm going to think about for next year. And I think, say to them from now, my next meeting on Monday. We have a meeting Monday. I'm going to say to the broadcasters, guys, I think come next year, I think everybody should donate $1,000 toward the Telethon. That's my opinion. Because when people see we are do, then we do. Anybody agree? If you agree, write number one. Let me see if you don't agree. That's one of the things I'm going to talk about in the next. Because let me say this to you, ladies and gentlemen. Oh, let me go talk to my friend and come right back. Because I need to speak to this brother. Good morning, sir. Good morning. How are you?
1: I'm doing good. And you how's everything?
0: I'm doing good. You're live on the radio. Let me say good morning to one of my ladies and gentlemen. If you are living anywhere in Florida, I need you all to write this number down right now. If you are living in Florida, write this number down. Put this number in your phone because I need you. Everybody, you need this number. Because
1: it's 30.
0: I'm kidding. No, I know it. I know the number. Okay, come on, okay, man. I use this number so often. I got to know it. 305-528-2799. If you own a home anywhere in Florida, you need this number. Everybody, if you own a home anywhere in Florida, it doesn't matter where you live, so long as you own a home in Florida. Because one thing, I was talking to one of my friends yesterday about that if you don't be careful, insurance is crazy in Florida. You'll be in the, and his name, tell the people, what's your name, please? What's your name?
1: My name is Wandy Halimariam. I'm the house doctor. I'm an adjusting, I work with adjusting experts. I'm a licensed public adjuster in the state of Florida. And we have more than 15 years of experience on helping homeowners make sure their insurance pays the maximum amount of money for the repairs. So we do free inspections. So you guys can call me anytime to get a free inspection done.
0: Let me ask you a question. When somebody call you for and they see a damage on their home, say they live all the way in Port St. Lucie, Vero Beach, say they live all the way in Fort Pierce, do they have to pay you to come out?
1: Nope, it's a free inspection. 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I'll come check out the damages and the policy, and we'll talk how the process works with the insurance company, and then you make a decision if you want me to fight for you, and I'll make sure that you get the maximum amount of money for the repairs. It doesn't matter where you are located.
0: Can you hear that? 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
1: 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It's like going to court without an attorney. You know, it's like doing your taxes without an accountant. You need a public adjuster to guide you every step of the way to make sure everything goes smooth, fast, and get you the maximum amount of money for your repairs.
0: Ladies and gentlemen, write this number down. 305-528-2799. And let me say this to you. I find him because of somebody who recommend him to me. You understand what I mean? I find him this way, and the person recommended him. I said, Brother G, I've been trying to find one in Florida. this guy helped me to get over 60 grand for a simple leak on the, it was a kitchen sink, right? A kitchen sink.
1: And yes, I think that one was a kitchen one, yes.
0: Yes.
1: There's been so many.
0: Ladies and gentlemen, let me say this to you. A simple little leak in your bathroom, a simple little leak in your roof. What if somebody see a big crack wall, the wall crack on their home? Can they call you for that?
1: Yes, they can call me for everything, and we can see what's the cause. And based on your policy, we'll make sure that we'll get it paid. You know, and especially now, Mr. Bulgari, we're getting into hurricane season. This is the most important season, because this is where people will believe in their insurance, and they think because it's a hurricane, the insurance is going to pay them, and they end up getting underpaid or denied. And, you know, I'm always here to make sure that they pay what they're supposed to pay.
0: Ladies and gentlemen, write this number down, 305-528-2799. Let me repeat one more time, 305-528-2799. 305-528-2799. It doesn't matter where you live, but if you have a house in Florida, text that number right now, call it, and you will definitely get help. Don't allow these insurance companies, not for you. Don't believe because you pay them every month. They are not for you. You need somebody to fight for you. And that's why I bring in the house doctor, and that's what he do. My brother, thank you very much. We're going to talk again tomorrow, same time, same place, right here. Thank you, sir.
1: Thank you, Mr. Bulgari. You have a great day.
2: Savior. Yeah. Savior.

do not pass me by.

0: four-time Grammy winner. What a weekend is going to be. Galbert, Jonathan Ness, Kevin Downswell. What a weekend in Florida. It's going to be crazy. The biggest group in the world. Mr. Tad Galbert will be right here in Florida. It's going to be off the chain.
1: You can take what you want.
0: Bridget Blucher.
1: But just
0: Second Chance. Florida is under attack spiritually. Hello. Good morning.
2: It's Caddy. 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
0: Good.
2: That's great to hear. 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
0: No. What happened? Hey, remember, we don't do crank calls, we do missed calls. 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So if she ready for talk, I will talk. Please, Jesus. That pass. Hey, I got one of my good friends in the studio, man. We are ready.
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0: Ladies and gentlemen, good morning.

0: Hold on. Name, how would I? We need you to pass. No, no, I'm a charge man. How would that? Prince All, when we need you to pass through the We Believe Gospel Concert. Which, yeah, but let's see me a papi show. Pass through what? You not do them thing they charge you. I know some work. If you rate me thing and see me thing look good, you call me and say, yo, come play two songs and how much you charge. You can pass through argument. You go like a woman and me, like when man pass through woman. Me not do that. No one man take my career for that. No disrespect, but no disrespect the thing. Can I pass through argument? Me no value nothing. I can pass through argument. I think I kill this letter. Good morning, sir. I don't even know whom I talk to, but me must pass through. You know much people, and if I can see people come to me down with them, I must pass through. If a man not rate my thing, I know I'm no man. Yeah, the part pastor, the part the man, seems to always ignore my comments that I do. And that's the only reason I'm ignore, because you keep attempting to pass through your thing, charge it. And if you rape me thing in the, when pastor can do, if you rape me thing in the book, my man, book me and give me when you get and let me come burn it up. But no contempt for pastor, because I'm not careless. Yeah. That's why you know that. And that's why I'm not answer your card. You know me answer, I'm answer wrong. I'm not want to make you feel no. You feel me? Yeah, that's why I'm not answer you. Good morning. Where's Dr. Where's Mr. Alan? Mr. My name again. I'll go by a school of feel. Good morning. Yeah, I'm not going to tell man, but see me have one man that boots me up here. See one man that boots me up here. So me I take it. I come like a big boots me up here. That's rude. No, yeah, pass through. Like me I kill a selector. Yeah, if you not pay me if you come play, you think you're gonna ever pay me if you come pass through? I respect you, I respect your brand, I respect where you do. But me no want a man call me. I say me have one friend where watching me see. Cause I this year me I cut him off, you know. You know, so this year me I cut him off. Me have two friends me I cut off that year, cause me no need no guy. Me need Jesus. Look at one of them, I say, yo, Ray. As a matter of fact, me have three friends me I cut off that year. Cause me book all the one I would never book me yet. Me done with you know. Cause me no need you know, cause nobody wants you know. No one know that. When you take Kukulu this one and you go to the richest thing, and I say, God, kill him. And I can't say that way, Lord, forgive me. No, I'm not taking it wrong. I say, I'm not answer your charge. Straight up, I say, I'm not answer you. They tell Kukulu one time, say, Jamaican artist, a prostitute, and he go tell Richie Stevens and Richie Becks with me. But me and Richie are still friends and he's gone. Next! Put to the seven line, because I'm not dead all around here. I'm not too bad, man. Holy pound, I'm not dead. I'm not too bad, man. I make Richie Stevens say, Becks with me. They are around 3 years, I say, Richie, and some is saying, I say, the Jamaican gospel artist, them a prostitute. Anybody give them more money, they say they might go. Because remember, say, we have boy know about prostitutes, we never go yet, but know about them. When you book up on a girl and say, my girl, me have 50, and a man come and say, them have 60, and that them get a sum in, I say, and Coco tell the man, say, me say, them are prostitute. I see it there. There's so much thing that I could say, that's why I say, me nah, nobody care. Me tell Babsy in her face, and me say, mama, me rate you. Because you give me a letter when me go look about the work permit, but me nah, nobody when me not in her. When me you back, when you dead, when you did alive, you never chat to me. You think me I come at your funeral? Ah, me I tell all I will be to me. If me dead, no come at my funeral, you know, come here, come out and bite on me, you know. Part of the figure, you know. Good morning. Yeah. Good morning. Yeah, me tell mama, me say, mama, respect you, you know, madam. I tell you the truth now. You did give me a letter, you know. When me I got immigration, you know. Because immigration, so they can't find a genre for the music. And you give me a letter, but me I tell you the truth. And me get the first permit game and me do everything but me not moving. But thank God my president named Donald Trump and the guy can't tell me nothing. Because him are the boss. Anything him say Allah. Good morning. Let me go do my show, yeah. My guest is in the studio, ladies and gentlemen. Good morning to everybody, wherever you are. So good morning. So brother, out of the thing, brother. I respect you, bro. Okay, brother again, must. I don't. Yeah, send me the flyer. Make him short the top fear if you peer me. And you have to tell me, but that man art clean. Oh, grow me. This man art clean. He grow me in Canada. See, somebody write to me art clean. Yeah, I just mean that. But I got to tell you the truth how I feel. And I believe, say, people must respect people. Why the one girl call me and they want to put Karen, good morning. Somebody want to put the mayor for my show. And she tell me, say, we only have $200 for you to do it. I say, no, man, take it $200 by lunch, man. Good man, we did it for free. Rev say, my youth are the best. But like, how you deal with that? No, I'm not easy to be paid for nothing. Good morning. Anyway, let me go talk to my favorite guest in my studio. Good morning, sir.
1: Good morning to you.
0: How are you?
1: I'm always awesome when I come here. You know, Brother Gary, you know I'm a drummer besides a chiropractor.
0: I heard. You always say that.
1: So I brought you a 3-foot drumstick to hang on your wall.
0: Whoa.
1: To Brother Gary, keep the radio show rocking.
0: Hold on. Let me pull it up like everybody see. Ladies and gentlemen, everybody go on YouTube. That is what you call a person who loves somebody. He bring me a gift. Let me pull it up right here. Hold on. Let me pull you up. Let everybody can see. No, you don't have to move. Stay right there and let everybody see my drumstick. Hold on. There goes my drumstick. There goes my drumstick. Let me pull it in closer now, because I could do that. No, inferno. Hold on. Let me pull it in further. That you guys can see my drumstick. Where it is? No, pull the scene right here. All right. That is awesome, man. That's what it's about.
1: It's a 3-foot drumstick.
0: Yeah. Wow. Thank you.
1: It's something to add to your studio.
0: Thank you. I have that picture a young lady draw for me.
1: Yeah.
0: I know I have this. Thank you very much. Thank you so much from Brother Gary to, let me see, radio show rocking. Oh, you mean? Hey, I appreciate you. This is a blessing, and that's what it's about. That's what it's about, ladies and gentlemen. Let me get back this thing here, right back around here. I'm happy. I'm going to buy a stick, you could move it. I'm going to buy one today where you could just draw it like this and move this thing anywhere I want to move it. What is this thing doing? Hold on. All right. See it there now. All right. See it there. Good morning. Good morning. Good morning. Good morning. Yeah, you're good now. Right. Right there. Thank you, Dr. Manzini.
1: You are welcome.
0: From over there at Simpson's Chiropractic Practice, ladies and gentlemen. How are you, by the way?
1: I'm doing very well. You know what? I owe you a lunch. And I want you to take me, and I'll take you, to a very good Caribbean restaurant.
0: I like the one beside you.
1: Okay.
0: The one I first met you? Love it.
1: Oh, the barbecue.
0: For yes. Time.
1: Okay, then we'll go there.
0: All right. Lunch is... I appreciate you.
1: I'll tell Dr. Simpson, but if he can't make it, I'll just take you, okay?
0: I'm ready.
1: Okay.
0: I'm ready. Ladies and gentlemen, this is what we do right here. And I believe when you're going somewhere, you must always bring a gift. And he's one of my favorite in-studio person. One of...
1: Okay.
0: I'm ready.
1: Okay.
0: I'm ready. Ladies and gentlemen, this is what we do right here. And I believe when you're going somewhere, you must always bring a gift. And he's one of my favorite in-studio person, one of, and I want to tell you publicly, I appreciate you like that. But anyway, let's talk about, everybody write this number down. Everybody, put this number in your phone, Simpson's Chiropractic. You need this number if you have any form of pain. 772-343-8511. 772 772-343-8511. 772-343-8511. Let me ask you something about choir practice.
1: Yes.
0: Because a lot of people always hear about choir practice, but they don't know what you guys treat. What are some of the things that you guys treat?
1: We are specialists of the spine. You know, neurologists are specialists of the nerves only. And we are specialists of the spine, which affects the nerve supply. So what can happen is the spine can actually maneuver out of a position and cause pain because it puts pressure on nerve supply and causes muscles to go into spasm. So we treat a lot of neck and back pain. But I also I treat a lot of extremity problems too. You know, we carpal tunnel where people get problems in their wrists. I treat a lot of problems in their elbows, like golfer's elbow or tennis elbow, which is a tendonitis, as well as knees and shoulders.
0: Wow. Ladies and gentlemen, write this number down. Anywhere you are, 772-343-8511. 772-343-8511. When I think, can you tell me somebody your address and time of operation?
1: We are 464 Port St. Lucie Boulevard, right in Port St. Lucie. If anybody's familiar with the new market that opened up, we are right next door to the farmer's market. We are there Monday, Wednesday, and Friday from 9 to 1 and 3 to 6. And then we are also open from Tuesday and Thursday from 9 to 1. And you can call at any given time. We try to make it available to all of our patients to call in and we can get you in as soon as possible. Minimal paperwork, and we try to make it affordable as well.
0: Let me say something about your company that a few friends call me and tell me. They say, Brother Gay, when you go there, they treat you like family. You feel like you're a part of a company. And they don't make it look like, I just want to let you know that people see that.
1: Yeah, I hear it a lot.
0: People
1: you
0: see
1: know,
0: that.
1: Yeah. You know, Brother Gary, I've been doing this for almost 34 years. I'm going on my 34th year this October. And I've always said we need to treat patients like your family, okay? They're not just a number. They have a name. And they have a condition, and I always try to treat everybody the same and give them the best possible care I can.
0: Somebody wanted to ask me, what is cervical decompression?
1: Decompression.
0: Yeah, decompression.
1: Cervical decompression is a machine that we have at our office. We treat a lot of problems such as cervical disc herniations, cervical discs, bulges, as well as arthritic problems within the spine. And a cervical decompression does a decompression onto the spine to get the disc back in a normal position and get it rehydrated so the pressure comes off of the nerve.
0: Ladies and gentlemen, write this number down. 772-343-8511. 772-343-8511. Anywhere you are, this place is not just for people who live here. A lady called me a couple days ago. She's coming from Boston to see you guys. And that was exciting for me. Because let me tell you what I believe in. I believe in you should try before you give up.
1: Yeah, absolutely. I say that all the time. You know, a lot of times patients are told they have to have surgery to their spine. And I said, you know what? The knife is always on the table if nothing else works. But we get fantastic results with spinal problems such as disc herniations and disc bulges. With the machines that we have and the type of technology of therapies that we have in our office in Port St. Lucie, as well as our store, Okeechobee, and now we have a new location out in Jupiter, we have the ability to treat a lot of conditions without surgery.
0: Did you guys just hear that? They have three locations now?
1: Three locations, and then we just opened a functional medicine facility out in Jupiter.
0: So this is the fourth?
1: Fourth.
0: Whoa. I got to update my paperwork. Because all I have here is 464 South Port St. Lucie Boulevard. That's where you at.
1: Mm-hmm.
0: That's the office. And the other one is right here in Southeast Lanita Street. That's in Stuart. And the other one is 390 North Parriott Avenue. That's in Okeechobee. So I got to update myself. I'm behind a little bit.
1: Yes.
0: I'm behind. Okay. I got to update. You guys are moving too fast. Let me ask you. And minus question to you. Do you guys take insurance or you can take pay anything?
1: We do take insurance. We take Medicare as well as cash. But we are insurance providers. When you come in, we will verify everything for you and go over everything and the cost and what the insurance will cover, so you know exactly what's going on with your case.
0: When you hear that, ladies and gentlemen, write this number down. Anywhere in the world you are right now, put this number in your phone. If you're coming to Friday for Memorial Weekend, you can make an appointment. The good thing about it, they have special for some weekend, different specials where you can get. And one thing I want to put this number in your phone first, 772-343-8511. Call them, let them tell them what kind of pain, where it is, what they want you to do, because a lot of time they want us to do surgery for no reason. 772-343-8511. What is a cervical? No, I'm not asking that. Yes, I'm not asking that. So Jupiter, yes, that's the fourth one. I didn't even know of that one. So I'm shocked. Big up, Simpsons Chiropractic. They are doing main things. One is right here. And let me ask you, in what you do, what do you think is the hardest thing when somebody comes to you, and it's simple to you, but to them it's hard?
1: Following a normal protocol of what I go over with them. You know, we're so used to, you know, doing our workouts, and we're so used to doing our cleaning, and we're so used to the kids, carrying the kids. You know, sometimes when you come in and you're having a specific condition, and certain things will cause it to have a very slow rate of healing, and I advise to not do that or to do it less. People just have hard times with that. So we make some changes and we're able to get the results we need.
0: When you hear that, ladies and gentlemen, all of you know, and let me ask you one more, because I'm asking questions that I know my people out there want to be a part of. When somebody say they have headache and stress, what do you recommend?
1: Well, headache and stress, we make sure we rule out a major condition in the head. We make sure that there's not a tumor or a blood problem in the head. We make sure we rule that out. But a lot of times when you have stress and it affects the neck and it affects the upper portion of the neck into the back of the head, a lot of times it's just due to muscle and the spine. And they're very easy to treat through chiropractic adjustments.
0: Wow. When you hear that, ladies and gentlemen, this is what we do right here on the Brother Gary Radio Show. We are here to help you physically, mentally, financially, every kind of way. Right? 772-343-8511. 772-343-8511. 772-343-8511. And one thing I noticed, a lot of us from the islands, we struggle with that thing that we call arthritis.
1: Arthritis.
0: We have, most of our people, do you have any recommendation for that?
1: Well, with the arthritis, you know, it's a known fact that if you keep the spine moving freely. Now, I'm not talking about moving your range of motion. I'm talking about making sure that the bones are all functioning and moving within the joints. You can slow down your rate of arthritis. People that are very, very non-physical, people that are couch potatoes, the arthritis can actually increase in those people because they don't get up, they don't move around enough. So that's one thing that I always suggest is get a little activity in there.
0: When you hear that, ladies and gentlemen, I'm talking to Dr. Mancini from Simpson's Chiropractic right here in Port St. Lucie. Not one office, not two office, not three. They have four. One have to be beside you. And no, ma'am, we don't have any in Miami yet. We're coming. Trust me. Write this number down. Listen, let me tell you what's the good news about everything. Uber. If you have to take an Uber or a train to get your health fixed, I will jump on it. 772-343-8511. 772-343-8511. Brother Gary, good morning. I work at a school 26 years and my neck keep paining me. I think it's because of my chair. Can you inquire on that one? What would you recommend for that person who work at a school? They sit down every day.
1: You know, a lot of times the school will have chairs that are too low, the tables are too high, the computer screens are too low, and it puts the spine into a really bad position. Usually what I tell patients when I evaluate them, and it is due to a specific thing, I'll go over it and I'll say, this is what you need to do with your position, the way you're sitting, make sure your chair, make sure your legs are proper, make sure your desk is high enough but not too high, and make sure it's low enough but not too low, and your computer screen should be straight ahead, as opposed to downward where you have to look down at it, because that can create a lot of neck problems. But we treat a lot of teachers in Port St. Lucie. We treat a lot of teachers because it's a major problem. A lot of the teachers have not only the stress of having all the students in the school, but all the excessive activity that they have to do.
0: Give out a number for you, please, where they can reach you.
1: 772-463-2344 is our store location. Our Port St. Lucie location is 772-343-8511. And if you're out in Okeechobee, you can always call them as well. They are 863-410-2860.
0: I like that. When you something I always laugh, oh, people look at stuff. Somebody just text me and the person said, people need to start going to chiropractic more often. It's way better to help you. And it's true. Mm-hmm. A lot of us don't even know. We think we're quick to go to this and do a surgery. You agree?
1: Absolutely.
0: A lot of people quick to do a surgery.
1: You know, I had a patient. He had major back problems. He had pain down the legs. He had his feet were falling asleep. And after an evaluation, even after an MRI that we performed, he had a major disc herniation in the lower back, which was causing all this. And he came in, he had surgery, and they ended up fusing three or four of his vertebrae down there. It lost range of motion, and it didn't fix it. And he came back to me, and he's like, Doc, I think I'm ready for treatment now. And I said, you're all screwed together. You're all screwed together, as well as being all screwed up, but you're all screwed together. I said, and then we get to that point, there's not a lot we can do other than do some therapies on them.
0: Ladies and gentlemen, we have this conversation right here, sometime in the studio, sometime in the studio. We want to teach you guys. What kind of special have going on for us today?
1: We offer the consultation, an examination, and x-rays if necessary. At no charge.
0: That's what I'm talking about. That means before... Explain to me, what is that consultation?
1: The consultations, they meet with me, they go over what their condition is, and then the examination is I examine the area of their chief complaint, whether it's a neck pain, or it's a back pain, If it's headaches, if it's a elbow problem, knee problem, ankle problem, and then we move on from there. I perform specific orthopedic testing and specific range of motion. Is I examine the area of their chief complaint, whether it's a neck pain, or it's a back pain, if it's headaches, if it's a elbow problem, knee problem, ankle problem.

0: That's the type of treatment we need to do.
1: Ladies and gentlemen, call this number right now, 772-343-8511. The good news, you don't pay for consultation. That's the great news this morning. Call, make an appointment, and let them see what they can do. They will check you out. They will go to you thoroughly to make sure what you are saying. Keep it locked right here, 772-343-8511. 772-343-8511. Hello, good morning.
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1: Sister Marjorie, good morning.
2: Happy Thursday, my brother. How you doing?
1: I'm doing great. Go ahead, ma'am.
2: Good morning, everyone. My name is Sister Marjorie, and I am a proud consultant for Assure for Life. And I've been working with Assure for Life for the past 7 years, and this company is still standing strong after the past 77 years in the United States. Assure for Life provide what we call a wonderful, the best, when I say the best is the best because I've seen it, funeral protection plan. In the event we lose a loved one and we see what is happening in and around us, you know, our loved ones are passing away and we are not happy when they pass away, but we are happy that we have a plan in place so that it eases the pain and the stress from families. Your loved ones don't have to worry about where the money is coming from, because Assure for Life, they're saying if you're in the state of Florida, New York, North and South Carolina, California, it is only $75 per month. All other states is $85, and that gives you coverage for up to 7 family members on the plan. Sister Marjorie's number today is 860-989-6303. The coverage provided is shipping of your deceased either from state to state here or shipping from here to Jamaica. The burial, the casket, the viewing, the transporting of the deceased, grief counseling, programs, prayer cards, all of that is provided and is included in the package for $75 to $85 a month. So I'm asking everybody to call me. And we see how inflation is going up. Gas is going up. The cost is going up. So please call Sister Marjorie, because we don't know if and when this plan is going to be increased. All we know now, it is currently $11 to $12 per person. And we know that that is very, very inexpensive. Call Sister Marjorie right now to get more details. 860-989-6303. And let us bear in mind, a lot of the plans we have out there, they are term life, meaning that when we get to a certain age, those plans discontinue and we no longer have them. Today, for the first 10 person who called Sister Marjorie, I have a special bonus for you where you will get 30% off when you sign up and up to 1 month free. You can also become a consultant and make extra money also when

0: you refer someone to Sister Marjorie, the company will send you a check in the mail. My number today is 860-989-6303. One more time, 860-989-6303. Thank you so much, my brother. Have a blessed and lovely day.
1: That was Sister Marjorie, ladies and gentlemen. Good morning, good morning, good morning to you and yours, wherever you are. Good morning. How is everybody feeling? I hope everybody is excited, happy to be here, happy. Good morning. What a morning so far. Good morning. Good morning. Good morning. May I try to get some image and get this popping. Good morning to you and yours, wherever you are this morning.
2: 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I'm telling you, the cleanse is the best thing that I have ever taken. Thank you.
3: Top of the morning.
1: Yeah, I'm on mic, the man. Good morning, sir. Good morning, sir. Everything good out the road?
3: Everything great out the road. I want to arrange with us mash up a while ago, you know?
1: What do you say? Hard. Pay a kick and box, the orange they get.
3: Yes, man. All right,
1: sir.
3: And then not only that alone, I just make sure I take two. It's so ironic that the lady I talk about the bio cleanser, I just make sure I take two of my cleanser, you know, after I just beat breakfast earlier. Because I said I want to make sure this. And one thing I like about the cleanser, you know, operate as a laxative. You have the regular cleanser and you have the bio cleanser plus. All right, two phenomenal products, all right, work hand in hand. All right, in terms of one, both of them flush out the system. But one of them, when we say it wall on for your tripe, them and wring it out like when you have one wet clothes and you have to wring it out to spread it out for a line. I saw the BioCleanse Plus deal with it. You understand? Get rid of all the toxin and waste inside the colon.
1: All the way. Go ahead.
3: One thing I want to know, brother G. You see, gastrointestinal health is a very important thing, you know, because people don't know so from time to time, they're supposed to actually do a flush of the system. Because when me and you consume food on a daily basis, and I like we are taking time out and put the food down and say, let's see what is going to get stuck within our colons, and, you know what I mean, let's remove out of this food that we're going to get stuck within our colons. We don't know what gets stuck in our colon. That's the reason why from time to time we have to flush out the system. So we are gonna look out for the people this morning. I mean, no, you said this to your brother G. So you asked me to look out for them in terms of introducing a few people to the BioCleanse. And I say, why not? We are gonna do 50 buckles of the BioCleanse this morning. I mean, I thought no thank you size buckle. I mean, I thought the original size. I will extend a big bottle of the BioCleanse absolutely free to every single individual that's tuning in right now that can call me with the correct answer to this trivia. Listen carefully. It's a very easy one to, you know, people, all right? How many states are in the United States of America? So many conflicting responses. People, some tell me 49, some tell me 53. What does somebody tell me? A total of 51. I need to know right now how many states are in the United States of America. America, I'm there right now, no fun, listen to me, all right? So, tell me, ladies and gentlemen, how many states are in the United States of America? And please, make sure you call me with the right answer. The number to call is 844-276-4279. That's 844 876-4279. That's 844-276-4279. And remember, it's not something I can afford to do all day, people. Yes, it's only 50 buckles me have. So that means it's one per person to 50 people. If you want any additional item, I'll give you 50% off. But tell me now, ladies and gentlemen, how many states are in the United States of America? 844-276-4279. That's 844-276-4279. And if you have diabetes, hypertension, cholesterol, fibroid, prostate, lupus, cancer, nerve problems, back pains, if you have a medical issue right now, pick up your phone, dial the number, speak with the certified nutritionist as well. They will point you in the right direction, not only where our line of products are concerned, but even what the type of food that you need to consume on a daily basis. Especially the ones who have diabetes, hypertension, and cholesterol. Remember to stay away from the high starch foods. All right? Especially the ones with cholesterol or live by the seaside or love the lobster and the shrimp. Calm down for them that in there. But reach out now. All right? It's a limited supply. We can't do this all day. Only 50 buckles me out. If you can tell me how many states are in the United States of America, the number is 844-276-4279. Brother J.
1: Thank you, sir. Good morning, good morning, good morning.

0: called a bedroom and bust a little music. Come, I was at my window, you know. Good morning, boss.
1: Morning, brother. How are you?
0: And let me say good morning to you before you do. Let me say something to you. That's your for sure. You say everything we do, I always admire what you do, because you do some things, fam. For you, before you, when you just started something around 4 or 5 years ago, at that time, I know you, know. Me never that you started. Yeah. Don't tell them you start.
1: No. Yes. Yes,
0: I shall start.
1: Yes.
0: Yes, he said, me, I take either I watch do or don't.
1: I know, man. I know, brother G. I know, man.
0: But that's why I make you know, say, I don't know, violation. I just.
1: No, man.
0: Okay.
1: No, man.
0: Hey, me even look for you a little while.
1: You are the person that I got a lot of inspiration from. I can tell you that straight up. I respect you and I admire you for all these years. I remember I was in Portland when Stitchy was at a concert in Portland years ago, and we talked, and you have given me so much inspiration from that meeting years ago. So
0: wow.
1: I'm one of the person who always I get up in the morning and I tune in, I watch your programs, I listen to your programs. So I want you to know that I personally, you are one of the person who have inspired me to do what I'm doing.
0: Let me tell you what me like about you. Me and my wife chatting at my house. All right. So when me hear your company radio, and me hear I a promoter all the while, me look for myself and my brother live at Cayman Island, right? My bigger brother.
1: Yes.
0: And you know what you do for me?
1: Yes.
0: You make me go wild, my brother, and call your name to my brother. Cause me call him and say, yo, washi, you're the pastor and you live at Cayman, yes. Your company radio can do a little 1 hour show. And he said to me, make me pray about it. And 4 years later, I call him back and get mad.
1: Yes.
0: And I get mad and I say, oh, I say, Washi, let me tell you the truth. And you don't want me to know. And because your stomach.
1: Yeah.
0: And you feel to say, when you go up on the radio, you heard them now come out properly. And I say, one man up on the radio, named Prince Hall. When you're going to listen to that man there.
1: Yes.
0: Anyhow, we didn't allow the enemy. Because let me tell you something. When people, because my brother stammer, me think me stammer, you know, me stammer bad. My father stammer, and that's what me tell my mother. Cause my father never mind, you know, cause he never feel so we are feel pretty car in brown.
1: Yes,
0: I'm tell me tell my father, me say, daddy, you know, say yeah, we pooper. He say why? Me say, daddy, you know, see, me stammer bad, you know. And he started to laugh. That I want 30 years after me meet him. I'm tell my brother, say, tell Lincoln, I'm listen to the man I name Prince Hall. His stomach 10 million times worse than you. And this man had do some things when me said, John, what are you here? And what is some rate here? I say, yo, me love what are you here? Do star. The man now make the enemy win our five stamanis.
1: Amen.
0: When we see you start to keep concert, when we see you start to step out, when we see my man that is sick, when my name again, that man is sing and he dead now, when you...
1: Yeah, man, you're talking...
0: He sing 6 man bringing me back.
1: Glenn,
0: you see, me I watch you do. Mayo, you see, me I watch you do, you're good on Jamaica.
1: Yeah, man.
0: Mayo, let me tell you a story, man. Let me tell you a thing about you, man. You're good on Jamaica, I'm going to pick him up and start also for him. And you get people carry him home. And you do everything. You think me now watch?
1: Yes, man. Yes, man. Straight attack, man.
0: So, when me see a man, and let me tell you what I always say to myself. Me have 2 artists that I'm surrounding, that I love. 2 of my artist friends. I'm going to look by 2 of them. Now, the same I said to them one day, I said, Chargie, one day when I got the island, you know, can't tell the promoter about me, I make him book me. And 5 years ago, I said that to them. Well, I know. I said, one day when I got, I said to them, I said, can't power on the show at Jamaica now? No, can't.
1: All right.
0: No, can't, you know.
1: Okay.
0: Bam! One of my friends keep a show, the biggest show keeper, St. Thomas, near Jerkfest, in the entire.
1: About it.
0: Jack Fessit, Bunty Killer, and all of them. I say, yo, Jenna, you have to book Kevin Dunter, like my biggest thing. And I say, who need Kevin Dunter? I say, my yo, go book Kevin. And he said, give me a number, and he give me a number, and he book Kevin. And then keep Jerk Festival, and the one you meet me first, the one over, where then keep down, no, another one there. Then keep on Jerk Festival with the guy who sing Lego the Bird. And when me go there, me said to myself, sir, me tell the man, say, sir, don't pay me. Me pay me where? Me do everything because all me want is people to know, say, there's bad gospel selector out there. And the man said, for real? Me not pay you. Me said, no, it's my what I have. Better give me. Say, you not have to pay me. We buy me ticket, everything, because I want to get my ministry out there. My, it's a cuckoo, though.
1: Right.
0: Let me tell you something when people don't know. It's a cuckoo, though. And me, the length, 3,500 US. I say, put him past thing, length, sting for me, 10 o'clock.
1: Wow. Wow.
0: And me call every day. I say, Papa, must.
1: When you say, enough artists,
0: I say, every day, I'm for meet you.
1: I know that.
0: I say, Coco, I'm for meet you and give every day the money. 3,500 US. Me say, put cuckoo do past thing. So, me been at. Me know, say, money, I want thing where people need. So, when me say, enough for the man, then I look for the man, then I say, yo, you know much. I realize, say, the man, them not going to tell nobody about me, you know. Guess why? You see any show make up on and them the panny?
1: Yes. Yes.
0: Them are gonna say who them people are gonna look panny and say who the man ya.
1: Well, you know, sir, from quite a while now though, you know, quite a while now, we have it now free intention to get you on our show though. You know that I even talk about it at our meeting with them, they say, Brother Gary, we need to invite Brother Gary they come and be and come spin some music and come really.
0: Because
1: nice
0: what happened you when know, people hear about it. When people hear about a DJ and them I say gospel DJ, that's like a boy, not a kill with concert. Because a man was there.
1: Yeah, no way.
0: When I don't, a man call me what there. I wouldn't call me. And next man call him and say, yo, Brother Gary on a show no man. Them keep a show a kissing me. Cause them bring Jabez, them bring Second Chance, and then bring around 6 man and go kissing me right here. And the pastor say, and the pastor call me and say, how much you charge? Me say, Fidua. He say, no, better give me have, just to promote the show. I'm telling me price. He say, no, man, me have a big man, then panic me good. And I say, all right, guess what happened? The show end up, never work out.
1: Oh, yeah, you got to listen, but like, what we have to understand as promoters, right? We have to spend. If we want a show to be a success, and that is just a natural thing that you can't go on that. You can't go on that. You have to understand the level in the industry that we are in. We can't want everything free. It doesn't work like that.
0: You hear me say?
1: It don't work so.
0: You know, you hear me say? And brother, I go up on Jerk Fest and take it to the man then put me on right before Bounty Killer.
1: Yes.
0: Right before Bounty Killer, I'm a dirty top.
1: I know, man.
0: The next year, the promoter called me.
1: Right,
0: I say, promoter, you know, say, I've got give me a food now, because I'm pay me real the first time.
1: Yes.
0: So, it's how I learn. Yes. It's how I learn from it now. And the man said, no, man, after when the first time you come in and charge me. And I said,
1: oh,
0: okay.
1: No, oh, God, no, man, no, no man.
0: But
1: no,
0: I threw me charge. When I friend, I saw we look on things. So when I tell people every day. So the man called me and said, they want me company show with Everton Blender and the one of them. And I say, you ready?
1: Yes.
0: Give me 2,500. The man said, my youth,
1: yes.
0: If you're a gospel DJ, and where you going to play, say? And then he said, yo.
1: Them understand.
0: Hearing to me now.
1: In the industry.
0: Hearing to me now. No, man, a secular man, you know. Hearing to me. What kind of guarantee me can give him, say, he place I go full because of me? Me said, the same guarantee with Everton Blender gear, I will give you that too.
1: All right. Okay. All right.
0: Me say, me devil show after you pay me if me I go make it. Me not no guarantee, say, me I go make it. Poor me dead. The man called back the next day and say, yo, let me tell you the truth. When they said to me, say, no, no guarantee, it kind of jerked me and me say, me not bad at work. But when I got to my team, you know, my team turned to me and said, those are the kind of people you want to work with. The man never said, him a give no guarantee. See? So I tell the charge, a whole heap of things. No, the artist, they're not going to tell you, say. book better Gary, because they know say if they depend on sure,
2: yes,
0: I me depend me I got dirty it up. Cause, hey, then keep a show with you. Listen up, let me give you a little joke. I mean, not here. Yeah. Then keep a show with you, yes. Man. Last year,
2: yes,
0: lady sir, yes. Kevin Donswell, when yes. He went from England, name Jamaican from England, Carlin Davis,
2: Carlin, yes.
0: Chevelle Franklin.
2: Wow. A big show that man.
0: And the man said to somebody, the man said to somebody, say, no, nah, but brother Gary, the Rasta man said to me, say, brother G, the man, them say, the people, them say, any show your company, go like I had the biggest artist. So they now nah, book you. And God was so good to me, the show flop. Not even 100 people don't show up.
2: Again.
0: Rasta man said, brother Gary, the Christian, them say, any show you go pan, you go like I had the biggest thing. Me say, oh, me now care how with the pan, me, I got dirty it up.
2: It's true.
0: Work, let me give them. Let me work.
2: You have paid your dues, Brother Gary. And you have been there for many years, and you have come through the ranks, and people know your value. People should know your value, yeah, and what you bring to the table. You understand? People must know that you have been there for years, and you have built a name, and you have built a reputation that, just like an artist who have, over the years,
0: of
2: have
0: course.
2: You have built yourself into a powerful person. So don't you know, some people
0: must no, we don't, but we just want you to know, say, me know your thing,
2: yeah,
0: me admire your thing, me all like, right. Cause your man ever try to help people, and me admire yes, of your stammer, but you don't make your stammer is all your brother. At that
2: no,
0: point,
2: man,
0: you know.
2: You can't, allow it. Yeah, I used to at one time, years ago, when I was just doing some type of things that would have made me can have a better way in life.
0: Yeah.
2: I'm usually shy and still don't want to talk in the public space. I say, boy, no man, I stammer me can't. But I have seen that if you know that God has given you
0: a
2: work, you can't allow nothing earthly to stop you. Nothing. God has given you a work, and you got to ensure that whatever it is, even though your tongue might not be as fluent as those who can speak fluently, God will put out words in your
0: yeah,
2: mouth,
0: man.
2: And He will make you just like what He did to Moses, who was Tamatu. Moses was
0: better.
2: And God said, look here, me I send you down there, and me I put word in your mouth, you go speak. Don't tell me about say a slow speech. Me, wow. God, who make you, who create you, who create your tongue, who create you, me I go put word
0: yes,
2: in your mouth so you can go and free them.
0: That I admire about you, and I hear your name used yes, to my brother, Mr. Washi. That you tell name Prince Saul. Cause me know it, my brother them, me know say my brother love music. For him a company yes. Radio. Yo, the man have a little thing in him house now when talk to him people him in church. So he's comfortable with that. And when I say brother, me I bring you up on the radio. At 3 years yes, after man. Me, I call him and get wicked now. And say, where are the washing?
2: Oh, God.
0: Me say, my mother no bad, no bad man people. Where are you? Me say, you no bad, exactly. Me bad man, you know. Me if I become your mind, you get bad man, you know. Man say, man, you talking about? Me say, where you get bad man from? Oh, if you start me thinking, you know, give me no strength. The man say, God feel. Give me one time. And me say, oh, you mean? Me say, your wife rate me.
2: Yes.
0: You rate me. Me say, my mother, no bad man pick me.
2: Yes.
0: So, and because you tell big boy, I know you're going to get bad man. Yeah, what you talking about?
2: Yeah.
0: I know the man,
2: right there,
0: brother.
2: Trust me.
0: The man upon the radio, a 2 hour him have. A blaze
2: all
0: it.
2: Right. All right.
0: 2 hour. Okay.
2: Inspiration, man. Inspiration. And that's what we need. Just like what I said, I have been watching you over the years, and I tell it again, you have inspired me a lot in terms of how you come down to people's level and reach them in their level. And that is what is needed. We need to come down to the people level, reach them where they are, stop from being this hierarchy and this pretty speech or whatever. I have seen you speaking to people and people get the message simple and plain. The card. That is what is needed.
0: My head, you know, if you link up with, when I keep anything at Clarendon?
2: Well, somebody have been calling me. So we need to do a show.
0: You have Uncle Wayne G number?
2: No, I don't have a number.
0: I need you to hook up with that man there. My youth, feed them ready around the world of Clarendon.
2: Okay.
0: We're the panic right now, attacking people are here.
2: All right.
0: When you keep a show, link up with him.
2: Yes.
0: I make you, because that man there, yo, are years.
2: Okay.
0: Me can't tell you.
2: Okay.
0: Yeah, man. Any other show between

0: me a tell the truth. Enough people out the star and them, yo, me never see one artist come to me. Me never see nobody come to me and say, no, one artist give me number. Say, I want bad selector, I mash up anything. Because they are not doing it. Because they know how we work before them. Because remember, I said, the name big and we know, so they might go make, they might go want we work before them. Two things you can't do to me. Yeah, man. So me know, ladies and gentlemen, a whole past selector out there can play music. But not for the gospel artists, them now recommend it to nobody. Them prefer go and sing over the same song them every week. I mean, I never know nobody now telling them because they're hypocrite, una boring, tired. But when you put on gospel DJ upon you and say, yo, let me tell you something. I mean, a noisy DJ neither. Because someone who does noisy. I don't know, I've not anointed. I don't have a lighted. I tell you the truth, I lighted enough, I don't know. And last night, me and Mama talk and she said, we are a guy for praise out. And me say, yo, I want to bring one Scarlet Boy. I want to bring one Marvin. I want DJ Chinny. I want DJ Glenn. She said, which one of them? Me say, me I bring two of them. Me I bring two gospel DJ go. Me say, you see DJ DM go on there? Boy, they can't play music. Seeing? And I destiny there. I mean, that's what people even know. If they are me support everybody and support each other, you know what select artists make it work? I can't find for one artist who ever give me a work. I can't find for one artist who ever recommend me to somebody. As bad as things be, I grab my way and somebody tell me one time, say, stop feel to say a say go. No matter how somebody recommend, if you never rate you, they wouldn't give you no work. When Jabba asked Glam about me, the man said, "We are talking about Brother Gary Flatlit and then book me upon Love and Arm and the Cruise. And then call me and book me upon the Rasta Cruise." And I said, "No, I too much Rasta that. No." And a man, a lie, Vegas called me and said, "Man, you, no, the Rasta them love Jesus. The Marley brothers them love Jesus. If you go by there and go play." And I said, "I'm kind of afraid too much Rasta that one place. Then go fire about me." And I said, "Fire, fear, fire. Come on, fire with the rest, with the Jesus thing. I'm not afraid, I know. If I come smack on the pony, me gone. Me gone. Hello, good morning.
1: Brother Gary.
0: Yes, sir.
1: Yes, sir. The light of the world is Jesus. Pray not yourself because of evil doers. Do all the good that you can. To God be the glory. You are doing an awesome job. And I'm here listening from morning. And keep up your good work. Don't let no one influence you to do what you don't, what don't please God. Do what please God. Remember that the power of your tongue, the power of your body is in your tongue.
0: Thank you, sir. Thank you. Big up. Yeah, man. It hurt my heart when miss enough people and with them aduka. We know we can't draw a bigger crowd than enough of them people. Yeah. I swear. We can't draw a crowd more than a whole heap of them. And God give you that a talent there. Because we know where I go do. And when you soon have some little guy, because a guy, me call them, because them a guy. Yeah, me I tell you the truth. Every day me say, no Jamaican artist cannot draw 500 people. No Jamaican gospel artist cannot draw 500 people by themselves for a concert for over $50. Might be 25 or 30. And that doesn't make sense. I'm talking about statistics. I'm talking about numbers. When you book any Jamaican artist and gospel artist and then charge you certain money, that's how I rate Kevin Downs, you know. Behind him, in front of him, he say it. Get by my nerves when he ready, but me say it. Me rate that you there. Not Jamaica artist, gospel artist, me know about secular artists, cannot draw 500 people by themselves. None. Not one dege one. Take it from Garfield Michael Smith. Not one cannot draw 500 people by yourself. I don't know if secular artists, me no know about that. If you want

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0: Only Michael Cimmet. Not one cannot draw 500 people by themselves. I don't know of none. I don't know if secular artists me no know about that. If you want a Vegas or Richie Stevens secular artist, me no know about that. If you want a Vegas or Richie Stevens, they majority.

to encourage you today not to give up. I pronounce a blessing upon your life, upon your family. You must prosper and be in good health in the name of Jesus. I believe with all my heart.

All right, so I don't know if you guys who are here now listening heard the other songs yesterday and on Tuesday, but they were pretty good. Trust me, I must say that they were pretty good. And the persons voted, and this D-Gifted Lead Me Lord song won. So D-Gifted is the artist of the week for On Central Stage. So we do this again next week. So we want persons to send in their songs. You feel like you have this nice gospel song, you want it to go up against others, you can go ahead and submit it to alexiaking55@yahoo.com, alexiaking55@yahoo.com. Alrighty, it was a very, very good one, and congratulations again. All right, so Slim Trim want me to play a song, you know, and I'm going to drop it for her right now, you know. What you say, Slim Ting? You ready?

I feel this song. I feel it because, hey, I must share a testimony. This is on Central Stage. Now, let me tell you something. This morning, I left my phone, you know, by mistake. And I said, I have to go back for my phone and reach her by 9 o'clock. Because I know that you guys are depending on seeing this Dexy Queen B face. No, why she on the radio? I know someone wants to me. No, I tell you, I have to go live. And tunes like these, I say, whoa, God, you're so good.

would leave my soul. Guys, you not hearing me here? You not hearing me here? Come on, come on. Get, let's go, let's go, let's go. Let's worship. All right, so someone asked when I come on. So let me explain. For On Central Stage, which you're currently listening to On Central Stage, it is Tuesdays, Wednesdays, and Thursdays at 9 to 10 a.m. And I also read the news at 6 p.m. in the evenings, weekdays. All right? 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

0: So guys, it is now 5 minutes to the hour, and you know it's time for me to wrap. And I must say thank you so much for being here today. I really enjoyed myself. It was a wonderful 1 hour session. Trust me, I really enjoyed. Thank you for all my voters. Thank you for all my silent listeners. You were listening to Universe and nothing. It's okay. As long as you're hearing my voice and the songs, that's good enough, right? I want to say thank you to the Central 96.3 FM Jamaica family for having me. I want to say big up to Adoration Gospel FM in New York. You're the one, dear saints. I want to say big up to International Bread of Life Ministries. I want to say big up to Church Without Walls Global. Big up Servant Leader. Big up Uncle NG. Big up dear saints, because she come now for play. Big up the entire team. Big up the entire team. Guys, I was just going to ask, dear saints, are you here?
1: No, but you see that, come on.
0: Hey, me say, ah, when me see the essence, she don't be asked. The essence, are you here? Are you with student? The essence, she don't start. She don't say, what can go so? Oh my God, guys, it has been an awesome, awesome day. And I must say another congratulations to D Gifted for being this week Artist of the Week. So join me next week at 9 o'clock. Yes, 9 to 10, Tuesday, Wednesday, and Thursday. And guys, remember to send those songs in. Don't be afraid, all right? Your
1: who
0: song, uno sang them
1: nine,
0: good.
1: From 9 to 11.
0: Mm?
1: Mm?
0: Come again?
1: Who vote for 9 to 11?
0: I only am 9 to 11.
1: Are you me at all?
0: Oh, Jesus.
1: No,
0: no, no, no, no. Guys, uno never hear what she said. Uno not hear her, though. No. I'm going to play a second. We not hear her. We not.

0: So I'm wondering when Lexi is going to have. Lexi, when you're going to do your album? Let me see you sing. No, the people know say you're in here and sing. Make the people know say you're in here and sing. When you're going to do your album, when you're going to feel sing,
1: no, I
0: sing.
1: Told them already that I can't really sing, you know. I just like singing, but I can't really sing. I don't have the singing voice like
0: or
1: the, you.
0: Or you. What do you mean? What do you mean you can't really sing?
1: Like, me just sound a little weird when me sing. You know how to like
0: sing
1: that.
0: In my ear.
1: Oh, Lord, I held you today.
0: Go on again.
1: Oh Lord, I hold. I lyrics.
0: Now okay. Hold my hands.
1: Oh,
0: no,
1: oh Lord, I hold your hands today.
0: How could I cause this? What could I really cause the one of this? In a central 96.3 FM Jamaica. No, but my question is, but what? My question is, why do you have to do your oh my? What is that? If you ever watch a show, with Byron. It's a Madea. It's a Madea show. Mm-hmm. When the lady come out and say, Barry.
1: Oh, no, she make it different.
0: You sound similar. I thought, no, I literally thought that you were like imitating that part of the.
1: I just love that job. Something
0: there. Yeah, I get it.
1: Okay. Do not put me on this spot.
0: No, but you are. All media personnel, anybody with the radio, auntie. You can't escape it.
1: Talk about yourself.
0: No, I'm not talking about myself. Everybody with the radio, ask Uncle Benji. Ain't no joke about it. Mad people there.
1: I believe that one day.
0: Mad people there.
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0: Hey there, my friend. Where are you heading to now?
1: Well, I'm heading to Church Without Walls. Have you ever heard about Church Without Walls?
0: Church Without Walls? What's that?
1: A place to worship. A place to give thanks unto the Lord. A place to be exalted, where you can be lifted up.
0: Really? So how do I know about this Church Without Walls?
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0: Well, I think I might take that opportunity and listen to Church Without Walls this Sunday. 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

You know, I find it that I am enjoying this song more and more, that I don't even want to interrupt it. Honestly, I just want it to play and play and play. Up, it's Friday night. I'm telling you. We're switching on the lights. Let me have to ask, what the writer here know about Essence? You know? What you know about Essence? Anyway. We're tuning in, you'll feel the mood. Let me say good morning. Oh, they do. The name is The Essence. Of course, taking it over from Sing J. She won't hear me. Oh, God. Taking it over from Lexi Queen B. Awesome. Congratulations to the winner for this week on Central Stage. What did we name again? D-Gifted. So we have D-Gifted, and the other last week winner was Memories. So, you know, the battle is going to be great at the end. The battle. You see, the battle will be hot. Who's hot and who's not? I tell you, it is going. I do believe coming up soon, they're going to be having some form of stage show to put you on the stage. And it's going to be awesome. I can't wait. All right, so let me say good morning to all our listeners, all our Central 96.3 FM family. Good morning to you. Good morning to those there on Central 96.3 FM and Adoration Gospel FM in New York, International Bread of Life Ministries. Good morning to you. And Church Without Walls Global. Good morning to you. Good morning, Uncle Wayne G. Good morning, Servant Leader. Good morning, Evangelist Carr. Lady Maxwell. Good morning. Howdy do. It is Thursday, and it is what? Request Thursday. So usually, you know, I will start off with a few songs, and then we get with your requests. In the meantime, send your requests in, and then of course, you can send it via the phone line. You can WhatsApp me, or you can text directly. It's straight. All right. If you don't have credit, or if you don't have Wi-Fi or data, but you have credit on your phone, you can send a message to me. I will see it. And the number to do that is 876-347-4201. That's 3-4-3-4-7-4-2-0-1. That's the number that you can text in or call in to send your greetings. I will definitely be going. And if you're on YouTube and you're listening, you can message on YouTube. 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You can go on YouTube, and if you're on there and you're listening and you want me to play a song for you, you can always text in. I will see it. Right, I will see it and I will play it for you. And those of you that will be joining me on TikTok, because I'll be on TikTok, you can send it via TikTok as well. I will see it and I will play it for you. It's Request Thursday, this Thursday. So on Thursdays, you are the DJ, the selector of the songs or the music. Right? You are the selector of the music. Let me get my sheet for write down. Miss Crossley, beg you one piece of paper now, please. Me can write down the people them hard request songs. The songs they hard requesting. So I can have it set and ready, please. And thank you, my love. You know, big up Miss Crossley. Good morning to Miss Crossley. You know, she's preparing herself. Let me see. All right, great. So I have my paper ready to take down the songs. And again, let me remind you that we'll be doing it in the order in which I receive it. So it's
you know, there's no specific way in which I will be playing the song. All right, coming up 10:30 is our weather update. And then, of course, 12 noon, we will we'll be getting in with Jamming 5. And then 1:15, we get with Your Food, Your Health. Okay, it is Thursday, TGIT. I did that Tuesday, TGIT. It's Tuesday. Thank God it's Tuesday. No, thank God it's Thursday. It's Thursday. So we are going to get in with some stuff right here on Central 96. If you're just joining in for the very, very, very, very, very, very first time, good morning to you. We welcome you. We appreciate you joining. Tell a friend to tell a friend, okay? And tell your enemies too, because you're supposed to talk to your enemy. I don't know why people have enemy and they don't talk to them enemy. You ever talk to your enemy, you know? The Bible said, bless them that curse you. Do good to them. That do what? Oh, and coming up soon, one of these days, I think I may do this on, yeah, I may do it on a Thursday as well. We're going to be having trivias, question and answers. So as soon as I kick that one off, you know, then, you know what, so yeah, I'm going to do what? You gotta answer, and we're gonna make sure that at the end of the day you are going to get your prize. So I'm working on it. Pray my strength in Jesus' name. Pray my strength, oh. I'm gonna make sure that I work on that, because whenever you answer and you get it correctly, we want you to feel good about it. Okay, so you get something in your pocket or in your hand. So yeah, that's that. Okay, did I give my name? All right, so my name is The Essence. Some would call me Essie. Some would say Apostle Dawkins. Some would say Dahlia. Doesn't really matter. Same person. Okay? Same person. Okay. Let's get with this now. We're going to be going into our song or music. And normally, I give you your motivational, your motivational tip for today. Okay? Here we go.

right, so a Thursday Spiritual Motivational Initiative is designed to provide encouragement and momentum as the week nears its end, helping to transition from busyness to purposeful reflection. So here's a structured approach to a Thursday Spiritual Motivational Initiative. Number one, morning reflection, gratitude and intent. Acknowledge the gift. Start by recognizing this day as a fresh opportunity. The power of now. Choose to be grateful regardless of the week's challenges, believing that your mercies are new for this Thursday. And then we look at prayer or affirmation. So we say, may this Thursday bring me closer to my goals and align my steps with divine purpose. Can I just say that one more time? We say, may this Thursday bring me closer to my goals and align my steps with divine purpose. So that is our morning reflection. So again, let me run it through with you. Acknowledge the gift, right? Start by recognizing this day as a fresh opportunity. Recognize it as a fresh opportunity, a fresh start. You know, yeah, whatever you didn't accomplish, whatever didn't get done Monday, Tuesday, Wednesday, a fresh opportunity is today. Why? Because you have awakened to a new day. And we look at the power of now. Choose to be grateful regardless of the week's challenges, believing that your mercies are new every morning. We unlock a new mercy. We unlock when we are awakened from our slumber and sleep. We have already unlocked mercies. And the mercies that are extended onto us is what we use to ensure that whatever we need to do today, we get it done. Whomever we need to forgive, we forgive. Whomever we need to love a little more, we love. Whomever we need to help, we help. Whomever we need to, or whatever we need to set straight in our lives, we set it straight. That's the time. Because we were given this great, awesome opportunity to turn the tides, to turn the tables, to set things straight, to make right the wrong. And there are absolutely no excuses, because you are still breathing. So guess what? I forgive you for offending me. If I feel like you offend me, I forgive you. I'm quick to say that I'm sorry. I'm sorry to you. I'm sorry. If I've hurt you, I will tell you that I'm sorry. I don't mind taking the lower seat. I don't mind if I can't take the seat, I'll sit on the floor and I will apologize to you and I will say that I'm sorry. I will do it loud and bold, because at the end of the day, it is what is expected of us as humans. It is what is expected of us as a people. The heart to forgive, the gratitude that we should have towards life itself, and the opportunity that is given. So yes, we make do with everything. It's a new day. It's a new mercy. Make use of it. Yeah. I'm gonna be taking this from the top for you right now. Here we go.

right. So it is, of course, May 14th, 2025. 2026? I'm back in 2025. What could go so? All right. A trough across the Western Caribbean. The trough is expected to linger for the next few days. A low-level jet stream is also expected to move into the area by Friday. 24-hour forecast. This morning, mainly sunny. This afternoon, isolated showers across western parishes and hilly areas.

0: elsewhere, otherwise fair. Tonight, becoming fair. Maximum temperature expected for Kingston today, 34 degrees Celsius. Maximum temperature expected for Montego Bay today, 33 degrees Celsius. Maximum temperature expected for Maypen Clarendon is 31 degrees Celsius. And for Mandeville is 26 degrees Celsius. 3 days forecast starting tomorrow, Friday, Saturday, and Sunday. Isolated afternoon showers across western parishes and hilly areas. Otherwise, fair days, windy, especially across southern parishes. Other current regional weather feature: a stationary front across the eastern Gulf of Mexico, a pair of tropical waves across the central and eastern tropical Atlantic, respectively. And that is your weather update right here on Central 96.3 FM Jamaica.
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I tell you, Jesus, there's power in the name of Jesus. No, you know, this morning when I was coming in, there is this song that I happened to be listening to. And I'm like, I have not heard this song in ages. So I have decided to share it with you this morning as well. Just before we get on in with the requests for today. And of course, reminding you of the number that you can send your request to. It's 3876-347-4201. Again, you can regularly text, or you can call, or you can WhatsApp this number, 876-347-4201. All right, so you can do just that. All right, so let's get with this song, and then afterwards, I'm going to see how best I can attend to the request.

0: Listen. For whatever reason it is, I'm telling you, this song moves me this morning. Watch it. Because it is really a serious question. What if God is unhappy with our praise? And don't think to yourself it's just by going in there and saying praise the Lord. And giving the highest shout of a hallelujah. Whoa. We gotta understand that our actions, our deeds magnify God too. So we gotta change the way we walk, change the way we talk. We've got to live a life pleasing. We praise God in what we do and say. It's not just going into the temple and sitting down in there when somebody says, shall we praise the Lord? Like Uncle Wayne G said it yesterday, and he said, yes, we shall praise the Lord. It's not when somebody go in and say, praise the Lord, everybody. That's not it.
1: What if he takes away his love?
0: Our actions, our behavior, our mindset when we come in his presence. Come on, not just when we gather, but when we are, you are on the street, how you interact with people, how you talk to people, the things that you will do with others.
1: The way we talk.
0: It's very serious.
1: Live a life that's pleasing to our King.
0: So what if God is unhappy with your praise? What if God is unhappy with you?
1: Unhappy.
0: Have you ever thought about it?
1: Hooray.
0: I think about it. I don't want him to be unhappy with me. I don't want him to be unhappy with my worship, with my praise.
1: Words we say.
0: It will be contaminated.
1: Takes away
0: he will love. Turn his nostril, like turn up his nostril, brother. He will turn his face away from our worship because, you know, our mouths, our lips are saying one thing, but our heart is far from him. He said, listen, my man, look here. Is either you're hot or you're cold, but you can't be lukewarm. And some of us are really lukewarm in the kingdom of God. What if God is unhappy with our praise? What if he is not pleased with the way we live, with the way we give? It's a serious question. It's something that you ought to sit and think about. What if he's unhappy? To know that you sit down and you backbite and you talk about Mary Jane, Sister Sue, and everything behind our back. And then you go and think you're offering worship and praise. He's unhappy. My love, taking it again from the top.
1: Yeah.

0: You see, I don't know about you this morning, but listening to this song, me find myself a cry today. Me, I don't know. Me feel something in my spirit so great listening to this song this morning.
1: We must
0: change our ways, man. We must change the way how we talk. Change the way how we live, man. It's not just what you say, my God Almighty. But our actions, our hidden things, the things where me and nobody has now see. What is it? That God is not pleased with.
1: Lord,
0: just be pleased with my prayers.
1: Lord,
0: I don't want to send up contaminated worship to you. I don't want to set up worship unto you where stink up, put it away there.
1: Look here, man.
0: We are set up praise. Look here. Listen, me people of God. We are set up praise unto God where stink up. Lip service. We just talk, but we not act. We action now line up when we talk. Mighty God, I feel like we're going to repentance. Me say me feel for going to repentance, man, because good God from glory. I'm ball out unto God. I say, God, me repent this morning. I repent this morning. To offer up unto you prayers were contaminated.
1: With the way we live.
0: My God, the song you pierced my spirit this morning.
1: But if

0: 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Hold on a minute.
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0: All right. Saying good morning to you if you're just joining in. Those of you joining in on TikTok, good morning to you. Those on YouTube, good morning to you. Also, letting you know that it is Request Thursday. You are the DJ today. You select the songs you want me to play, and I will play them for you. All right? And then, yeah, that's it. So reminding you, coming up at 12 as well, we're going to have Jamming 5 at 12 o'clock. So the earlier, oh, and the number to send your request to is 876-347-4201. But you can WhatsApp, or you can, you know, call, or you can text directly if you don't have data or WhatsApp, all right? So that is that. You can do that and connect with me, and I'll play the songs you wish to hear. I'll do my best to do so. All right. We're going to do this song, and then we're going to jump in with the requests that I already have on my paper. Okay, so here we go. Boy, that one earlier from the choir, What If God Is Unhappy With Our Praise. That one really sent me into a place of repentance. I'm not a one that is, you know, afraid to say some stuff. Listen, I want to know that I'm right with God. What if God really and truly is unhappy? What if we are going to church every Sunday, every Sabbath, and every time service calls, we are there to offer up praise and worship unto God? And the truth is, we never ready. We heart far from God. The Bible says that, you know, we have in a form of godliness, but we're denying the power thereof. What if he is unhappy? What if we are farm full of ourselves? Call a good morning.
1: Good morning, Sister Essence.
0: Kingdom greetings to you, sir. How are you?
1: Hello?
0: Good morning. You're not hearing me?
1: Sister Essence.
0: You're not hearing me?
1: No.
0: I'm Evangelist Morgan.
1: I just hear you.
0: Okay. Okay. Talk to me. Yes. How you do? How you do this morning, sir?
1: You're really a powerhouse. I wonder if the people know the power that is in you.
0: My dear.
1: What if God is not pleased with our praise?
0: My love.
1: Huh? How tell you we play?
0: My
1: friend. How tell you we find them type of a powerful. These words are powerful in a sense.
0: Yes, it is.
1: Very powerful.
0: Yes, it
1: and
0: is.
1: And that is what is happening with the world today. People that are in authority. Anyhow, let me say greetings to Central Family Adoration, Church Without Walls, Servant Leader Evangelist Carr, Sir Maxwell Brother Edwards, and a lot more, and Caribbean Radio, and all the radio that is listening, that is a part of this godly affair.
0: Mm-hmm.
1: And thank God to equip you as a servant of God, because we like to listen to something, some other different music, but when the truth of God come before us, we deny it. But you play something this morning. Big up yourself, Sir Crossley. You say something this morning. What if God
0: is unhappy?
1: Is unhappy.
0: With our praise.
1: Jesus.
0: Mm-mm.
1: What if God is unhappy with our prayers?
0: Mm-mm.
1: And
0: it's not a good look.
1: The only way we can.
0: It's not a good look.
1: The only way. No. And the only way we can know that. He said his word is a lamp unto our feet and a light unto our path.
0: Right.
1: It's only our ways.
0: Mm-hmm.
1: Our ways is there to show us.
0: Yep.
1: That there is something is missing. All of us come ungodly, become short of God's glory, you know. So we have to understand that look into things that we do or we conduct ourselves. Because the world today is contrary and becomes confused. In America last week, they were in court last week. And who you think is in court? The ungodly people that do not want to surrender to God. They want to go back to court that they have the same sex marriage. And the same sex marriage take over the whole institution of the institution all over the world.
0: But you know, Evangelist Morgan, the thing is, you know, when we see these things again, we know that it is end time. The point is, we have to make sure that we know that our lives are pleasing to God, pleasing to Him. It's personal, it's a personal walk, it's a personal thing, but we got to please God. I'm not going to stay long with you though, because others are calling in because they want to give their song requests, okay? But what I'm saying is, at the end of the day, we can always see and talk about it, but the only thing is that we have to make ourselves sure. I can't sure for you. I cannot put you before God and hold up your hand and say, okay, God member Evangelist Morgan. I cannot do that. You have to make sure for yourself. I have to make sure for myself. And so when I say that, boy, I may have to repent, becoming a no. Sometimes I don't even know if my walk was good or not good. Because sometimes the Bible tells us you're a sinner, you don't know. So the whole of we have a little situation where we have to pay attention to ourselves.
1: That's right.
0: So, I mean, so I run leave you now, though, because others are calling. So let me take the calls.
1: Remember my you remember my request for today?
0: You never tell me where you go.
1: Oh, my request for today is God above everything, done by Swizzler. God above everything, done by an individual that sometimes we turn our eyes and look.
0: All right.
1: God is God, and sometimes God do something. Big up Uncle Wayne G and big up Sister Crosswell.
0: All right.
1: Big up each and everyone. Big up everybody. Everyone that is listening to St. John.
0: All right.
1: And we are going to live up for God. Don't care what. Because whenever time the devil send out his entourage, we are going to lift up. God is our entourage. And we are going to use the word of God to keep us, and it's only God and God alone. Big up yourself.
0: All right. God bless you.
1: Awesome job.
0: All right. God bless. Thank you.
1: Blessed.
0: Mm-hmm. All right. The person that was calling earlier, could you do me a good favor and just give me back a call? Okay. Do call again for me. Do call again. All right. Call again. Call again. Call again. Call again. It's only fair that you do that. All right. Let's get to this song.
2: It is your mercy towards me.
0: And I think of this one because after listening to that song, What If God Is Unhappy, we have to be thankful for mercy. We have to be thankful for grace.
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3: Hello, good morning, Essence.
0: Good morning. This sounds like Rando.
3: Yeah, man, in the same one.
0: How are you, Rando?
3: I'm here listening to your program this morning when I was starting. And I think you come on the radio this morning, definitely for me.
0: Oh, my God. My
3: Trust
0: God.
3: Me.
0: My God.
3: Because when I talk of God pleasing with our praise, I am a Christian, right?
0: Mm-hmm.
3: And I am going through a situation over 10 years now with one of my brother.
0: Mm-hmm.
3: And I don't know how to forgive that person.
0: My God.
3: Every day I take up the phone to make the call.
0: You can't make it.
3: I don't know how to forgive.
0: Wow. My God.
3: You understand? And I'm struggling with that every day. So I know that God is not pleased with my prayers because there's something is blocking me.
0: Mm-mm.
3: You understand? Sometimes when I'm in church, sometimes it's like I'm just picturing that in front of me. I do not know how to forgive.
0: My God.
3: You understand? I've been struggling with it more than 10 years now.
0: But you know though, Randall, if you are unable to forgive, the Lord can't forgive you. Remember saying, you know, the all are we, all of us have faults, problem situation with God Almighty, no please with. And every morning, I are alive and well is that God has extended mercy and grace. So you just have to go, bite the bullet and hold it and say, look here, I must do this, and call your brother and say, look, man, you just have to go, look here, this is a war that you're going to fight and you're going to win it. You're going to pick up that phone and just make, and just call when him answer, just talk with your talk and say, look here, man, me did feel hurt and me upset, but me, I forgive you, me, and let it go. Because I say, forgiving somebody, you know, forgiving somebody is not for them, it's for you. You understand? You are carrying the burden, them not carrying on.
3: I tell you, man, the burden is very heavy, so I think I need to put it down.
0: So it is time.
3: I don't come on the radio this morning and I play that song, and I tell you, man, it's very, very, very heavy, very, very burden I'm carrying. It.
0: My God. So you're going to let, so we're going to let God be pleased this morning, and you're going to call your brother. No, make today, don't you know, do it.
3: Because even last week, I heard that he was at my mom. Because even though me and him depend on a bad time, I always been checking up about him. But to make the call to him, I don't know how to do it. It's not me, it's the person that wrong with him, you know. It's him wrong with me, but I'm...
0: that's me telling you him. See, and that's why the Bible says, watch me now. The Bible never say if you have a heart, you know. The Bible says, if you know that your brother have a heart against you, him say, you lay down your gift and go reconcile. You and what him do is the action that you have to take. And between me and you today, we are going to martyr the enemy. We are going to slay him utterly this morning. We are going to kill him this morning, because guess what? You're going to make that call. And you're going to get it out of the way. You're going to make that call and you're going to talk to your brother. You see, one of the things too, Randall, people are dying crazily.
3: Crazy, yeah.
0: And it would be so sad if you know, say, and I'm not calling this down on anybody, but it would be sad. Can you imagine how you'd feel if your ears say, look, more something happened to your brother and you never get to call him? You know how that I go sit down by you? You know how that I go ride you for days?
3: As you talk about dying, last year Father's Day, you know, I was at church last year Father's Day, and a deacon is a very young deacon, you know, 32, 33 years old. Even mother at the service, I'm going to tell you, it's like the presence of the Lord was down that day. And believe you me, by seeing Monday morning about 9:30, I get the news that the man dead.
0: My God.
3: And he never sick. Just as my attack take him and he dead Monday morning about 9:30. So strong man. So as you say, I have to just put shame aside and make that call.
0: Yeah.
3: Because it been bothering me, and me tell you. Me
0: and I want you to do me a favor. You see, before you dial his number to call him, I want you to pray first. And I want you to pray. And listen, you see, mighty God, I want you to pray first. Yeah? Pray.
3: Yes.
0: And say to the God, say, look, at least, I don't want to tell you what to say to the Lord, but let the Lord know your heart. And this is something that you want to do. And ask the Lord to open the door, that door for you to talk to him. To talk to your brother. Put God before you. Send Judah first, man. So whatever it is, it'll go crash this morning. It'll go crash and burn and match up this morning. And then make God be pleased with your prayers. I want you to do that. Now make to the person come and call you. Right now, what the fuck? Me look for your number and see if you come and call you. Me call and ask you if you do it in a random.
3: Yeah, man. I appreciate that too, man. Trust me.
0: Me go call and investigate. And say, look here, you're going to talk. Listen, I'm going to share this testimony with you. to show you how important. And after that, I'm going to pray for you right here, right now. And I'm very serious. Let me share this testimony with you. Some years ago when I was in church, there was this sister who thought that I did her wrong. And she created a ruckus over it. And I didn't even know that me to do her something. To the point when the argument reached to me, they were saying to me that, boy, you know, just avoid her, don't talk to her, don't say anything to her. And I did all, and they thought that I would have done so. I didn't say anything. Church over Sunday, everybody gone home. We were having supper that night. Supper service. And during our supper service, we normally would have testimonies before they get into the partaking of the Lord's body. Yeah? And I tell you, yes. I tell you this much. Random. I waited. I wanted to talk to the young lady before we reached in the church, but she came to church late. And I waited and I talked with her and I didn't get to talk to her. It's during church. During church when testimony are going, and I waited to be the last person to testify. And when I stood up, I right in a church, me do it, me say, sir, me say, Bishop, I know that I should testify the regular testimony, but today it would appear that I have offended somebody and I didn't know that I did. And I called the sister name and I turned to her while in church and I said to her, look, I am absolutely sorry if I hurt you. I didn't know that I did something wrong. And if I did something wrong, I am sorry. I didn't mean it. And I tell her that I love her. And right in a church, me do it. And the bishop said, well, then it shocked everybody. So let me tell you something. You see, you making that step this morning to call me and to say this, it means that you really and truly want and you have a desire to do this and you're going to do it.
3: Yes, I really do.
0: You understand? And for 10 years that are too long, not another minute, you ain't going to give no devil no opportunity to have glory over you or to worship in this thing. We're not going to give him no more leeway. We are kick him out of the one here this morning.
3: Thank you, Jesus.
0: And right now, Father, in the name of Jesus Christ of Nazareth, Lord, I present to you your son whom you have chosen, called mighty God, even now, Abba Father, as he is talking and he is saying, he's pouring himself out. It means, God, that you are ministering to his heart. And he knows that even now, that God Almighty, he needs to make a decision and make a move, oh God, to rectify or to bring an end to a situation that the enemy sought to be glorified in this matter. And so, God, even now, we ask you that you will pave the way for Rando this morning. Mighty God, when the phone connect, may the love connect like never before. Father, I pray even now, God Almighty, that when he make this call, there will be a difference, there will be a transformation. Hallelujah. Glory to God. Father, I pray even now that, God, you will rest upon Rando even now and upon his brother. May your hands be upon them even now, mighty God. We declare victory in this situation. We declare victory by the blood and the power of the living God. And I know, God, that even now you are working it out. The mere fact that he called, the mere fact that he's saying this, is that you are on the job and you're working it out. And we believe you for this right now, God. And we say, set the atmosphere. Clear, mighty God, whatever is there that is causing blockage, even now, clear it, mighty God, and bring deliverance to your son. Bring deliverance to your children. Bring deliverance, mighty God, as we look to you, who is the author and the finisher, hallelujah, of our faith. God, we declare it so by the power of the Almighty God. Hallelujah. In Jesus' name. So you go and make that call. Make it today. Don't make today pass. Okay. As a matter of fact, as you hang up, go call him and call me back.
3: Okay, I will do that.
0: Call him and call me back.
3: And all my request today is from Reverend F.C. Barnes.
0: Which one?
3: I know the Lord will fix it.
0: Amen. All right.
3: Yeah. Yeah. Thank you very much.
0: God
3: yeah?
0: bless you.
3: Okay. Day after day.
0: Oh, God Almighty. Jesus. Woo. Mm. Holy Ghost.
4: Always
0: mighty God.
4: Hello.
0: Good morning.
4: Good morning, sister. Wow. Wow, we're awaiting for that testimony, right?
0: Holy.
4: We're awaiting for that testimony in a few.
0: Mighty
4: in
0: God.
4: A few.
0: In holy. A Jesus.
4: Wow. Wow. My glory to God. All the glory goes to God. All the glory and all the praise and everything, because he said everything works together for good. And so I just want to give God all the glory. But if human to human, respect to that man.
0: Mm-hmm.
4: Respect to that man for taking the step to acknowledge.
0: My God.
4: That song, I don't remember what was happening on the radio, and I started singing that song some time ago. And then you played, I opened my eyes wide, and I was like, okay. So, respect to that man for him. You know, this song, awakening something in him.
0: My God.
4: Awakening something in him.
0: Mm-hmm.
4: So that he could reach out, you know, and this radio and this program to actually come and say that.
0: My
4: because
0: God.
4: I have been asking a long time, what are the steps, how do you go about doing that? And for him to come this morning, God is working.
0: Jesus.
4: God is moving.
0: My God.
4: And I just want to applaud him and tell him, respect to him for taking the step out to come so boldly to say, you know, I don't know how.
0: Mm-hmm.
4: And that's why the Bible says, confess your sin one to another.
0: Yes.
4: You're supposed to help.
0: Yes.
4: And when we expose, because I'm learning that Satan uses secrecy to hold us back. And when we expose it, there is no more holding back. So for him to come and say this is just a major, this is a major transformation on the way. And I pray that he will call you back and tell you the victory. It's amazing what God is doing, and I love the song that you play this morning. I love it so much, because sometimes in our we have two lives at times. We have our public lives and we have our private lives.
0: So
4: and
0: true.
4: The private life matters more important than the public life.
0: Yes, it does.
4: So I just want to tell that man, big up to him. And
0: yeah.
4: I pray that it will be all right.
0: It is well. It is well.
4: You continue on.
0: God bless you. God bless you, Mama.
4: Tell that man, big up to him.
0: Yeah.
4: And I pray that it will be all right.
0: It is well. It is well.
4: You continue on.
0: God bless you. God bless you, Mama.

As indeed great is your mercy towards me. Your loving kindness I see. He is so merciful to us. I tell you, he is absolutely merciful to us. And we know this of a fact because we are here. We are alive and well. That's how come we know he's merciful. All right. Okay. So I am going to now start with the requests. And again, I am playing them in the order in which I receive them. Okay. So if you're going to be sending songs to me again, remember, we go all the way up until 2. You are the DJs today. You are responsible for the music. Good morning, Eugene Gooden. Good morning. So you are responsible for the songs that I will be playing moving forward. So whichever song you want me to play, and once as I have it, then I will definitely play it, okay? And I'm playing them in the order in which I receive it. All right. So we're going to get with the first one. We're going to get with this one. Let's do this. I'm hopeful too. I am hopeful that this is the correct one that the person requested of me. So let me see if it's the right one. And I must say good morning to my sister and friend in Christ. Of course, I have to say good morning to Auntie Trish. One Auntie Trish. You call her Trishona Smith, a.k.a. Auntie Trish. Your husband's favorite person. Let's go. Kicking things off this way.

Okay, so we are taking it definitely in the order in which I receive it. Just so you know, the number to send your request to 8763-474-201. That's 8763-474-201. Also reminding you that coming up at 12, we'll have Jamming 5.

And so the word of God tells us that the only way we can be holy is if we adhere to the word of the living God. Hmm? Good afternoon. Lord of mercy, in gone. All right. Brother Leonard, please do call again for me. Brother Leonard, I answered you. You know why you hang up on me, Brother Leonard? Brother Leonard, why you hang up on me? That is not nice. All right. So we're coming down. We are pretty much, we have just a few more minutes before we go into what you call the jamming five in the midday. So gonna play this one and let's see where it takes us. Here we go.

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Good afternoon, and it is time for Jam in 5. Blackouts and protests as Cuba says fuel has run out. Cuba was hit by worsening power outages on Thursday as the island's communist government said oil reserves had run out and rare protests broke out around the capital, Havana. Eastern Cuba was plunged Thursday into the latest of regular electricity shutdowns affecting the whole country, while people protested against power outages in neighborhoods around Havana in the west of the island. Oil reserves sent by Russia have now run out, Emergency Minister Vicente de la Hove-Levy told state television, describing the situation as very tense. The heat continues to rise, and the impact of the blockade is indeed causing us significant harm because we are still not receiving fuel. Also, Workers' Week 2026 being observed from May 17 through to 25. Workers' Week 2026 will be observed from May 17 to 25 under the theme Voices Heard, Shaping Labor Policies in an Evolving Labor Market. The week of activities will place workers at the center of policy development, ensuring their voices help shape the future of work in Jamaica. And also, U.S. Embassy warns Jamaicans not to run off. The United States Embassy in Jamaica is urging Jamaicans not to run off during their travels to the U.S., warning that they will be deported. The embassy issued the warning via a social media post on Thursday. Don't run off. You will be deported from the United States. You will not be able to return, the embassy said. And that is it for Jam in 5 right here on Central 96.3 FM Jamaica. Coming up later down in the evening, you will get more information on these headlines.

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1: Good afternoon, Sister Essence.
0: Hey, Essence. Good afternoon. How are you?
1: How are you? Yeah, are you doing great?
0: I am blessed and highly favored. Flavored.
1: I know, because I can hear you. I've just played this song. Is it Clean Me, Lord, or what have you, the song was?
0: Oh, the song by Patrick Reed?
1: Yeah.
0: Yes.
1: I love that song. And I want you to compare it with St. Matthew chapter 21 mm-hmm. and verse 12, mm-hmm. where Jesus Christ entered into the temple and mm-hmm. cleaned out the temple.
0: Wow.
1: Therefore, mm-hmm. every blind, every cripple, everything mm-hmm. could go in there to him and get healed.
0: Yes.
1: And I think we should be clean like the temple, that the Holy Spirit should enter in us and clean us and fill us.
0: Yes.
1: Could you replay back for me, please? I would be gracious. I love the song.
0: Okay, let me be holy, let me be clean.
1: I love the song.
0: Let me be holy. Let me be clean. Mm-hmm.
1: Let me be clean as the temple.
0: All right.
1: We are the temple of God.
0: All right. I'll see if I can pull it back for you.
1: Okay. Thank you.
0: All right. Cool. All right.

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Because I realize that you can't say you are a winner but look defeated. I need you to get up out of your seat and high five 10 people across this room. Don't just stay at your row, tell them across the room that you will win. Come on, high five 10 people and tell them you will win. You will win.

just say good afternoon to Anne Marie out of Huddersfield. It is Request a Thursday, okay? We have what, 2 hours to go? 2 hours to go, so make sure you send your songs in.

0: Hey there, my friend. Where are you heading to now?
1: Well, I'm heading to Church Without Walls. Have you ever heard about Church Without Walls?
0: Church Without Walls? What's that?
1: A place to worship. A place to give thanks unto the Lord. A place to be exalted, where you can be lifted up.
0: Really? So how do I know about this Church Without Walls?
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0: Well, I think I might take that opportunity and listen to Church Without Walls this Sunday. 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

How many of you know that the Lord will fix anything? Hallelujah. I wrote this song some years ago. And he's the same God now. He still will fix it. My. He'll do it every time. He'll do it every time. Lisa, you heard from Deborah. Let's hear from Lisa now. That's the sister.

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0: already.
1: So I don't know why from time to time, for whatever reason or cause, I will be playing a particular song or put a particular song in the deck and it's changing. I don't know what's going on with that. What's going on with that? All right, let's do this again. Let's do this again. On to the next song. Hold on, caller. Caller two.
2: From the dust of the earth, he formed me.
1: All right, so good afternoon to you. Good afternoon, good afternoon.
3: Good afternoon, dear
1: friend. Hey, good afternoon. How are you?
3: Trying to feel good, but not feeling very well still.
1: You know, you came across my mind not too long ago.
3: I always tell people, anytime I cross your mind, the Lord wants to pay attention. Just take me to the throne of grace.
1: I did, actually. I think it's about 15 minutes ago since you came across my mind. I'm like, okay.
3: Yes, anyway. Ma'am. The Lord wants you to just talk to him about me. Thanks a lot.
1: Yes.
3: Can ma'am. I make a request?
1: Yes, you can. I think I have space for at least...
3: Bishop Goldburn's song, Speak the Word.
1: Okay.
3: Thanks a lot.
1: All right.
3: Okay. Have a good day.
1: You too, Mama. You too. Bless you. All right. Here we go.
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0: Indeed, you are Alpha and Omega. 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But let me just jump on in. It's now 1:15. 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
0: Already. So we're going to be looking at tamarind. Yeah, tamarind. The health benefits of tamarind. You know, I grew up calling it tambrin. So I don't know if I'm the only one who call it tambrin. That's something that sometimes you might find some that is sweet and you find some that really rock your jawbone. Can I tell you? So, I am not sure how you call it, but the correct word is tamarind. And we're going to look at a tamarind. Yeah, as I say tamarind, you want to know how much my mouth start water. Because I am remembering how sour it is. And what they used to do now, what they do with it, and they're still doing it, is make tamarind ball. So, you put the sugar in there, but when the sugar pot gone, good glory to God. But anyway, we're gonna look at tamarind, and I know some of us we make a tamarind juice. I've not had that in decades. I don't even remember what that is like. Anywho, let us look at tamarind and its nutrients and how healthy it is for our bodies. Okay, so tamarind is a nutrient dense fruit packed with polyphenols, antioxidants, fiber, and essential minerals like magnesium and potassium, offering significant health benefits. Like, you have the key advantages, including promoting heart health by reducing bad LDL cholesterol, improving digestion as a natural laxative, fighting inflammation, managing blood sugar, and boosting immunity. Now we're going to look at the key health benefits of tamarind. Now this includes 1, heart health and cholesterol. Tamarind is rich in polyphenols and flavonoids, which have been shown to decrease LDL cholesterol and increase HDL cholesterol, reducing the risk of atherosclerosis. Atherosclerosis, that's right. The potassium content also helps manage blood pressure. Number 2, digestive system support. As a natural laxative, tamarind is used to alleviate constipation and improve gut function. Its fiber content is beneficial for overall digestive health. Number 3, anti-inflammatory and antioxidant properties. Tamarind contains compounds that combat oxidative stress and inflammation, which are linked to chronic diseases like heart disease and cancer. Number 4, blood sugar management. Tamarind extract has shown potential in managing blood sugar levels with a low glycemic index, making it less likely to cause sugar spikes. It is also rich, it's a rich nutrient profile, and that's number 5. Rich nutrient profile. It is a good source of magnesium, which plays a role in over 600 body functions, including bone density. It also provides vitamin B, yeah, and iron. Hey, yep. Now we look at number 6, antimicrobial activity. Studies indicate that the fruit has antifungal, antiviral, and antibacterial properties thanks to compounds like lupiol. It also, and this is number 7, weight management potential. Some early research suggests that compounds in tamarind seeds may affect hunger hormones and help with weight management by increasing satiety. Wow, that's interesting. All right, so you have that hunger hormone, so it put it basically saying that it gives control in that aspect. Then we have important safety information. Acid reflux, that's one, number 1 on the top on the list. Due to its acidity, excessive consumption can worsen heartburn or stomach irritation. Okay, let's say that again. Acid reflux, while it has all that properties and helps you, now let us look at heartburn. Okay, how it helps or it affects you. Due to its acidity, that means tamarind carrying a lot of acid. Due to its acidity, excessive consumption can worsen heartburn or stomach irritation. So don't do it in excess. Now there's a lead warning. Some tamarind candy products have been found to contain high, unsafe levels of lead or lead. Lead. Why did I say lead? Oh my God. Unsafe levels of lead. Okay. So be careful. Blood sugars. Those on diabetes medication should exercise caution because of its blood sugar lowering effect. All right. So, while I still see the tamarind balls, we still call it tamarind, no?

salsa. It's tamarind essence, tamarind. But while we see it out there, the tamarind balls, and you are enjoying the tamarind, there's also the caution that we look at, and we always try to put that out there while you have it. You can't do, and I mean, come on, if we live by the word of the living God, we can't go wrong. And the word that the Lord tells us, if we understand it, if we accept it and believe it, the word of the Lord tells us that if we do anything in excess, it all costs we. So cut down on some of the things that you are consuming in excess. And people think it's only alcohol alone, and it will affect you. No, anything that you do in excess is an issue. All right, so we leave that right there for tamarind. Tomorrow we look at another one. It is 1:24. Yeah, it is 1:24. Just a few more minutes before I get on out of here. We still have a few songs to go. This one is the other Alpha and Omega that I'm going to be playing. So fortunate they all come in back to back in this order. Interesting. Now let's play this one, Alpha and Omega. This one is from Randy Bliss.

0: Of course, his name is Michael Larmond, or Jamikes, formerly known as... All right, so, Liberty Hall Ministries, HBAC, Woodside Road, Denby, Clarendon. All right, they are having their revival conference, and I tell you, it started from May 11, from the 11th of this month, right up until the 17th, starting 7 p.m. nightly. So, of course, you know, you gotta be there. I'm planning to go tonight. Yeah. I am going tonight. I am going to show my face tonight. Yeah, I told you I'll be going. Hosted by Pastor Josette McKenzie. I don't know what night he's gonna preach, but I wanna be there. So, guess the speakers, Pastor Leslie Conyers. Out of Texas, USA, Pastor O'Neill Fisher, out of Toronto, Canada. So he will be there. There will be, that's where, you know, yeah. And I know I want to be there. I'm going to go there tonight. Get my praise on, you know what I mean? Yeah. So that is that. So again, Liberty Hall Ministries, HBAC, Woodside Road, Denby, Clarendon presents their revival conference under the theme, Holy Ghost Rest on Us. Okay, under the leadership of Pastor Josette McKenzie, starting 7 p.m. nightly. All right, so tonight is also another night, tomorrow night, and then right up until the 17th. All right, good afternoon to you, caller.
1: Hello, good afternoon, Essence.
0: Good afternoon, how are you?
1: I'm good.
0: Okay.
1: And how are you?
0: I am well. I am well. I am well. Talk
1: energy.
0: To me.
1: Energy. Yeah. I heard the energy in you, man.
0: To God be the glory.
1: You're not tired, you know.
0: Kill and tired. You know, as you say that, you know, I have a gym instructor. They call him Warm Up. Are just a warm. You know, when we're working out, and I mean, we're doing like probably an hour workout. Mighty God. You know, you reach 45 minutes into the workout. You know, you really are going, you know. And you just hear him say, Kian, tired. Not tired. And I'm pushing. You know, they're like, I don't know how they are. They push you, man. Kian, tired. Just a warm. I never had it. Mm-mm. Oh, my God.
1: It's a mindset,
0: but then when them say that's a can't tired, one tired and can't tired. Oh my God, one tired and yeah, can't man. Tired. Mm-mm.
1: It's just that you tell yourself, say, you're going to make it.
0: Mm-hmm.
1: So you see, yeah. You see another 100 yards is like,
0: It seems
1: 10
0: more
1: feet or so, like you would the 10 feet. Mm-hmm. You just tell yourself it's that shorter than what you're seeing.
0: You know what I don't
1: if you,
0: like?
1: If you don't look at it that way,
0: mm-hmm.
1: then it's gonna be difficult for you because I used to go hard in training.
0: Oh,
1: you know, because when you want to keep up with that fitter person, you just have to tell yourself that, you know. You're gonna make it.
0: Yeah, I know, right?
1: You cannot look at the journey.
0: True.
1: Look at the journey.
0: True. But you know, one of the things that I don't like though, when I'm working out, me no like when they count from 1, 2, 3, 4, 5, go up. Me no like the way they. Because it looks and feels a lot harder counting going up like you ain't going anywhere.
1: No. What you need to do, you know, what you need
0: me
1: to
0: count
1: do,
0: down. Know. Me like when them count down, say them 10, 9, 8, 7. So you know, say when it's a countdown, you know, say I get some. I can't take when them go up the hill with it. It's something like it come like I'm going.

0: up one long hill and I'm dead in.
1: No, what you need to do is to double it. Put in double. So it's like, say, if a person, if they're gonna train, like, say, for half hour, you're gonna do an hour, and you have to have that mindset.
0: Well,
1: harder to make it. That's how it goes.
0: Well,
1: if you just put that, you tell yourself, say, if you're gonna go like half what the amount that they give to you, you're not gonna make it.
0: I know,
1: right?
0: You have
1: to always double it. Double up every effort that you're putting out.
0: Me know.
1: Double it.
0: Me
1: in order to make it.
0: Me know.
1: Yes. Me know. Yesterday I heard you mention something about the bug under the high, something like that.
0: Yes.
1: Yeah, one of the things about that, you know, is that because you might read a lot in the night, then the muscles around the eye, you know, mm-hmm. the eyelid carrier muscle.
0: Yeah, man.
1: So when it's reached that stage now, what you have to use up a lot of that muscle. What you need to do is, if you have a bright light in the house,
0: mm-hmm.
1: if you look directly to the bright light, it's another exercise. The muscles around the eyelid.
0: What you saying?
1: So when you exercise that muscle around the eyelid, it bring that the bag down.
0: So it not go blind me?
1: No, you're not.
0: What you mean?
1: Experience.
0: You're looking at the
1: I'm speaking of experience.
0: I hear that, you know.
1: Yeah, man. Yeah, I know.
0: Because when I see the bright light, I close my eyes, me love, me can't take it. Yeah. So
1: right, let me tell you more.
0: Mm-hmm.
1: You see when I don't know, it's just like after I speak to me, I pertaining to that, you know. And when I wake up in the morning, I used to have it. When I wake up in the morning, when I did it, look, I read a lot at night.
0: Mm-hmm.
1: Because, as you know, I'm hot in the day.
0: Mm-hmm.
1: So when I go in, I have to do all the studies that I do. So
0: okay.
1: when I did it,
0: mm-hmm.
1: and I wake up in the morning and I see that there's no bag, what comes to my mind is that when a female had a young baby and they used to take the baby out
0: mm-hmm.
1: in the sun, early morning sun.
0: Yeah, like when them
1: flash,
0: out.
1: Yeah, there's a flashback into my head and said, wow, it means that the light had something to do with your vision.
0: Really?
1: Yeah.
0: No, I know that I had was to sun my baby one at a time. Because yeah. of the jaundice, but they allow me to cover his eye. You know, I was to cover his eye from the sun, but allow the sun to penetrate his body for a while to get the jaundice out of him.
1: Yeah.
0: No, cause I didn't love bug juice, you know. I did bug juice.
1: But remember the jaundice is the eye, you know, in the eye, you know.
0: Mm. But they told me to close this eye, like, so I put like the towel also over his eye. But I just
1: yeah.
0: keep him face up for about a couple of minutes on his back and then turn him over on his on his tummy
1: yeah.
0: For a while and sit there with him in the sun for a while.
1: Yeah, but what you can do is to also get some medical information
0: yes.
1: about that. But it works. I don't know if everything works for everybody,
0: mm-hmm.
1: but it works for me.
0: I understand
1: because
0: that. I heard
1: I heard Brother Gary say something. He said, you cannot do the same thing always and get the same result.
0: Wow.
1: But you know, I look deep in it and I said, you know, he's right, you know. He's right.
0: Mm-hmm.
1: It's only a man like Dr. Wayne G and Brother Gere come up with something like this.
0: Yeah. Well, me have to go investigate and to get further information where that is, because it's the first time hearing it. So me have to investigate.
1: Yeah, do it mm-hmm. because it works. As I said, it works for me.
0: All right.
1: There's no bug under my head when I read at night again from I discover that thing.
0: Okay.
1: Look, because you know the solar bulb.
0: Mm-hmm.
1: Yeah, they are very bright.
0: Mm-hmm.
1: And whenever time I read and my eyes would get weak, I
0: mm-hmm.
1: just look directly at the bulb for a while.
0: Wow.
1: And then afterward, I begin to read. And I found out that it helped.
0: What
1: wow. I said, do your research.
0: And yes, me go come back with it.
1: Everybody.
0: Me go come
1: back. Everybody, but work for me.
0: All right. I am going to do the research, sir.
1: Yeah, man. And another topic that I heard you this morning is that about where, you know, or the church should be more effective.
0: Mm.
1: And the scripture that comes to my mind is Revelation 2 verse 4.
0: Mm-hmm.
1: You know, and it said, you know, the word of God said, you know, he had a somewhat against us.
0: Yes.
1: Because the church has lost their first love. And except that we get back to our first love.
0: And you want to know something? You want to know something?
1: Yeah.
0: He was not really definitely speaking to the church at that time, you know. He was speaking to the angels of the church.
1: Yeah,
0: Who are the angels of the church? The pastor.
1: Yeah.
0: The leader.
1: Yeah.
0: They are the angels of the church. So he was the Holy at that time, the word of God was referring to the pastor of the church, the angel of the church.
1: Yeah,
0: they are considered the angel of the church. And so when he said that he has somewhat against him because you lose your first love. Not saying that we are not in the same era as the body of Christ, because we too are guilty of losing our first love with Christ. But at that time it was speaking about the angel of the church. And the angel of the church, which is the pastor, also have a responsibility towards the body of Christ. So if your pastor now do the right and live the right and make sure so the things stay right, then the body are gonna have a problem, don't?
1: Yeah, it's going to. But I tell you something sometimes, you know, the essence is that you had some members in the church that had played a integral role, you know.
0: Mm-hmm.
1: And they just afraid to have a discussion with the pastors. And it's important that members of the church, when God is speaking to us, you know, we should have discussion with the leader of the church, because they had to have issues, you know, and sometimes the issues, you know, it take a hold of their entire consideration and their position, that if the members of the body of the Christ or the congregation does not stand by them sometimes and pray them up and have discussion and reason with them, sometimes they lose out, you know. And and some of the things that really cause some church leaders to really, you know, add a broken relationship and those, it's because they don't have discussion. They feel that they are so strong enough that they can't even talk to somebody else.
0: Mm-hmm.
1: You know, understand? So therefore, when they are going through issues, you have to find somebody to talk to. Talk to your congregation. Find somebody you know who is strong in the faith and also will keep them out.
0: I believe, you know what came to mind? And you know, I'm going to do it.
1: Yeah.
0: You bring something to me and you bring that to me and something just come to my mind and me think, I'm going to do it. I'm going to do it. I'm not going to say it yet. It just come to me, but I'm going to do it while you're talking. Yeah. Yeah,
1: I'm here and I'm listening, man, and I'm loaded. Loaded with information. You know that's how we do it. Himself, if you call him say something, but I want to tell him that busy, because we see when you're on the work and the street, I have to deal with different category of people.
0: Yeah,
1: it is not so easy, you know. Sometimes it take almost half of a time of work. You know?
0: Wow,
1: and you know. You have to be prepared. You're dealing with children, you're dealing with adults, you're dealing with some people that are haters, people don't want to hear about Jesus.
0: My God.
1: You have so many different people to deal with. So you have to be loaded to deal with that. My position.
0: Mm-hmm.
1: Where am I? So sometimes when I call the doctor, man, he know a thing, but we are worried about it, man.
0: Yeah, for real. Worry for God. Yes.
1: So we have to be alert and prepared.
0: Right. Right.
1: So big up the entire family, Central Adoration.
0: Mm-hmm.
1: And there's two elderly that list them really stuck on Central.
0: Oh, really?
1: Mr. Case in Chapelton and Mrs. Case in Chapelton. Those two elder men, they're my friend, man. When I go there, man, it's hard for me to leave Mr. Case and Mrs. Case in Chapelton.
0: Mm-hmm.
1: Yeah, man. And a lady in Sanctuary, Sister Campbell, run by New Dance. area that not come off Central. None at all.
0: Wow.
1: You know, so we just
0: appreciate that.
1: I just
0: man.
1: Like to spend just when you go to the elderly and you spend time with them, mm-hmm. you get so much knowledge at Central. I'm
0: wow.
1: telling you, man.
0: Wow.
1: Yeah, man.
0: Yeah.
1: That's it. So big up the entire family.
0: Mm-hmm.
1: Big up everybody.
0: All right.
1: I'm here. Brother Leonard is always here, man.
0: All right. No problem.
1: Bless up yourself, sis.
0: All right, cool.
1: Good.
0: All right. Brother Leonard. Okay, so I was getting a call earlier while he's talking, so you can always call again before I get on out of here. You were calling just now. Yeah, call again, please. All right. Already. Oh, 15 minutes to go before I'm like out of here. For real? Lord have mercy. Y'all don't see the day is moving by so quickly. All right. So let's wrap this up. Let's wrap this up. Central 96, good afternoon to you.
2: Good afternoon, Sister Hesse.
0: Good day.
2: How are you today?
0: I am okay. How are you?
2: I'm blessed.
0: Awesome.
2: Sitting listening to your program.
0: Mm-hmm.
2: But I hardly can get you. I don't know how I get you to the other while I try. Can't
0: really?
2: Get the station.
0: What you saying?
2: I get the number of the TV
0: mm-hmm.
2: and a holy in Blackwood, Beckford Cross, want to connect to you, but
0: dear.
2: Can't get the number. So he says me, some of them have come, me tell them say me connect to it and what they're supposed to do.
0: Mm-hmm.
2: Then come and get the number them from me. You understand?
0: Mm-hmm.
2: Because they want to be a part of the 96.3.
0: Oh.
2: Because
0: okay.
2: Sister Hess, we get some whole heap of understanding. And me can tell you that my soul is blessed. Because sometimes if I miss this program, it come in like say something gone.
0: My God.
2: You see, I'll Sunday morning, Sister Hess. Sometimes I'm late to go to church because when Uncle...
0: Due to Uncle Wayne G, man. Uncle Wayne G. Dot.
2: When him take it.
0: Lord Jesus.
2: Yeah, something. When him take it, sister, mm-hmm. and something else.
0: Oh,
2: sometimes
0: wow.
2: if me no mind sharp, when me go to church, me want come back in at the 1 o'clock to come and get the balance.
0: Thank you, brother. Uncle Wayne G, what you doing to the people? My gosh, man.
2: Come back, but since you have a program for Mother's Day.
0: Mm-hmm.
2: My God, I want to put it out. But it has got to take time.
0: Mm.
2: Like, to me, maybe I have to go wait till on Monday when you come. Tomorrow is Friday.
0: Mm-hmm.
2: Maybe you can get you and deal with it.
0: Oh, okay. Okay.
2: But me like the program.
0: Mm-hmm.
2: Me like Blackwood. Me say Blackwood and Beck.
0: Mm-hmm. And she reconnecting.
2: Right. Program high size.
0: Mm-hmm.
2: Program high. So I'm blessed. I just want to tell you no. Thanks for what you're doing.
0: Yes.
2: You understand? And true, we young to the program.
0: Mm-hmm.
2: You understand? We mm-hmm. don't even understand the people's them way and the program.
0: Mm-hmm.
2: So we soon get to it.
0: Yes, man. I want to that.
2: Yeah.
0: Mm-hmm.
2: Yeah. Just we soon get to it. Love mm-hmm. your darling. We love you, you know.
0: But you need to do up a Blackwood, you know. What you need to do up a Blackwood, you know. You need to go talk to some people. We have business up there and tell them, say, if you call Central, make you come up, because do our outside broadcast. So that the people can get familiar with us now, and so they can see we face and say, oh, a she name Essence, oh, a him name DJ Robert, a she name Lexi Queen B. Mm-hmm.
2: May I tell you when, who know,
0: you have got to do some campaigning,
2: and then come, Uncle and and you, we mean to say, you come in like a station, turn up, man.
0: Wow.
2: And sometimes, me get it sometime on the TV. Sometimes you come on the TV, you know.
0: YouTube.
2: YouTube. Sometimes you go, and me can't even do nothing because, boy, you're so high up there, me not make me have anything to do. Me make you stay. Me try to do.
0: Yeah, mother.
2: Oh,
0: look here.
2: DJ,
0: listen
2: Robert,
0: what me I tell you. Say.
2: You sister and Uncle Benji. Me I tell you no.
0: Listen to what me I tell you. Listen.
2: Soul, man.
0: We want come our black codes. Set up something for we come up our black codes and come do one outside broadcast
2: yes,
0: up there. So true, the whole of we come up, they can go and half with myself. So tell true, so if you, I don't know the business. I don't even remember which part we find black. But black codes there again. We have to go find up our black codes. Go Chapelton way.
2: Chapelton.
0: Oh, okay.
2: Yes.
0: So
2: I'm from Summerfield.
0: So all of them businesses were up there. Hardware and them. Because we know most of hardware must up there. Some supermarket or something must up there. Some local store. Talk to them and tell them, say, Central 96.3 FM Jamaica coming up there. Make them arrange and call me. Like when you call me now. Call me and say, Essence, come talk to somebody. Make come up there. We're going to go on it ourselves. We load up. Make we go load up Blackwood.
2: Yeah, Blackwood, Bedford, Carl, man. Thank
0: you. Yeah, man. Yes, man. Oh, you mean? So when we are coming, one of them have to come out.
2: One of them have to come out because of excitement.
0: No, you mean? How many things we're going to go on with? What?
2: Juice is the S. Love you, darling.
0: All right, blessings.
2: Like when we get to you, man, I go try say we can't get to Uncle Benji.
0: Yes.
2: Because we can't hard see me. Hardly can't get him. But I go try. Because you may have a program about mother love. But I have peace to really suggest to him. You understand?
0: Alright.
2: So,
0: alright then, may I run a few. Call us back and make we know how it go. You hear, Mama?
2: Yes, darling.
0: So,
2: give
0: me the name again now, so I make sure so I write it down.
2: Sister Parchment.
0: Sister Parchment, that's right. All right, Sister Parchment. All right, bless you, Mama.
2: Bless you.
0: All right. Okay, so Prophetic Evangelism Network, under the leadership of Apostle Dr. Valerie Kohana and Apostle Dr. K. Hanna, presents their book tour and praise encounter on Saturday, May 23, 2026, starting time 6 p.m. Location, Revelation Center, Allen's Plaza, 53 Angels Avenue, Spanish Town, Walks Road, St. Catherine. 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For further information, call or WhatsApp 242-428-8389. 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So that's the Prophetic Evangelism Network. Yep, book tour and a praise encounter on Saturday, May 23rd, starting at 6 p.m. Again, it will be at Revelation Center, Allen's Plaza, 53 Angels Avenue, Tata Angels, Spanish Town, Walks Road, St. Catherine. Make sure you go on out there. And when you go, tell him, say, here at Pan Central. Don't play with me, you know. True. All right, so tell him you heard it on Central 96.3 FM, Jamaica. All right? Yeah, man. So, yeah. And remember, all of these mentions you hear we're doing, you know, are just $500, you know. So if you're having your concert, you're having your convocation, you're having your book tour, you're having whatever, you cook out, $500, and we will talk about it for you. We will mention, we'll advertise it for you for just $500. Look here, this $500 deal not last long, you know, because the only thing will last long is good salvation. You never hear it. is the good salvation. So it now lasts long. So make use of it while you can. All right. Also, I must say that if you are good in marketing and in sales, you know you're good at that. We have openings here at Central 96.3 FM Jamaica. So visit the office, 47 Manchester Avenue. Do your resume. 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All right? 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Drop it off or you can send it via the email. I'll let you get the email address soon. 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If you know somebody, we know somebody who can do sales and they want to do sales and they are good at marketing, tell them to come and find us down here, okay? And if you are a graphic designer, you can also call us up or come and visit us, 47 Manchester Avenue. We are doing great things down here. Don't play with it. We're not playing, not this year, 2026. So make sure you do that, okay? Come and be a part of the team, man. So I close off this show today with this final song.

0: You have about 30 seconds. Good
1: afternoon.
0: Hello, Akibot.
1: Akibot, birthday, Labor Day, no?
0: Oh, really?
1: Yeah.
0: John, so what you planned to do?
1: Akibot, birthday, no?
0: What you planned to do?
1: Labor Day.
0: What you plan for? What you plan for your birthday on Labor Day?
1: Well, me and keep on like a party.
0: Not true. Everything. Not true.
1: Yes.
0: All right.
1: Well, keep on like a party, man.
0: Oh, which is right. Okay.
1: My son and my daughter, them are going to be in with me and we do a like a party, you know?
0: All right. Good.
1: Yeah.
0: Enjoy yourself that day.
1: Yes, man. Thank you.
0: All right.
1: So, you time up. I'm just arriving to answer that.
0: All right, no problem.
1: All right, call back again.
0: All right, Akibo, no problem.
1: Okay.

0: Seriously, we are inviting you to come and be a part of the Central 96.3 FM Jamaica team. Come on board. Come on, join us. Even for the churches, we are inviting you to come on board. We're inviting you, entrepreneurs, to come on board. Young entrepreneurs, come on board. Central 96.3 FM Jamaica, we got you over here, you know. And while I leave, I got to big up my team members right here at Central, doing a great work, hard work. And I know that Uncle Wenji is pleased. So big up yourself, guys. Big up yourself, Uncle Wenji. Big up yourself, Essence. That's crazy. She don't have no sense, you know. Anyway. 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The name is The Essence. Until we meet again tomorrow for Central High Tension Friday, I promise I'll behave myself tomorrow. See, I mean, I behave myself come all the way down to today. God must be pleased. Anyway, until we meet again, God's willing, life spear, rapture, tarries. Do take care of yourselves. Be safe out there.
1: You are greedy, yes, you are.
0: Until.
1: Holy One.
0: Until then, the name is The Essence. 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

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And then it's our responsibility, your responsibility, to acknowledge the Lord and say, Lord, it's your grace and mercy that has brought me through. 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

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I am Alexa King White, and today is Thursday, May 14th. Coming up in our headlines, in local news, leading Jamaican businessman Dennis Layla has died. Workers' Week 2026 to be observed from May 17 to 25. Irrigation boost announced as Jamaica brace for drought conditions. Injunction filed to block May 22 Akompong election. In international, Iran raises concerns over U.S. World Cup visa process. Airlines face pressure as jet fuel prices surge globally. U.S. offers Cuba $100 million in aid tied to cooperation. In sports, JFF denies claims over Nigeria match cancellation. Cavalier book semifinal spot with win over Waterhouse. Former St. James FA president's Sonny Vassell dies at 88. In weather, windy conditions expected across Jamaica throughout the weekend. Those were the headlines, but do stay with us for the news in details.

Welcome back. And now the news in details. We begin with local news. Jamaica's business community is mourning the passing of Dennis Layla. Layla died Wednesday night after a period of illness. Widely regarded as one of Jamaica's leading businessmen, he built ICWI into one of the Caribbean's major financial institutions with operations across the region. Throughout his career, Layla also served on several influential boards and organizations, including Air Jamaica, the Betting, Gaming and Lotteries Commission, and the Jamaica Racing Commission. He also made significant contributions to sports administration and financial development in Jamaica. In 1983, Layla received the Prime Minister's Medal for his contribution to business and sports, and was later inducted into Jamaica's Hall of Fame of Thoroughbred Racing. He also served as a president of the Private Sector Organization of Jamaica during the early 1990s. Workers' Week 2026 will be observed in Jamaica from May 17 to 25 under the theme Voices Heard, Shaping Labor Policies in an Evolving Labor Market. The Ministry of Labor and Social Security says this year's observance will focus on ensuring workers play a greater role in shaping labor policies and the future of work in Jamaica. Chief Technical Director in the Ministry, Gillian Carruthers, says the theme reflects the government's commitment to inclusive dialogue and modern labor development. This year also marks the 50th anniversary of the Labor Relations Code, established in 1976. Activities for the week will include a Thanksgiving service in Montego Bay, labor symposiums, community outreach events, and Labor Day project across the island on May 25. More in local news. The government has announced a $145 million drought mitigation plan as meteorologists warn that El Nino conditions could bring hotter and drier weather in the upcoming months. Agriculture Minister Floyd Green says the fund will go toward building mini water catchment ponds in drought-prone farming areas and strengthening water supply system for farmers. The plan also includes additional water trucking support, the purchases of two new trucks for the National Irrigation Commission, and the distribution of a drip irrigation system, water tanks, and mulch to help preserve soil moisture. The minister says it is also exploring long-term solutions such as wastewater reuse, while expanding irrigation coverage across thousands of acres over the next 5 years. Officials say the interventions are aimed at protecting farmers and improving Jamaica's weather resilience ahead of the dry season. And finally, in local news, the dispute over leadership in Akongpong St. Elizabeth has escalated to the Supreme Court, where legal action has been filed to stop plans for a maroon election scheduled for May 22. Lawyers representing former colonel and potential candidate Meredith Rowe have filed for an injunction seeking to block Richard Curry from continuing to exercise the powers of colonel and to halt the election process. The application argues that Curry's tenure has expired and raises concern about the legitimacy of the upcoming vote, including the absence of the Electoral Office of Jamaica in the process. The claim also calls for an interim council to be established, a verified voters list, and a review of decisions made by Curry since February. Meanwhile, tensions remain high in the Maroon community, with some candidates insisting they will challenge what they describe as an unfair election process through legal channels. Curry has defended the process, saying it is being conducted under a Maroon constitution governing the community. The matter is now before the courts. That is it for local news. It is now time for international news.

In international news, Iran's Football Federation says no United States visas have yet been issued for the country's national team ahead of the 2026 FIFA World Cup. Federation President Meditaz says Iranian officials are expected to hold talks with FIFA in the coming days as they seek guarantees surrounding the visa process. According to Taz, players are also expected to travel to Turkey for fingerprinting as a part of their visa applications. The issue comes amid ongoing tension between Iran and the United States, although a ceasefire between Iran and Israel has reportedly been in place since April. Iran's national team held a second send-off ceremony on Wednesday ahead of the tournament, which will be hosted by the United States, Mexico, and Canada. Team Meli is scheduled to open its World Cup campaign against New Zealand on June 15 in Los Angeles. The European Union is warning that while there is no immediate shortage of jet fuel, a longer-term supply risk cannot be ruled out due to ongoing tensions in the Middle East. EU Energy Commissioner Dan Oranson says development in the Iran conflict and disruptions in the Strait of Hormuz, a key global oil shipping route, could affect future fuel availability and prices. He noted that airlines are already under pressure with the jet fuel costs rising sharply and some carriers cutting flights due to uncertainty in the market. The conflict has pushed fuel prices higher globally, with some markets seeing jet fuel costs more than double in recent months. EU officials says discussions will begin with member of states on how to manage supply risk while continuing efforts to reduce dependence on fossil fuels. And finally, in international news, United States Secretary of State Marco Rubio says Cuba's leadership must change as Washington offers $100 million in aid to the crisis-hit island if it agrees to cooperate with the United States. Cuba is currently facing a severe economic and energy crisis, with widespread power outages affecting much of the country and sparking rare protests in several neighborhoods. The U.S. State Department says the proposed assistance would include humanitarian support and help to improve internet access, but insists the offer depends on the cooperation from Cuba authorities. Rubio has blamed Cuba's system and leadership for the crisis, while Cuban officials argue that U.S. sanctions are the main cause of the country's worsening conditions. The offer comes as tension remains high between Washington and Havana amid ongoing political and economic pressure. That was international news. Coming up is the sports report.

In this evening's sports report, the Jamaica Football Federation, JFF, is rejecting reports that Reggae Girls withdrew from their proposed friendly matches against Nigeria because of administrative problems. In a statement released by the Federation, the JFF says the cancellation had nothing to do with administrative issues and was instead linked to FIFA scheduling regulations. According to the Federation, the proposed matches against the African champions were set for dates outside the official FIFA Women's International window. The JFF explained that because of this, clubs would not have been required to release players for international duty. The Federation says concerns about the scheduling were raised with organizers from the beginning, but discussions continued in hopes that a solution could be reached. Despite the cancellation, the JFF says the relationship with both Unity Cup organizers and the Nigeria Football Federation remains positive. The Federation also says it remains open to arranging further matches during an approved FIFA international window. Defending champions Cavalier are through to the semifinals of the Jamaica Premier League after a 2-0 win over Waterhouse at the National Stadium on Wednesday night. The result secured a 4-2 aggregate victory for Cavalier. Dwayne Allen opened the scoring in the 29th minute after reacting quickest to a rebound inside the box. Christopher Ainsworth then sealed the victory with a superb free kick in the 79th minute. Despite Waterhouse controlling large portions of the match, Cavaliers' disciplined defense kept them from finding the breakthrough. Cavalier will now face Montego Bay United in the semifinals. And finally in sports, tributes continue to pour in following the passing of former St. James Football Association president Samuel Sonny Vassell. Vassell, who was 88 years old, died on Tuesday after reportedly experiencing declining health in recent years. He served as the president of the St. James Football Association and also played a major role in the development of Seba United, now known as Montego Bay United. Vassell was widely respected for his contribution to football in Western Jamaica, especially at a time when few business leaders were investing in the sport. Former national coach Carl Brown has paid a tribute to Vassell, describing him as someone who made a significant contribution to the lives of many through sport. Vassell was also the father of a former Reggae Boys player, Peter Lee Vassell, whom he often described as one of his proudest achievements in football. His passing marks the end of an important chapter in St. James football history. That is it for sports. It is now time for the weather report.

in today's weather update. The Meteorological Service says a trough across the Western Caribbean will continue to influence weather conditions over Jamaica during the next few days. Tonight is expected to become fair, while tomorrow morning should be mainly sunny. By tomorrow afternoon, isolated showers are forecast mainly across the western and central parishes, with partly cloudy and windy conditions elsewhere. Forecasters say a strengthening low-level jet stream across the Central Caribbean Sea will bring breezy to windy conditions through the weekend, especially across southern parishes. Looking ahead, isolated afternoon showers and possible thunderstorms are expected across the western parishes and some hilly areas from Saturday through Monday, while most other areas remain mainly sunny. Minimum temperatures tonight are expected to reach 26 degrees Celsius in Kingston and 25 degrees Celsius in Montego Bay. That concludes the weather report. Now, a recap. News: leading Jamaica businessman Dennis Lela has died. Workers' Week 2026 to be observed from May 17 to 25. Irrigation boost announced as Jamaica brace for drought conditions. Injunctions filed to block May 22 Akongpong election. In international, Iran raises concern over U.S. World Cup visa process. Airline faces pressure as jet fuel prices surge globally. U.S. offers Cuba $100 million in aid tied to cooperation. In sports, JFF denies claims over Nigeria match cancellation. Cavalier books semifinal spot with win over Waterhouse. Former St. James FA president Sonny Vassell dies at 88. In weather, windy conditions expected across Jamaica throughout the weekend. And that is it for the Central Evening News. I am Alexa King-White. 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

0: 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Where are you heading to now?
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0: Well, I think I might take that opportunity and listen to Church Without Walls this Sunday. Yes. 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

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It's me, Patty. This is my sister, Vida. And that is Erica. I sang the alto this time. This time, they sang the soprano. Thank you. We love you. Bye-bye.